0: African. 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
0: 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Promise say waso aware e wo yo ba na ohwe na won so waso aware a osirew fa banchi bebo ngum ubetumi afre me wo 0548921416 0548921416 promise e we yin mi hu okay 0548921416 o say happy birthday to Equia Adepa aka celebrity minor hey. A very die-hard fan of Stone Boy. 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

0: greatness in prayer has made kings become beggars, and beggars are riding on horses. According to scripture, 1 Peter chapter 4 verse 7 says, the end of the world is coming soon. Therefore, be earnest and disciplined in prayer. For this reason, Freedom Time Praying Partner, FTPP, is inviting all to join this power-packed prayer program every Sunday, Monday, Tuesday, and Wednesday midnight, 12 p.m. on this power-packed program is being led by Reverend Bernard Owusu Ansah.
1: Everything in you that attract evil people,
2: Jesus,
1: by the blood of Jesus Christ of
2: Nazareth,
1: we kill it by fire.
2: Amen.
0: Don't forget that the fervent prayer of a righteous man availeth much. Therefore, be part of this program. For any information, call 0244-115-618. Freedom.

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Radius and Alpha Tassia, you would deny, ah, Jesus. 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When Yamia Gama will send our Fata, Yamia.

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0: Some of us, Father, we thank you this morning.
1: Yes, Lord.
0: We bless your holy name.
1: Jesus.
0: In Jesus' name. Somebody shout amen 3 times.
2: Amen.
0: One more time.
2: Amen.
0: One more time.
2: Amen.
0: You can clap your hands for Jesus Christ. All right, my name is Pastor Bernardo Swanson. This is Freedom Time Praying Partners, your number one prayer family. We are on, and the fire is on by the power and the mercies of God. When you meet 2 minutes, you're a juma, you're 2 minutes, you're a man, you're a man, you're a man, you're a man, you're a man, you're a man, you're a man, you're a man, you're a man, you're a man, you're a man, you're a man, you're a man, Jesus Christ, you're a man, you're a man, you're a man, you're a man, you're a man, you're a man. Quick one, if you are live on Facebook, I beg you in the name of God, go ahead and share the link for me. And now your Wednesday, the last Wednesday of the month of February, we're going to be lifting up the prayer before King of Glory. We're going to be praying.
3: Yes, Lord.
0: The hands of the enemy is going to be put down.
3: Amen.
0: And the hand of the Lord is about to be lifted from again.
3: Amen.
0: Can you please go ahead and share the link for me? Come on now. Come on now. Freedom mind. Let us share the link. Share the link. Share the link. Radaba shanda reketoni mahaza. Zalia ne resetoni mazaliata. Come on, somebody. Share the link. Share the link. Share the link. Share the link. Share the link. Share the link. Go ahead. Come on. The name there is Bernardo Swanson or Original FTPP. I want every one of you. Go to Facebook right now. Come on now. Go to Facebook right now. Let's share the link and lift up the name of God on higher in the name of Jesus Christ. Somebody shout amen.
2: Amen.
0: Freedom. All right. Quick one. I want us to listen to some few testimonies. It's Wednesday. And then the testimonies that the Lord has been doing for people. Let me just give ourselves an opportunity so that we can be listening to what the Lord has done for many people. So that if you also have a testimony, so also what dance here. Na odia ba. Na yehunu die unyankopon wa oye no. I want so wa ye e di amount.
4: Praying time with your prayer leader, Pastor Bernard Oswansa.
2: Freedom!
5: FTPP, you must say,
6: Na me submitting me awara. Michelle say, na kupu insure. 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
0: Amen.
6: Na me show.
0: Amen.
6: Bene madansi. Me do it, she saw one by Pusa. I put it there. And then I may do. Me timi awo.
0: Wow. 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That is powerful.
6: Na me show me timi
0: awo. That is powerful. That is powerful. 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
0: Na utumiye.
1: Yes.
0: Na waye. 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
7: Freedom, the Lord has done it. Daddy, nyami shrao, nyami nyoke siye.
0: Amen.
7: Sister, me starti mumpai boy, me starti mumpai boy in chaye di, ebe bro be 1 month ni.
0: Wow.
7: Me ne me ma, nyadu and you do Monday now, how much a 12 and a pen and yanium, naminum, genum. Daddy, I'm not saying, who said, and young one did be to me the bomb pire. It must say, some of the sampai boy, Abama means so, means Sabina means so, my bet can't be. Daddy, Yami Shrow, Minium, but I come a car crying, Uncle Pon, I bet by I come a bear some 2 months, been in a mere swim, and Miss Saint Uncle Pon, freedom, Uncle Pon, say, a bed one on swimmy book or mobian. Daddy, I mean, sure, what I dance here, Cosuni, now, meeting, I'm sure I did say, men so on Mammy's mean dear dancing, that mess up, prebbing, I'm swimming dear dancing. Nanny and Uncle Boy, Mammy, plan a poor margin, and tears here, so daddy, I mean, sure,
0: I mean, sure, and so so. I love what she said. I say, me starting a mobile pair no, me pipe bo as a son, me nyam pipe bo ma hode. To me, I say,
3: eno,
0: I dance here, kesi. Now, also for who pipe bo ma hode, I will change the bio.
3: Papa, say what tafu peso mu wikiwa. Say tam peso bra wasi. I start to feel. He said, Oma pipe bo no.
0: I am re. Whenever the devil want to defeat you, he make sure you become weak in prayer.
3: Yes.
0: Come on, thank you, Jesus.
6: Freedom,
2: the Lord has done it.
6: Freedom,
2: the Lord has
6: done it. Pastor Bernard,
0: my man,
6: the radia say, a dear radia, yeah, one, a broad drain in tears, yes, so, Pastor. Radia, you may free a sign here, conscia, Kesimo. Name Emma Major, I dear see just so. Be free, Juma by Emma, pray. 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Me rather, my choir, Babby, do that's no. 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
0: hey. So for ultimate testimony, no.
3: Yes.
0: I see your bumpy and I can see a month for the 29 CD.
3: Yes.
0: Now, your pie boy, your family said, Unyamini ain't free.
3: Exactly.
0: He's Simon. And we'll both be no so catch the Yamisa, everybody, you me free.
3: Exactly.
0: He's Simon. So for, oh no, Eddie, I see just so. Afemuada. I'm a Genesis, so Achiachi, Ejaho. Akukrum. Aba Wada Amadiachi was once Uncle Chrome Abao Amadiani says, Sijaso. Ah, Dino, them no so ne made mubi. Minti vida, Adiano su ya gas. Asiama and Adiana would this Sijasono. Adanenson, ah, or cook pokopius in the Gusu crash.
3: Wonderful,
8: there was
0: a Jano Sugusu, there was here. Sovo. 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

0: Papa, I see 29 cities.
1: 29 cities for there.
0: No Kenya means that. A ban is in 29 cities. It to me sustaining gas.
1: Emma, dear chin.
0: Emma, dear, I have 24 hours. Papa was a omoya autumn for more than that. Yes,
1: a shajam.
0: And look, come you so BDA, a big way you so abjane.
1: I didn't need that, dear.
0: But where's your silver and thickness? I see
1: just
0: 24 hours.
1: Oh, yeah, you can 24 hours and a bro. Was he a six for my action? I'm a no so I did the roof. You were just walking to my
2: Maba.
1: Or buy so at the end of that. So this is what each other so was here. It is awful and can that dear no crano and can intimate Siananka and Yako corner.
0: A
2: banana,
3: papa, the woman gas in Ankasano and Pedja. So the gas sooner is for why. Katama, the Nessica can hit in that war. Kitchen on a cry is enough.
1: I can look at me to me a blue idea. Tessanka, the Nessis watch and Anka, Kitchen on crown, a show, hit in a crab to bet me a man explode. So for Adiba Kwa, Ayana Nipabibri, and Tias, who say, Adiabi see a war, saw ni David. Babro say, O Danin Chama de Chain, Anako Nunian could bet me this cake. But a radia massa, the mechanic is a senior me bamboo and cassa, a catasua. You will see Kuno, a boy who buy. Whenever the protection of God is on you, the thing that also Baba was see you meant for evil, but the Lord turned it for my good. And if the protection of God is on your life, whatever that is meant to kill you will protect you. Me say there was a kuno, a baba on home buying. We na mi mo jamo onu abusi on home buying. E mo jano, e mo onu ufi on home buying. Afi onyami ni wofri musoni esaimo. Asafu Yehowa.

0: sofo deja eja shishie ye. 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
1: Market store.
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2: Enu 24 hours.
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3: Mammy, Sir Otia, on son in Radimuy.
0: So Otia,
3: Sir Otia, on son in Yakupumuy. One,
0: a
3: dear Shia sent to cram my own sir.
0: A shit,
3: but we Utia in the castle. One TBBA, a chemo, a codae, a sign su a pie, a sign cobaye.
0: Every few bank.
3: It's Yamich any bibi. 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
0: I want to so. That's what Funkai, a simple year, and can anyway.
4: Prayer topic, you know,
0: say we'll see. Yamon Pesil, the new free. 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
5: 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Who study papa? 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Say page 30, page 40, 29. 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
0: wuntime yes
1: at least they say I be do be 34 one wo a wa wo ho ye den
0: so wunya be 34 36
1: 35 wo wo ya wa wo ho be ye den
0: especially look twem 41 43 na ya na so wunya miracle na so for na say 54 no kwano wanya no pos but when it comes to God every pos can be played All right, you team you know for your fancy. Now test freedom testimony there.
4: Freedom.
0: The Lord has done
4: freedom.
0: It. The Lord has done it.
4: Freedom.
0: The Lord.
4: The Lord has done it.
0: Freedom.
4: That is, good morning. I hope say nyame adom ti bibi aboko. Nzimo adan sidika ka. 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Na Miss Mitimia Dempa, because that is for the past, I think, 8 to 10 years. Me wo a yam yare beer, median minim senate, say a bar, a barbe 10 minutes na echa. Na a bar, I say, ye de a dear ne wo woman. Ye de a den ne wo woman, ye mankas and cassa, ye de a den wo woman and cassa, me breme down umna. That 10 minutes never bano. 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And I may be room in him and I may be called room when I die. Maybe it is 1 month no. ABC and there. Say yem yarena na me won. I say Ayira
0: a disappear.
4: Ayira o anka every 3 days be a meeting inka. And I be bounce wa.
0: Mhm.
4: E ba time a me ne nkrofo e wo ho.
0: Jesus.
4: Dine wo say anytime be baby o say me nko she baby kakra.
0: Mhm.
4: Na me into me struggle na me yo okay. E ba ase me wu anu no.
0: Jesus.
4: Enti the amount of freedom I am, I am mommy.
0: Wow. A crown for when you be now. I am uncle for 20 the band to me name to me name cemented Cassan and soon so as well. I see. He came here. My girl, some like.
6: He
0: Debbie, I you be. What was Adam? Yeah, be like that. We be like that. I a very powerful song. Some of that I couldn't hear. I actually money at the moment I'm going to make a crank.

0: Yeah.
1: La la la.
0: You know, I see what you're saying.
1: Me de me hon ebe ba for real man. Me de me hon be man. Me de me hon yina
0: ebe tutfu. Wow, wow, that is powerful. Okay, let's listen to just two more testimonies and then. Wow.
2: Freedom, the Lord has done it. Pastor, by one day, ye chumo, ye chuma. See, I can see a bomb pie and a pastor cassette. What thing can we say in so sweet? Last weekend, by one day, a boy and a third day, Pastor, your bomb pie, we so for Bernard Cassette. Yen so sweet, 70 Ghana. Pastor, not the big dinner no pakra, layette. Now I say, in Pibon, I have one so who can see the seminar? So what thing can say?
0: Bobia.
2: Oh, come on, this is a crack on a cobble. It's a drum of panel. I'm the call, Madame Fubu, so mammy 70 Ghana, Minya 70 Ghana. Now, the yardy, now watching the beverage knows who came what say. Not easy, can a mammy. Baba was on pie and I'm sending sicker. Pastor, bear mammy, and it's a. Ejuma oye pastor ejuma mba o ejuma mba ejuma wa hwe ni da da da da da da say be friend no pastor in fact ya de boy ha in fact in some bible ni ni si di ni pastor ya bo afali ni wie ye man dey an pay wa wa if it ejuma ni wa friend so ombra ombra me chi no start ejuma ti me jina ha me ka se Pastor Bernard and Pai, when they gave you more to a castle young bar for here, this is a crack on a cobble.
0: Jesus,
2: freedom.
0: The Lord has done it. Ozidio made the cry, only be Nazov will be to me through, be said, but my boss has 70 city. Natural, not now watching. May the Bible, now may the Yama DB. So for son, I watching here 7 days.
3: Yes, 7 days.
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0: so for such the mu biem the o kan ye very intensive revelation pa
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0: yamafo de say
3: and no pressure be any but sometimes

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1: 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My name is Pastor Bernard Osuan. I am your prayer leader of Freedom Time Praying Partners. 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A year juma, a year juma. Nasa, a year juma, I feel you need your fear.
3: Papa, share Ukranina, Sofmamina, Nukluvia, Ujanaka. Uncle, she a prophet.
1: Second Kings chapter 4.
3: Uncle was a prophet in Menisika. And you go to Yanaka.
1: I said, Diana, war.
3: I said, Diana, we are not a Kobobos.
1: Kobobos, you go and buru.
3: Go
1: we are not such must borrow not a few. Okay, sorry, you know your rap happening. Freedom's word they say. Sorry. 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Baby, I will be a another radiasi. Be another radiasi. 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Somebody lift your voice and bless the Lord. 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Lift your voice. The radiasi. Bompire was cerebral in the fatty over the hall. 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Was a Radiana G family Bonnie Biacham and Mamma Honcho, Nitsim and Pibo. Maybe I will be an idiot, will be an obompire cerebral in the fatty. Lift up your voice and pray for forgiveness. 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Whenever the Lord forgives you of your sins, one of the things that you need is the strength of God. 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to me, I feel you will run by Bunimu then. If you are live on Facebook, I beg you in the name of God. This is the best prayer that you can share. We empire kwa. Ubit me a share abwa ubi. I would don on with me a bubiama or non so. A radia jena buano. I yen a more incentive name. Can you please go to Facebook? The name there is Original FTPP. The Lord has done it. Original FTPP. The Lord has done it. You can please share the link for me. Yes, share the link for me. Share the link for me. Go ahead and share the link. Go ahead and share the link. Share the link for me and let us be a blessing. Just share the link and let us be a blessing. Share the link and let us be a blessing. Paroko talapasala katelebroski gratosa. Share the link. Share the link. Don't stop. Just share the link. Share the link. Share the link. Share the link. Share the link. Would you share? Share. Let us be a blessing to people all around the world. My God. My God. I feel you ramp by bunimu dentente, yes, shasia dentente. And this is our first prayer topic. We see any evil power announcing my burial whilst I'm alive.
0: Hey!
1: Demonic power that is announcing my burial while I'm alive. Utumi ametias and sumu bomi wundeuru. 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Declare louder. When you are papa bani ebo ye ye kunda de susu muti ebo deuru. Declare say any evil power.
2: Any evil power.
1: Announcing my funeral.
2: Announcing my funeral.
1: Why I'm alive.
2: Why I am alive.
1: What are you waiting for?
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1: Die by fire.
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I'm gonna go to the

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0: By the fire of the Holy Ghost, let the Lord destroy them by fire. 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
2: Amen.
0: There be a free ban on call back.
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0: One on your depending on because you move the me, maybe Timmy, mammy be no Timmy, mammy be Timmy, and Mantu be Timmy Biaco, yes, yeah, by your bear. 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
1: my God,
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0: Lord, Radima Bonin and Conosso.

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0: Afefansatu to put your hands on your head. Can I please get 5 people on Facebook to set the link for me? Come on now, come on now. Let's do this. Let's do this to bless somebody. Share the link for me. Share the link for me. God bless you for your obedience. Share the link for me. Let us be a blessing to people. The name there is Original FTPP. That is the name on Facebook. We are also live on YouTube. Yes, the name there again is Bernard Usu Ansa on Facebook. Share the link for me. Share the. Let us bless somebody. Let us bless somebody. 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Say any power that is assigned.
1: Any power that is assigned.
0: To make sure my life become a waste.
1: To make sure my life become a waste.
0: Nipa bebrisani ya yewo. 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Declare any evil power.
1: Any evil power.
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1: That is a sign.
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0: Acts chapter 16 verse number 25. 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Thank you, Lord. 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And the prison gate, the prisoners were listening to them. What's up, Radia? There is a funny thing here. Mamin Kabim, Acts 16 verse 25. But at midnight, Paul and Silas were praying and singing hymns to God, and the prisoners were listening to them. She said, "Mo, you need to the prison. 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No more to Wada. Yeah, bumpy will be a dao. What do you die? Da." And now watch this. I see, and suddenly there was a great earthquake. One more bomb fire to you, you know. Yeah, bomb fire near to him. Was see, and suddenly there was a great earthquake, so that the foundation of the prison was shaking, and immediately all the doors were opened. And everyone chains were loosed. Was it Paul and Silas alone? Nessa or more, or see, and everyone, Nessa, one more with the prison. Yeah, boy, and pair no matter. Yeah, to your mutu and move and a mooty, but deliverance and by idea. I come on, you. And then a radio senses what Jibba Kufwa.
1: No, I tell anything.
0: Yampai Buni will see, "Oh Lord, arise. Every prison that the enemy has put my life in, Nipa Bebre, what is said, do fiasse, because Uni energy, Uni Yamato. What worries so they said they won't worry. We are Juma, so they said they said, what's so they would if you don't call baby, because Bibian Kosu Yama, Umpai Buni. Every prison that the enemy has put me in, already, a fiasse bia upon the fundamental, Jimmy P.

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0: To be broken by fire. 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And we command every prison gate. 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Declare, say, altar of darkness,
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And let me see change in my life. Let me change my story. Oh Lord, change my story. We are going to declare this 3 times. Oh Lord, change my story. Oh Lord, change my story. Oh Lord, change my story. After 3 times on the first GDN Yakuma Pabi, and yeah, yeah, yeah, yeah, yeah, yeah, yeah, yeah, yeah, yeah, yeah, yeah, yeah, yeah, yeah, yeah, yeah, yeah, yeah, yeah, yeah, yeah, yeah, yeah, yeah, yeah, yeah, yeah, yeah, yeah, yeah, yeah, yeah, yeah, yeah, yeah, yeah, yeah, yeah, yeah, yeah, yeah, yeah, yeah, yeah, yeah, yeah, yeah, yeah, yeah, yeah, yeah, yeah, yeah, yeah, yeah, yeah, yeah, yeah, yeah, yeah, yeah, yeah, yeah, yeah, yeah, yeah, yeah, yeah, yeah, yeah, yeah, yeah, yeah, yeah, yeah, yeah, yeah, yeah, yeah, yeah, yeah, yeah, yeah, yeah, yeah, yeah, yeah, yeah, yeah, yeah, yeah, yeah, yeah, ye

0: In the name of Jesus Christ. 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your hands on your chest and listen to me I want you to pray minima the crowd but I see over 3000 people so for me hu nipa more than 3000 people mun chiro masem into and then cup we see aka few days 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Bibisio, BBC, Susum BBC. Menya and BBC, you know. Salia Dan Lebala. 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May say a council 100 a year, a council 90 CD, 70 B, a year 50 CD club for GDAGP. Me bomb by amount. Fatwa Kumaso. Now, by the power of the Holy Ghost, I declare and speak over your life.
1: Amen.
0: Let there be a sharp miracle.
1: Amen.
0: Let there be a strange testimony.
1: Amen.
0: Of God over your life right now in the name of Jesus Christ.
1: Amen. 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

0: 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man numre 6:30 ni astate me bomb ya ma mebunu me I'm praying for the youth it we are we younger me we are yes me bomb me ne mo be kasa na impact mo it nyame adom a Friday anwumre anya all night 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
0: 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Never heard that time. 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Maybe some three year. 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
0: My son,
1: do not forget my law, but let your heart keep my command, for length of days and long life,
0: and peace will add to you. God will add it to you.
1: Let not mercy and truth leave you. Bind them around your neck. Write them in the tablet of your heart. And so find favor and high esteem in the sight of God and man.
0: And high esteem
1: the sight
0: in,
1: of
0: in
1: God
0: the sight of God
1: and man.
0: And man.
1: Wow.
0: So for Sunday Namidi Kakan. 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Meshe ene marantia. 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Ene social media benti. Obia wa babra for so many years. So many years. Na. What to me. 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And tia yen yen ti. And tia yen yen ti. 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Onyen hon. And this is our favor, Solomon say. And no. And now, Ben Yang Quatin Ting. No one else, my dear. And Manantia, me and Sebi, me yet me your mommy, me your example. Baku your roots. Root, if you more, Master, so. Enone Naomi Abai. And you read chapter 1 and chapter 2 to chapter 4. Okay, kind the whole yena. Of you more masses so. Nanso Obayeno, only root Naomi Bayeno. Share any dear or the man, I say. Any dear, any boar, the man, I say. And a summa or summa nasi. And no, it be a quiet man. A coconia kunu. And ye japadia, a woman. And my money be ye titiru. But I call ye Esther. Esther, see ya ho. I don't know what could be my so. I could be my so. Now, so, dear, not or shano, a young uncle. 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And it dear, not the ma wanty, on your favor. On your favor. Now, some favor, no, and more baby, you're him or him, ma. To me, dear, no, no, a jane uncle, a jane of mine, a jane and cough war, a sign, a mobrasier, a bull, a need dear, ah, or demma, and call me pa, no one dinner soon tea. 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
1: Esther 2 17. 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
0: Enti, ahobrasia yadi emuya ebu eni die. 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
2: so Ruth chapter 2 o ken kan 10 na asembi wo ho Ruth chapter 2 verse 10
1: Ruth 2 verse 10. So she fell on her face, bowed down to the ground, and said to him, Why have I found favor in your eyes?
0: Why I have found favor in your eyes?
1: That you should take notice of me.
0: That you always you take note of me.
1: Since I am a foreigner.
0: Yeah.
1: Yeah.
0: If you are now tuning in, I'll be show. That is why I can not yet the obi. Oya branch and our person warrior. Oh, papa. And a copayere and a kunumau.
1: Yeah.
0: No, I could fear because a maba one elkunina on notice. He observed them. Those are a few years. 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
1: Oh.
0: Eno ware no. Facebook girl, boy, eno ware no. O nim the character, the charisma of the person. Tisesi ana ware de gu. You see, now we are 3 months, 2 months. Now we are say, my sister, my brother, we need favor from God. But all this favor will come. This say, who you be? You must respect the elderly. Your mother, your father. Any part we empe, eshe obi we juma, obi na empro we juma. As of any dear Baco Cramano. Obina would be in a Juman, why I am proud, or be not in a car or the amount said Chibi. Now, once on Sankawano, shed your ye. So, you need favor from God. You need a long life. You won't get it. You won't get it. It's your busafui. 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Now the favor, the amount. Look at Joseph. From Potiphar's house. Right from the prison.
1: Yeah.
0: Even in prison. Prison wo kura onya favor wo ho.
1: Genesis 39. Verse
0: 21. 39:21.
1: The Lord was with Joseph
0: mm.
1: and showed him mercy
0: mm.
1: and gave him favor
0: mm.
1: in the sight of the keeper of the prison.
0: Mm. So the head. The officer of the prisoner of the prison onya favor wo ho onya favor wo ho enti me mpae bo nyina ne se na me bo mpae ma wo se ewurade nya wa even se wo prison mpa wo prison mpa ewurade nya wadom
1: amen
0: 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Come out respectfully. 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Wabra. Unya favor. Na favor ne tumia chumwefi ho. Na favor na manwa baba ye prime minister. Na favor na babo kwayama. Favor can give you a room. Opportunity. The space. For you to excel. For you to get a job. O certificate no ento me mfa wonko baby ya na mum se u favor ka ho a favor ne ka ho a the leaders no me gina invite your interview no you can get favor from them
1: yeah very true
0: yes It would do one. Open one say nyame the favor no add ya to on waso. Tunya obo ube won se wo kasa ya na bi okra kasa enche bia. Na ya endorse amount. Ya approve amount. Na one sack. 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So the high esteem, the respect, the value. 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
1: Yeah.
0: And still a young guy sinin suya bibi. 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So mwafa kakranka wana mimbi ilaye no. Emma etifo na
1: that and the version ya mabebre the teachers na matia say favor no enye about say up akwantun kwa
0: dabida
1: every situation you find in life you need the favor of God. Somebody like Jesus, he needs to get favor with God even at a young age to enter into ministry. Somebody like Esther, favor with humanity. Obi ti say Ruth say nyame e ma no favor to the extent that obi a oyey worker se say we better than boss because it's not boss na better than any kuno. So understand say in life, you know, we need favor. Favor will give you an advantage that you don't deserve. Or favor will open doors that shouldn't be open for you. To be we say interview na wa kono sa interview no won't pass you, you are not part of the past candidate, but who could do wana unyame favor be at also a man nipo tevi na kase ah we sell be mammy we sell me classmate be oh we didn't sadi me younger sister di ano no
0: I am familiar
1: inina, you look familiar inina ye the favor of God this say ye can favor and yes so be mouse cape but a puno a be biama ama when ye juma ah obia mouse can start a business. For you to even get married, you need favor. The favor of God has to come upon Esther for Esther to get married to a prominent person like a king. So for you to also marry, you need the favor of God. And one thing that the Uka Ayemi Depani said, it takes humility and respect to gain the favor of God. It's who came James, God resists the proud. God resists the proud. That's what James said. And give grace to the humble. So when you are humble, automatically you attract the favor of God. A lot of young men, we are dying. A lot of people are dying. They say, who posters are? They are less than 50 years. Why? Because people are rushing. They are rushing. And if you rush, you will crash. It takes the favor of God. And yet, and I say, Juma gidi gidi nunkwa. You need the favor of God. The last time, now, Obi be some question. We say, ah, kaya yo for de biyomu ye Juma. It's so talk raw nemu. But these same people, ukwa, they don't have a place to even sleep. It should tell you, say, life is not all just about hard working, but it is the favor of God. When the favor comes in, it will terminate the labor. Into anybody with favor, no, or working little, then doors open, or working little, then things work for the person. Don't lean upon your hard work. Don't lean upon your qualification. Don't lean upon how skillful you are. Seek for the favor of God. It is the favor of God that will make you rich and add no sorrow to it. May the Lord bless you and cause you to be a blessing. And release his favor upon your life. In Jesus' name. Amen.
0: Yamishra. Yamishra. Yamishra. Yanko.
2: That is Yamishra for Papa.
0: Amen. Amen.
2: Daddy Kasem, when we say Abrabona, you need favor. Unko baby.
1: Oh, yes.
2: In the life, favor, ni ambrasie. And many pa echo far away. On say root. A moment of when you have favor, oh, was. May phone any mono. A moment, a coin say, on you, Juma. Nete Juma Nimuson, root benya, dibia. 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
2: Sister brother. 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
0: Nyame shira. O to me the text message aba 0248682064 0248682064. Na ya boss on pa ya ma. Anasa WhatsApp message 0248682064. Ya bom pa ye se urade man favor nto biara otie yen so. 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
0: Jesus' name. 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

0: Wanya City Ama Nyame, Wanya City Ama Powerful. The kind of gun favor from God.
1: The
0: Jad Dempa, Mammy Julie.
1: The Jad Dempa. I just stop the cloud out by the bullet bar. The map of the nation, I must say. And my country government say, I'm the waffle and cocker. I'm full now. Walk over to my own favor. Make America. 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I have got your money. 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I'm the baby Nabana. 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All the time, my lord, you know, on kite, go off from cocker. I'm out something, you know who would be.
0: You need the favor of God from God. Hello.
2: Hello.
0: Yes, Yanko.
2: Hello. Also, for you, the kind of me, when she's my wife.
0: Amen.
2: And then, Mama, me, Rahu, Kakra. Yeah, me, what might be. Only I have decided it. Also, for. One mean Casau. So, woman, the communion, yes, I'm a mirror.
0: Woman named Trono.
2: I am the woman.
0: There's a difference between charisma and character. 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
0: enka se mintia won ba bompa ya ma won
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0: 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And they are by to see, dear. Yeah, one day, you perceive tuning in our 1 month to pay. You say, you got it. Yeah, dear, be a na that time or not, you call. Young con, so I am Roy Uncle Crown, yeah, the anybody who be. Hello?
5: Hello, sir, for your
0: news. Anka Wanka Sanso.
5: So I'm going to do you because I feel my cross.
0: Okay.
5: So for now, I be on my own. I'm self favor at the moment. Back. My coach, my cool fee, me also said it. I don't keep a more bam. Mr. Yamia holding the gomso. Some cool community. So for winning a disadvantage and an open. And so.
0: A rade and your mouse and your canning and a rade. ema ni nyina mbre musa emfa mawo na onyame onhye wanim nyam why
5: thank you sir
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7: Hello.
0: Ebe Yamfa ibo.
7: Yeah. 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
0: Abebua, one Casa,
7: the Italian guy in the HE. Nipano, Ian, or the choir, if he, my honey, mammy, Cocasano, my Ubua Seminal, Editiana, and I also the co police station. Yabana, Yabana, I may be best friend, mammy. 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
0: ono be what a young kind of chiri why
7: oh what me ta shi show to get na yeah you why you know say if we nini anum we no ka te me se wan se me se nini fre nini anum ono be juma no je aso je mo ya mo de police aba no so you say ka me die chi se picture na de ba eti anu di weja ene uneni no
0: Anything network in my okay. Yeah, I was here. Then I bumpaye conclude my
8: okay. I'm praying for all listeners right now in the name of Jesus. Father God, I lift up prayer for your people one more time. that may your favor be released upon their life in the name of Jesus.
0: Jesus name.
8: Any spirit of vain labor,
0: Jesus name,
8: or bregosu sumbia,
0: Jesus name,
8: be arrested in the name
0: Jesus
8: of Jesus
0: name.
8: Father God, I pray that anyone looking for your favor
0: in the name of Jesus,
8: for marriage
0: in the name of Jesus,
8: for traveling
0: in the name of Jesus,
8: for healing
0: in the name of Jesus,
8: let the favor be
0: in the name of Jesus,
8: in the name of Jesus,
0: in the name of Jesus,
8: clear upon your
0: yes God
8: life, that from today forward,
0: in the blood of Jesus,
8: you shall not struggle,
0: yes God,
8: you shall not
0: in the mighty name of Jesus,
8: in the name of Jesus,
0: in the name of Jesus,
8: from today forward,
0: yes God,
8: no person will come,
0: yes God,
8: in the name of Jesus,
0: Jesus,
8: your business will flourish,
0: Jesus name,
8: customers will come
0: in
8: on your
0: Jesus
8: way,
0: name,
8: in the name of Jesus,
0: in the name of Jesus,
8: may the favor of God,
0: yes God,
8: terminate,
0: Jesus. Jesus name. Yes, God. Yes, God. In the name of Jesus. Yes, God.
8: Jesus
0: name. Yes, God.
8: In
0: Jesus' mighty name. Amen.
9: Amen. Amen. Yeah, that's it. Mon famo no mesin into your time on asun.
8: Your family, Nana J. Ubeti me a friend was 0205859937. Thank you.
9: Okay.
0: A friend, Apostle David Abuaji. Ubeti me a friend 0246251177. 0246251177.
9: Okay. Nyame on shramo.
8: Amen, Daddy.
9: 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I'm just be proud. Jump your phone, you know, answer some chairman, you know, I'm in shop. You're a bumpire, then from 3 to 4 years.
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9: 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Midin the solve there we say. Madam, did you meddle, bro? What's in Anna? Ana David Abuaje. Also, I'm also in Shalom.

enye na mo no wetu mi support ye our fuel sia baby amakwatena wa papa from here to here from there to here enya dia edafo but I thank God for your life sia nya bre nya ba ne na obekasa I mean, shall I be brave? You be to me, I support 024-868-2064 Nyame onka ho na oma ensu ye. 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

0: Everybody's
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0: saw him. Why in the Timmy Bang room say Emma or Sonia says, Edu to say, I will promise. I will promise. By a young Nafaya Kobosha assassins. Sania David Bang room, Emma who Edu to free saw Muno.
1: Everybody's

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0: 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I'm Bacho Martin.
1: I'm Bacho Majors.
0: Now, what is saying?
1: A beradia domia,
0: 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Na am fed when you share radiance.
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2: Yeah, yeah, yeah.
0: Na hoye. 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
2: Christo adun ye
0: hoye. 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
2: Hoye pa.
0: Bending.
2: Oh.
0: All right. Impacho ye king king go.
2: Yo. 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Na ye chia sofo Charles Kwaku Adom Dakwa Basre sofo
0: o si chia no
2: I am chia so I am chia
0: in chia no yi
2: papa be chia oni ma me Adom Dakwa na me shira o bebre any bishop adofo no me ntie ewrade asem Matthew asempa no etinsia ne nchichemu enkruma me mfa nkru ne nyina amra me se dubin enti semu bo enti mumom paye se yen eja wo soro odin hunte wahini mra de upenye wo asase so se de eye wo soro mayen yen dal diane ne dumienu nafa yen aka che yen se de ye de che won a ode yen aka amen
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2: Eche ye.
0: Eche ye. said the idea on the account so a chewon. All right, Abusia, Matthew chapter 6, honey, I can kind a tree. Yes, a radim pie, who's a pattern of prayer. And she say, I was a quire, your first with the bomb pie. And they, Yankupon, Bible sent inside you, tia, and insusususu, nasusu, see, and my empire born or see a moo ye. A scripture I can kind. I say, Obompaya, and he may be CCC acquired. Mufia Namonia Wajma. All right, no pay to what? Maybe I will be a woody na a guswada, and he has done one, a demamu, Cassipano Quayura, a kitty, a question, a jumura, and an impediment for Ken, Ansan, and Abdullah. I would do. Woman, you Tigo, woman, you my cabran santi will be omuny nara. There was so I would see a means was winyina mountain by one to yamma, could do somebody by one to yam farmer, winyina yammy, winchera modem pipe or tamachi, which I kill free, kill free, on the Yakosia. Covico for winna damichamo, Emmanuel Odum, winyina, and a mamma, nano didn't birthday, I choose a drew. So,
2: Mama too.
0: Henny Debbie, I'm going to give you Mama too. Nice, young papa. 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I was woody. We not die, Jim. 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
2: eh? I am inside, baby. Sir, baby, I ye day. Now, what she ye nay a tear for a de homecoming. Papa, I am pie by Christo Chile, a pattern of prayer, said he in him. So, no, but papa, when him said. Like there are so many empire boy, empire boy, communication, and there are so many ways that you're communicating. And it, you know, in other way, no, men find say abrabo bi ayebo, unu say unipa abrabo awo bono ekasa, power radianim. It is Jesus say, it is your empire say yeja uwasro udini hunte. 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
0: Sir,
2: the edition on your mayamay. And Nuna, ye numuan, ye de Babu say ye yet dear on your mepe, near me yamidin hutia, and ye a radiba, my dear, a pe. 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I'm firm free. Obi be on my make us say I'm firm flinty. Then ye may be a say.
0: Be a
2: opportunity be a was a be a man or no, a lock it. Because of Ninia be a dear wayena or what on you be. Or what sent resentment be tiana?
0: May ye be a tiana?
2: Yes. or what bitterness be any day it yana me yeni be oh no sad ye we and na a ye and a ye and pie bo a hindrance to prayer a si obin pie bo kwine and ma into me me kwine and inti se onyami yinye ba yajuma wonso se onyami ubaye de uba kodye a dyanin ya dini na wonzabe to me aka se udu ni yam funs watching na wenja was rose better than funs watch. 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I was rid of Funzwacho. 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San Samuya dimun commona, what tree munina? Sir Obi Abrabo Becoya, and never be a Jim Manenka. There wouldn't be ya, ya, and ya would deno. Eh, ya, but Jim Manenka. 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Jim Manenka, Minka say, if you obiduka, head and definitely a barbitria. But they all can say, if you do me, I do you, no, it doesn't help.
0: It is said, you're holding the panaka.
2: And you know, se obi, aye bibi, na aye o jane da su shumu. E ma umu na ho.
0: Tani a wonyuno.
2: A tani onyuno.
0: Onyuno.
2: Ah, e de enke kaye eba. 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No, we are catching some so that I know. And yet, woo, and yet, it won't woo, now go poach, no, say Nipanwakun dada.
0: I made sure I was said Nipan,
2: Nipanwakun. And it's your one yet, Yano, Jim, because on you know away, and it said Umfa Utaunia, Unia, Uo, Unia, Wagineno, it led it to Uo. Yami catching a cane, say, cane. Adena, when we name Adena, when you may ever say, Senka, we yen yak, when you more in Tiana, and I'm so one yen yenty, bonny butuachi, open a chee.
0: Quananwo,
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2: 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A yamin quantity to meet the money yet. Eche. It is so the union from Swabia Wayachena. Let us all be jinning your name,
0: sir.
2: And you know, hindrance to prayer and say, Fa ye a cache, said ye, yes, you had a chair, wana.
0: Pepe,
2: pepe,
0: said ye.
2: A balance equation. Papa, ye ni, a ye be a honomous, a scale no, a ye debi. It is a pepe.
0: Dano de no be here.
2: Dano de no.
0: Say now the chair. It was a fache said ye.
2: Ye the chair wona. It is a one fancha.
0: It's Yamu de Bechoa.
2: Ejina de Womb.
0: Also de Chu.
2: What did you know?
0: All right, I'm sure Adom 106.3 FM. And obey, I don't mind when any Jubendina. Ye first scriptures ye bo. Empire de Obo. And name a BCC coin. And only ye to two or na os of bars of mammy, oh, who? Media, me, Miss, I saw about you. You are mammy. And only if you, me venture, no, me pa, Mokas, me will miss me, yes. Nadia will know where ye did. It's
2: the only end of
0: the home. It's your one, because we would not so bad, many. Was that over my dead body? Woman, you know, okay.
1: Yes,
0: child, the better you will be. So, my uncle,
1: but Yammy, who am mobile? And Yammy, I'm sending your okay, Isaiah 59. No,
0: I soon 1 and 2.
1: No. And as soon you drew, sent here some name, San Yetia, Sebeji, and Mum Yamum Yunti.
0: The Mum Yunti.
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0: 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Yeah, catch up. God will be to me. He say, "How would they care? They are body here. They are body here. Yes, your baba. Yes, we have kasa no. Yes, your baba. Yes, your baba. Ah, we be glad. We be musudi. We be musudi. Danu di e city. I'm say, ah, yes, yes, yes. Ah, there I go. I go. Yes, we hear me. I'm say, you be. Say no, you are the tip on moa. Ah, say no, you are the tip on the enchirini. Enchirini.
2: I pass a mo trafako.
0: Unko weni.
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1: sa
0: awusia ubuti enyum we odeti enyum we na so ubukoso akura mu so be yende yu na yenko yanim
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0: funya me baba wa ni mira make ni renchi ye dotie o wa wo ye ya me pre na di me pre un ses you know ye dotie ayo boni. All right, I was here. I could any more scripture and one. I could any more. And we are dot here. We knew be as a dot here. Two person who dot here. Maybe now. One and now. All right. So, scripture and one. If you we in San Embrian in San Embrian was in that and fear co
1: social
0: and social. Na ye free. Musum. Musa Bonim. You go so
1: but now one phone you from so antenna and I will console you more
0: and so human agree.
1: Then be out in a farco, Uncle Wenim, Adentia, who will be beatia unia. It is Tembiano, I say, a quiet dow when you was a walk on Untuminko, Tembiana no walk into a bra bonoca and fire in consortium. If you are not careful, who be dinny perchy, I could rabbit be away,
0: no castle rat.
1: So no, a juma, a dear mouse away. And now we've been from Zwao, yeah, woody a chinty. When he be bound, so no, never you man went to me and yet, because oh, come to qua in this awoke. Oh no, it a juman went to me and yet, it ye be, you know, hey, we never ban say, because of woody a chinty. And the papa, or see, and Fayen caught in social show, Roman Hanuman, Roman Fono, my team do me and what can't send you are. Papa, a very apa, or say, Moon Fabonin, Tia, Ubiara Bonin, so come. Namuna, mini, and Neoma, a ye. Fe, Nipenina,
0: near my year, Fe, Nipenina, and
1: Nipenina, and him.
0: My name, my new Fe,
1: Sir
0: Fabonin, Tia Bonica, with the dear friend, and Jin Hong,
1: Sir Jin Hong, Tambiano, Uko, and him, and said, one. Why is that? It do consume. Oh no, it do consume. Because Papa, yeah, quiet, baby. Say then you answer, Obi Bayo. Papa, Titan Biami or policy, you are saying. Obi our Tai Bodiano. Obo Bidiano, your bonny dia in Yano. So what Tai Bodia?
0: You might want to hold on,
1: sir. It's your bodia, Benya. Let us say, Oo Bodiano. Let us say, Oo dear, Oo Bonini. Bonnie knew, and it didn't need quite so we are bonnet. There's all you will be bonnet, so be sukabi tiawa, a bayo swedgeman. And I'm saying, Nipa ye qua ye bay. We are full of errors,
0: sir. From so be brave,
1: why you? And untina se wouldn't have fumwa, fatten, and never fum so for yata. So no, and I so for yata for me. Man fan channel. 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It is a police station, bea, nor do Akoto, Nasa, and Suryamun Wakaku piano. And until, or say, and Fayen consume. Ye free Musumu, see the Indian fums watchena, ye free Musio, a ye free Waham, Papa, so new of them. 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
0: untan, so.
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1: because papa say one fan jaden dey so open kwensi ya o.
0: So for accident be bribe o. E go be born careless. And was here. 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
2: Yani ay DJ ebia obi abeye mfunso obi. 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
0: Sir.
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Yes, if you are, Yamias, and to become a jaw. Get out of the air, men of Mekai, Yamias, and Mejai, Yamias, and the new wing, and you may be a Janaka. I'm saying, I'm a hopeful, a year, one drew, one pine, and you may be so quiet. I don't pay you tins off a bass off of my me. 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Me, what do you fear? Why? CEO Kawada in his own time ventures. Some woman can oh, two pie body at the amount. Fire edge. Hey, how pe bag the woody to coin, the ukusuku, the yawn for fro, the woody coche, the woody coware. Tabaku nature moo is here for fro, Nina will be your beamount. One of the Kenya, Miss Abner, what? One general overseer. Seven Johnson Jeku, Banner of Grace Family Chapel. Fisse, Pukwase, Ho and Ubutu. A decay, a friend of George Pukwanchi, and you Puku is a Pukwanchi over a Moody and one Maka. A deaconess. Alright, I was here. Abraham is my giant. Maybe they didn't you for that. The way I'm giving the actual why? I'm a yino. A yino, one man. The actual why? He said, and I know so I'm not suddenly a Baba Tamich. Who be a baby with your wee beard on your Michelin? Is in your Michelin. So by swan to be a man. So man be well, man be. Michelin. You're in Biamedi at show. Edda Samuel and Nini, was a happy birthday to. So for Adam Dabka, okay, I'm going to say, be careful. So for Adam, I'm going to say,

0: PIWC. That's your chairman of MPP of Finland chapter. And a birthday. Chairman, happy, happy birthday. Glorious birthday. Elder was our chairman of Finland. Every elder Samuel Aniniho.
1: I'm saying I was joyous today. Or the better war. No, we be in who went to your bitch, yes, sir. I first let me drum, sir. And then mommy, papa, wait, yes, sir. Not first, you should let me show. And you wonder, I'm a gather carriage, you could be sad. I don't want to live with your radio station back upon us, yeah. Or so for who's answer our homes here. It's yet here, I mean, she has a meet ye, what's them, it's you preaching. More bumpire, because you're so much in the moon, bumpire, the same thing. Did you want a medibany, a muco school in a or mammy radio or sefato? I don't say it's ya don't buy and no new frequency. Now I say, I'm what is a local radio for some catching one. And see, me, you should station with your number, but see me, you may search it. Let me also have much in daddy. No, my searches are me. Why else? I did chimney who was the sunshine the next day. It's in less than a pressure, neighbor, I'm too. I'm not sure that I'm searching, and I'm starting 17. You who say I do my 106.3 for so many years. Be sorry, how much I am station me change. Fit your much one, I am sorry, I'm the better one, I'm a little one, I'm the better way to see preaching, be a new sort of you, baby, be a son or pa. No, be Sam said, no, too, so also for who's answer, Mr. I. Who's to say I know can I hear, but boy, probably any say. Maria, who says, sing. Obakacha mi so ti o wusu ansa ti o wusu ansa on the sign of us ti o wusu ansa na so mo mi ti e na be hu ye na be break it agab na e hu na na me ne wo ma no no afele do be ye ma danfo mi su meni ye ma wo mai me hu se me ne me mai de bia do me fa mi ti e na enu ti ama mi no mo relationship ene en cheche o be ye we na o ka se o si o Almost on Colano says, I'm said that I don't remember that the Wilson is stuck, you know. Minna Solly, I was now found to open one because I'm back with me. I park was assisted ever got to station because they are two way in change. Me, mommy, introduce you about my bra boom and bet you will preach him. A bay me, yeah, on my Ben Christo.
2: I will radim my way, Nimuno Nipa. I feel I will radim my way, son, so tear someday. Other for pa. 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

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In Exodus, he is the Passover lamb. In Leviticus, he is our high priest. In Numbers, he is a pillar of cloud by day and a pillar of fire by night. In Deuteronomy, he is a prophet like unto Moses. In Joshua, he is the captain of

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In Ezra and Nehemiah, he is a rebuilder of broken down walls in human lives. In Esther, he is our Mordecai. In Job, he is our ever-living redeemer. In Psalms, he is our shepherd. In Proverbs and Ecclesiastes, he is our wisdom. In Song of Solomon, he is our loving bridegroom. In Isaiah, he is our Prince of Peace. In Jeremiah, he is our righteous branch. In Lamentations, he is our weeping prophet. In Ezekiel, he is a wonderful full-faced man. In Daniel, he is a fourth man in life, friendly fairness. In Hosea, he is a faithful husband forever married to a black sliders. In Joel, he is the baptizer of Holy Ghost and fire. In Amos, he is our burden bearer. In Obadiah, he is mighty to save. In Jonah, he is our great form missionary. In Micah, he is the messenger of beautiful feet. In Nahum, he is our strength and shield. In Habakkuk, he is God evangelist crying, revive thy ways in the midst of the years. In Zephaniah, he is our savior. In Haggai, he is the restorer of God's lost heritage. In Zechariah, he is the fount and open up to the house of David for our sins and uncleanness. In Malachi, he is the stone of righteousness rising with healing in his wings. Now in Matthew, Jesus Christ is the King of the Jews. In Mark, he is our servant. In Luke, he is the Son of Man, feeling what we feel. In John, he is the Son of God. In Acts, he is the Savior of the world. In 1 Corinthians, he is the Rock, the Father of his who above. In 2 Corinthians, he is the triumphant one given victory. In Galatians, he is your liberty to set you free. In Ephesians, he is the head of your church. In Philippians, he is your joy. In Colossians, he is your completeness. In 1 and 2 Thessalonians, he is your hope. In 1 Timothy, he's your faith. In 2 Timothy, he's your stability. In Titus, he's your truth. In Philemon, he's your benefactor. In Hebrews, he's your perfection. In James, he's the power behind your faith. In 1 Peter, he's your example. In 2 Peter, he's your purity. In 1 John, he's your life. In 2 John, he's your pardon. In 3 John, he's your motivation. In Jude, he's the foundation of your faith. And in Revelation, he's our soon coming King. He's the first and last, the beginning and the end, the keeper of creation.

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0: So I adum 106.3 FM so and I away. 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But a may ya groomo won be a cop political fielder, ya mammy, Nana Jane, the vice president, our Ghana, or Kahu. Into Bana wo titino, na who is a dachi be on us, or beating about your president and as a vice. A ma a titu be, ah, ye boom within your Bible when I'm percent ye ba your cromoha. And maybe I know more crumwa. Judges, lawyers, and ma, I can see a cuckoo than be. Doctors, and ma, professors, and ma, I can see a beer waha. Doctors, almost sheer, a dear, me, mammy, Grace, and Tim, Adasi. Reverend Doctor, I don't pay, assume J and count. And ma, teach you be a woke crumwa. Sir, and no one summon a yaka, ain't he? Ye connected, and ma, a soft for I can see a beer waha. I won't move ma. 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And can say, yes, a grappling brother and Yamisha was the women empowerment. Obano, say, Obi, Yamidi, a mighty true, a true for be aye. And see, Obi, I was mean your politics, own your politics, say, no money at any bay. Obey your politics, a Christian politician, Sapa Pepe, a Christian doctor, a Christian mason, and see. We a Christoni, we a politician, we a Christoni, we a doctor, we a Christoni, we a engineer, we a Christoni, we a entrepreneur, we a Christoni businesswoman. 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
1: ah eye wa
0: na me catch me boss say the way na baba na ye no na me yi bi a
2: enti ah Juma fan
0: no o hu say no be a gilda o hu be that but that day no and Robert who say hey Tina say
1: did you all
0: na papa na push me
1: mhm
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1: enye wa
0: enti ma yan ka say nipa we ni suban ni opentopa enipa we say no te but obi ogina nche me ni na ye adwuma for years no o hu say me ni obi a e
1: gilda
0: enti o ya no so there bi Tina Moses ah no papa Tina Moses so there bi Tina Moses
1: on te sa
0: but na ma ye and so no defend.
1: No way defend you.
0: Enti ma ye wo say efie hafo mo ye ho a.
1: Mo ye ho mo.
0: Na me ka say e ma wo mo e di position ma wo mo call wo mo ni. Na na me hwehwe e di bi sa me ahwehwe ama. First chief justice Ghana ha 2008. 2007, no oil bar. Justice Georgina Theodore Wood. Not oil bar. And see, wait, that's a mouth kit ticket. The beer, I can see. Me complain, I mean, me, more juma. What head officer? You were a ma, a kitak, the beer, I can see. A ma, Auntie Million, Auntie Ellen. Ewo ho, Emma, area manager, Ewo ho, Madam Gina, Ewo ho, training manager, or your bar, Inti Ajafazia, Inti Yawo Emma, a titu, Ewo ho, one more company, Emma, Kasia, Ewo ho, one more son, Chief Justice, former Chief Justice, Georgina Theodore Wood, Mami, Kufo time, or no? Now, if I shall not do it today. And my teacher went to try and be boarding or chrome, I may say, oh, call, maybe I may be a total house, or Marcus, yes, or legal manager, Auntie Ellen, or Oba. And see, and my Oka offices are who do I? And my a teacher, and see, oh, back it to our now or down, Arson. 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
3: ta me da se na me o ka adie nyina no me hwe one angle bible is specific isaiah se mini me fie yeye nsenchere ne ni awanwade Andra, Yamasama, you shame, Musum, you Philippa, or yet, or Sampa Kenny, Timmy, say, Ne Mamma. Now, Bosom, we hear Bosomia, ye day celebrity man, or not. What kind of Bible? Mordecai has with Timmy to say, Esther, Mordecai or your bearman. What kind of Bible? Obi to say, Joshua. At a point, na never drew Nymphia Quinin or say, Salmon, a you fooling in a, you die fooling in Anna, or church of Niamiae. And also, sir, some of them will be far above some man, Monfa, by me, the mini fear, dear, ye best sumo ready. 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
1: kwai me wo dwuma
0: Thank you, Jesus. Abusia, empire for our shame. For one second, radio, no nakasa, your money a gift. Omo ye gift, and your medium adum, Abusia, hoodwall. ya man no odi o ma dum yen for a purpose who can say rade said the entity I would me ba asume si ba memrem
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1: come to pass in the name of Jesus.
0: Yeah, but pay away. 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
1: Oh, Jesus.
0: A rat, a man, one what Jenny won it. 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Who are Dubai, or so deer. Who are Egypt, or so deer. Who are Europe, or so deer. Who are America, or so deer. 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
1: Jesus, ye bomb pay away Jesus Christo demo. Now no Bible say unyame ubo ni panushirano. 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Already a bomb by baby Bia enam, baby Bia woma enam, ma omunyan century, no munya one day, and with Jesus Demo.
3: And oh, yes, so Demo, a radia bomb by a jaw ma at the show on, sir. 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
0: 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ewa say oye teacher ni ewade a money made teacher near our sir or your banker, a radi man in your banker near our sir or your judge, a radi and for and no mono. Uba number 1, number 2, number 3, number 4, a radi sanction in you one with you. Was it now what would never ma in business field, Mube Society? Now what would never ma acquaint to a muho mube di? Now what would never ma on your mere sumje about Dosa mamma? Now what would never ma cassia about Dosa mamma? We speak for fruitfulness. Your money be fruitful. Ye manu omu meye burden. Ye manu bedi ye wabedore. Ano pe kachon wo se my children will become a fruitful. Fruitful generation and your portion. Fruitful generation and torso. Bible say oma beye se bobe. 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
4: 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I found one among said, Omoa, a year or one entry, a war on me now, as I said, will be in the more of 14 days ultimately. And the me 40 days no abraham. A very fair instead at municipal security council level. It's a national security issue. Until to say, no, we have written to regional security. So we be quiet. Now, we go in and then remove all the cattle from the areas that are causing the.
0: Alfred was ni and your tetu asubio, and was he said, there one more assembly task force in there. One who born in SC, say, regional security council na war train womb. Then you were born what is Simudia. Watching them tree, watching Ponko, but the assessor of the coast near high more than red yamom near Dinina, overhead why ye. 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
4: Young buyer, now Unen tree, and I say, Ponko, and I say, Afu Ponko, come here. 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
7: Penyifuwa sumu. Se yibishia. Then baby, I did ask me to know. Yeah, they are back. And when Tina had his statement, now, but I can never know what I say. Regina, tell my dear Noah, if they are in some job for a friend or because of you, let's move down number three. I'm not here to an animal, I assume. I'm paying for your assume. In the beginning of the day, he actually, and when Tina had his statement in Bible, and next 12 o'clock, and our enemy minister, and we share, we're in a year. Other seniors on paying the phone and a friend in the CI. Until you met 12 o'clock and the minister, you're in the CI. And you're in the CI. Oh, maybe near driver in the media. Now, we have to move into the media. And you're basically going to say, if you're a driver from also, if you're a mover, a cram. But in yet, we pay any of the big juma. And you're done for, I yet, minister, the big driver, and then one per se, if you're a monk, now you're not going to be able to say, the big way in the media. And then Sandy Babia and a papa Zipia to Fubisum Yano. In the way, Juma.
5: Na enu echi no ana honorable esre wa nkruwa fuweni titru ni adrawa fuweni leadership mpenyifuwa wa muda drivers unions ni nina anose kwa shuye buwa wawoi ya yepa. 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
7: Kana interest nti. Maybe any as we really met to her, any as we really the man. Now, Yadiae, and I say, when he via the funny OE funny other shareholders now, Matu Tumono, as a Becassa. Say, it be a change, baby cry, be a percentage in the so, and one bedroom be a few more. Now, Toto Davis and so, Oma will be a, what the name of Beto. And when say, you be Jem, say, Ubia Betiasim, and the Nepe, I be Benedia, Opianichao, Ajabreo. In the Jem, say, Grand Breno, yes, you are Jitum, say, na regional executive from there, but we are trying to sign. So we cut 20% in there, then we are trying to sign.
5: Ebusia fuani a wuti ye eye National Chairman Emma Concerned Drivers Association of Ghana. Yere William Osei ya dudu na friend pa wili.
6: Yantwa kasi anson fi yani enchremu ewo wenti ene ni mpotemu e ha ya dum 106.3 FM. 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
0: Are you cool, so?
3: I that's it.
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1: 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Ghana Red Control Department in so bo my gene mua ebani sebia. 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To the be a peer who see who has him. Aduna Red Control Department edito eye private student hostel operators ni nyina nim say 2026 2027 academic year hostel fee no womu do womu yo magin say womu pegam wa ene be bia mekobia na ba koma 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
4: Ushe kata enra rent commissioner de babu nchina, I think it is part of the grievances and the person rent control, komo address my, the first grievance yesterday, and I said, the person omu ye inspection to make sure that compliance is being adhered to. And I was sure, yeah, they can't no come on, no, rent commissioner, no, one fine senior, I say. In fact, we are taking action. The first action omu take here, and I said, omu co hostels, no, to have a first hand information about the fact that your petition, the court, you know, it was no mere allegation, but it contains truth. Almost omu co your assessment, no, omu co hostel, be the Vikings, University of Ghana, Pent, University of Ghana, UPSC, Prestige Hostel.
1: It's Yan Red Jason Sam and Wapany Quanch, therefore, school for one cabum qua war, my Ghana, ye wadano. Yen Yabema Rashid Ibrahim, this answer me at Tuja. And where Chinsu Yen were Frederick Opoko, one on a acting commissioner, Emma Red Control Department. And so Kasa was say department, no, baby, Mujina, no Mujina. Operators knew my dream say a bon umber tumua, Womusu hostels, no, umber closing it down.
5: As a regulator, maybe I've drawn the line clearly to for them to see. And I've stated my mandate and the powers on which I stand. If Omundi is a Ghana, you're working with them, and as almost identity, Ghana no more there, that is fine. The law will now be tested, right? So they can be closed down if they go ahead to do what we are doing. Trust me. I am saying that there are laws, and that law can be punishment. If the law cannot be applied, then we better not apply, though we should even repeal the law. But so long and so far as this is the law of the Republic, you know, everyone who works under it, who breaks it down, there are laws. They were.
1: Enti abusiafo nchremwa eno no acting commissioner Emma Red Control Department Yera Frederick Opoku nene ena uti ye.
0: Ye jine eno so edia tu yesere buo na yamfasa dama Goyle Super XP ano pe pefango papegu kemu na Goyle ena abibu wafa na watubi. 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Yeah, Lawson Herbal Mixture. 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And yes, it's free. And chance in here, Nadia. So, Ecobank, the Pan African Bank. Franco Trade Enterprise, from Papa, if ye want to show you more and pay me a decassi, a brewo. Jagri Boats, a boy, you my 05, and a mouse, a kind of Facebook, YouTube, and your hand is a hood on or so. Nianya Sumo, Bafo, or Redo, I'm a man.
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0: And your NJBR, or my hand, Kwamara Asante, Wababe Tanasin, or the Jason Sem. 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
7: Hey, Ade, nante musta biya ababa frono nwana. 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
8: Oh, sorry.
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8: oh let's say in kind
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8: 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Eho na ase e ye in kind.
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0: five facade football competition
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0: afi hotel enuni
1: 4 p.m.
0: ayaja grand finale
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0: versus psg
1: yeah sure giants screen so
0: na live commentary ya so atome family asempe
1: Twine and Weenie.
0: That's a match in the Bonnery, yeah.
1: You have to

0: Net, the Digital Kiss Condom, the Havana Park and Restaurant, DSTV, Jaga 4 Peters, Laughing Mouth Wash, Aqua Dot Mineral Water, LPG, Assemble from UCL Fun Day. Mayasia.
1: Charlie, you know you. It was serious meeting me.
2: Hey, Allah, Mochi.
1: Now, so ended there, Charlie. You ain't free.
2: Oh, we need a toboise. Monday.
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4: Obisian, that was sent to ya, and no ultimate the war war. Me here, and in this one is so. 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
1: Enka twin FDA fwashishimu. No mwa jatum.
2: Herbal and Alternative Medical Hospital Bena Black History and the War America China Africa ne Ghana mpeni fo abona baso se o say are mo man for tia popa
3: eh Amin Scientific Hospital I had a sabia o won fidie mu aso de woda so a fidie ne kire o yade na no asan so sa o yade
2: amen eh expert o kwan kro yare ho won ran wen nam na wa doctor for ne nurse for so o wotima
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0: because you think you have arrived. You talk to people, basa. You have forgotten that human beings are human beings. And that power and money has expiry dates. I was told that during the time of the genocide in Rwanda, there were watchmen, security people, cooks, houseboys, who protected their bosses. And when people came looking for their bosses, they told them they are not in. They hid their bosses, risked their life to protect their bosses. And there were other people, they showed the enemy where their bosses were hiding to pick them up and kill them. You know why? Because they were mean. They were mean. When they had power, they didn't handle people well. When they had money, access, resources, when they were favored, they thought they deserved it. So they mishandled people. And the time came that their own drivers, security, and watchmen gave them up. In the time of need and trouble, will the people around you protect you? Will they shield you? Will they take a bullet for you? Will they risk their life for you? Or they will give you up to the enemy? We must reflect. We must stop looking at the access we have. Some are gone, others are coming. And for those of you coming, don't think you deserve any access you have. And don't think you are worthy of any favor or power or resource. You don't. You have just been given a mandate. You've been given favor and access for a reason, for the good of others, for the good of country, to perform a duty. Never forget that it's never about you. Stop bluffing. Stop thinking that it's your turn. Stop thinking that you don't deserve anything. None of us deserve nothing.
1: There are guys who have entered our churches spying on our girls, innocent girls, and they are recruiting them to Dubai, Jeddah, Qatar, to go to sex parties. And when you enter, look, they will fly you business class from here. You will land at the airport, a limo will come for you. Smoking, then they will carry you to a hotel, 36th floor. The 37th floor is a penthouse. And then in the evening, you see some of these guys, these top Arabs, they will come with their dogs. Me, I'm not saying something that I haven't seen. I have videos. If I show you here, something will happen to you. I have videos on my phone. When I show it to you, something will happen to you. They bring their dogs. Then they will pack. What's up? They will pack money like this. 50,000, 70,000. Oh, it's yours. They will let you hold it. But wrong. And what they will do to you. What they will take you through. I cannot speak those things on this microphone. What the men, 10 men, will do to you to get $50,000. Why? Because you want to drive a car. You want belt. You want shoes. Belt and Brazilian hair. What this man will do to you, they will sleep with you rough. They will tie a rope around your neck. You have to bark like a dog. They will take you to the toilet. They will wee on you, poo-poo on in your mouth. You will lie face that they will poo-poo in your mouth. When they finish, then they allow their dogs to also have sex with you. It's bewitchment. Because of money. The love of money is bewitchment. And all those guys who have entered our churches recruiting our innocent girls, may you burn in hell. Will you carry your sister to go and do such a thing? Your own blood sister. Will you take your sister to these places where 10 men are sleeping? They are sleeping and slapping you at the same time. Because that is the way some of them, that's the way they enjoy. Slapping you. Because you have seen 50,000. Is it not nonsensical that because of it, a thousand, the way they would treat you, see, and when they are taking you, they won't tell you the truth. They won't tell you what is going to happen to you. They tell you, oh, yes, it's a party. Obia, nyobia, nyobia, nyobia, ina, yendo vodka kakra, kakra. Na, I feel one or two people will come and just love you and one of them.
2: Just because somebody is poor doesn't mean we have to take advantage of that person. Just because somebody needs a job doesn't mean we have to take advantage of that person. Pay people the right wages.
3: So it means that the recent Ghana Airlines plane that we saw had nothing to do with the state. Air Ghana is a cargo transport system. It is an individual ownership. It wants to do cargo transport services within the sub-region. But virtually they will be adding transport services, passenger services. And the government is happy working with them to be able to improve upon our cargo transport services. So they are a private entity.
4: So it's a private entity, yes, and not that of government. Thank you for the clarity, sir.
5: 35.8 million. Just for 6,000 police officers. 6,000 police officers. That was a so-called, I don't know whether they call it Africa Games or All Africa Games.
6: Someone is African Games.
5: It's Africa Games. And they sent 35.8 million 2024 for police officers. And we don't have documentation on it. How? Minister of Sports, how? And you want to sit here and come and argue? Go to a time. Minister of Sports, we used to change a minister almost every year. Ministry of Sports, we used to change a minister every year. If we can't understand this duplication, I don't understand why we should change a minister every year. Maybe we need to change everybody in the ministry every year.
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0: So prophetically, I'm entering your homes and your cars and various places this morning. Medio man hene kwa mnazanti. Ejum de eye, especially when you're worshiping like this. It's a beautiful Thursday morning. 21 days into the feet month. Ever grateful to trade and ponyanko ponse or the nenso ache o kwansho kosukra. Let me say a big thank you to our Jibrauti na osa ache. Because they be able to catch the options plenty, choices plenty. But what you press, over Shane Wetie, Jason Sem, or that Dom 106.3 FM. And you will call the end, they don't give me the master. That's it. Assembly at all, baby, and then be a white trawa party with a kwakuma to him or come up for Jesus. Baby, I'm a bad name. Yeah, the healthy bits, bro. Me sure say Dr. Kelvin Quartin, why a crowd, not odd, bro. Antimarriage grant mixture, you don't know, so consume goes to Endpoint Homeopathic Clinic and Franco Trading Enterprise. Once the social media trend, DBS Industries, also the baby. Now, for your dad, MTN Fuasi. What is a BFD beard in the NBA? Next, so more Casadum and the day, bro. 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And a beautiful one. And Pensem Pensemu, Absa, Your Story Matters, and Debbie Adamika. Oh, one would be catch yourself. What's Sam, your man here, Sam? No, then for Muniago. A very important. Ninjanemono, Apomudi, a very, very important to us. And you may have this very segment, you know. It is so special to us. On the wings of Kofi Asan, Dominic Kesieboa, 05 Iowa, and Abena Pokuya Hunye, Kejua Kobe Stone, High Tension, Nase, and then Kat Rolin, Yemua Kwaba, Yemuachi, Eba, Ejumi Imu Hamadjuni, Yanko Dr. Kevin, Kwati Honona, any doc among common affair, and now you Jumani Nasa Untimin, even as he can soon, dear, you know, you know, come on them. It's so interesting. Ghana for a Juma for saying, and it's me a Giona Ketria on Dibikusi. Iowa, on 9,000, Ojia, send Adikusi. Caro, on 12,000, Ojia, send out the tour. Oh, my, eh? I said, one, Casa. Dr. Kevin, you know, Eja, Omuda says they're almost 55,000, Omuja. Send on with me at the crap, and the ability and community. Ubianca come on to him. Yamanaya Dinse, Untimu Siesica Cacrano, San Common Edibidu, and she moving soa, a bean for being soa, yes, no, the woman whom the entire sound honey in our honor, yet Nina Baba. Dr. Kelvin Quarty, marching at the same.
1: Am I major so?
0: Oh, yeah. Oh, yeah. Kama. Now, what matter is now Presbyterian, now Roman, and Anglican.
1: I'm
0: Baptist.
1: Baptist,
0: you hymns in Libya now. Baptist, when the last time I called Baptist?
1: Last week, from the
0: choir. Last week.
1: last week.
0: And you might almost 2 years to our commercial, now, no, last week.
1: Oh my other who put me on the spot. Yeah, and I had a crowd.
0: Hey, Dr. Kelvin Quartin. Last week, Yako Baptist, I'm going to do it. Anyway, say, Bibi Aboko, if you have a question, remember, call.
1: I'm going to do it.
0: Good.
1: You remember, Bibi Aboko, I'm going to do
0: it. Ensure them, you know, baby, I want to know.
1: Ensure them, you know, I'm going to do it.
0: Okay. Mm. At this point, you know, Uber advice is saying, "Nyoma eshi ani eningo yemu ana cold ones if you fridge man as adi achi swani edi."
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1: 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prevent you from taking cold substances there eh okay in tinima enwunu no eh yenkipe no cold but niema e wose you heat ni there ye make sure say ye be heat.
0: I see. Dr. Kevin Akwati and DCP. ABI, you've just joined in. This is our health segment. Now, Trimunyano and Koma Ye Dini, Signs and Symptoms of Sciatica. And the Dr. Kevin Akwati or Endpoint Homeopathic Clinic and on Ebidisa and Komoi. Dr. Wadaruma, maybe Obermeyer Tiasia, Sciatica and Kobari Fresh Kakra, and Oya Yadia Benno, Anna and Sanchini Ben Eba, and who say, see anything at this idea we Eba.
1: My man, and that was the BM. Now, I mentioned our pump for a more studio. May Medentia, Cassian, so Emma Doctor Dubois, and I'm saying, what's here and a chicken cranting, and one in Canona, and I may do my best. Abba. Now, Metria T for any asher for our Facebook, our Moti, Adom 106.3 FM on the play. Endpoint to Mupata Clinic, and Yanamo DSC. 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
0: Wow. Dr. Kevin Kwati, we'll be wrapping up on this conversation. Nami Admechina. It's Yaka said the Sabian will be a person a year end point homeopathic clinic. Edin Kitawa, number no, and I'm Yahoo Amo Fatu Jamae.
1: You are my meda say, end point homeopathic clinic, dear Yachina crying, and yet you're not crying. You were Spintex, cell signboard, Spintex, cell signboard. And our face with Tema Community 22 on Sa Ebeka endpoint. Na number I did Jumano, Dr. Dubuat and Ankasa number, of phrases CIA, on Sabekano, on no Edding Kitahon, dear. Como beer will be a Yarabia, how be a bit me any Yedding Como. But your number no A 0244 86 70 68 0244 86 80 6 8 6 8 Dr.
0: Kelvin Quartin, endpoint homeopathic clinic. I don't pay a dancy. Now, I'm not a duma, etch, Dr. Dubuatin, and I was serving the Beshe. We it will be fast. I see you and I swear. Now, me and Machina, you have that surprise. Me put you to a text. It's when one can say, where my heart, you need to be dancing.
1: What
0: I remember, when I'm telling you, you know. Thank you so much for your time. That's Dr. Kevin Quartin, Endpoint Homeopathic Clinic. And what is it? Oneye Abonkomonum. Well, time check. Usha Sabri Wedia at 6 minutes after 7. Just with them on Adam 106.3 FM. By way of what is happening in our dailies, the New Republic say Duka Fishing Wound to Miss Rescue Plan as twin scandals close in on MPP Kingpin, and police nab 7 in child trafficking ring. Freed prisoners sue Amnesty panel for 20 more years. Daily Guide also then some about Joanna Quay's role in RNAQ company emerges. Landlord chaos tenant over 30 Ghana City ECG bill. What? Big one here. We are gearing to govern Baomia to MPs. High Court determines Abronye bail today. I won't push for MPs removal era. Dr. Alhaji Mahmoud Baomia and Akase. We have the Daily Graphic here. Transportation best treatment for... No, sorry. Transplantation best treatment for kidney failure. Researcher and Akase. And policy rate is at 14%. GCB Bank empowers construction firm with asset financing and suspend hostel fee hikes now. Rent commissioner directs tertiary school operators. And then the Hawk, the Obokrata, so the Aba, IMF piles pressure on Ghana to open power grid to private operators and let due process prevail. I don't know. But Course 54 smashes record with 700 cadets. About with the photograph of Ghana's hard-working IGP, Your Honor, and an infonyuni at the hand, say, Daybreak, or say, new era of financial confidence, ADB manager, Anna Akase, new era of financial confidence, Baomia hails MPP, MP says, they are the last line of Ghana's defense. And then we are broke. Atoforsen tells financial sector victims, we are so broke. And sexy Radiona school administrator caged for bonking girl. 14. Oh my goodness.

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So, one guy said, Ghana this year, Baku Peke Sipa, Nano Diantia Semde, Na Ehon Semino, Eh Yadye, Yantia CSS Tail, Onkayo, Esa Nipa, Ninipa Baya Oye, Nen Fasudio, the Bro Mine Ghana. And said, Brasu said, your corner crown, come into one thing, come on, see ya. One who have a casino, the Ben, a beba, a china, and as a symbols in a crater, be a betro, a ben, a china, a ben, a debby, a jepesawa, utino, utini, ubi abasum Ghana, wabobra, amagana, ni mate, na, a ne radiato safreno, na, as a see whom, a shahodu, a woha, a de a nanti bro, copopany, a ye, necrabia. 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

0: 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Intimisho one kai was Monday the 1st of June 2026 now fe that expected close abana we be part of this great offer as it's being listed on the Ghana Stock Exchange. 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
1: na nya yi
0: Akwei, what you mean, Bubu? Nah,
1: you.
0: We are same, no?
1: Yeah, no, no.
0: I see.
1: One for front, one for front, bro.
0: Sir?
1: Yeah.
0: Sir?
1: Yeah. Fadi, any one? Say, oh, yes, sir. I love
0: you. Fadi, any
1: one? Fadi, to form, mami.
0: Wonsum, wonsum.
1: Oh, nini, pa?
0: Hey!
1: Fadi, to form, sir. Yes, I'll be pijam.
0: Aguri, you were free.
1: Now, sir, come on, yumbako.
0: Tintin, talk, tia, talk.
1: Yanom Zania Fadwin.

0: around.
1: Once I hold on, can't be team guy. Once I don't. Hey,
0: don't
1: Hey, I don't put
0: yeah, soft drinks, yeah. Soft man, drinks, man, yeah. Yeah. Yeah. You know. Give me soft one.
1: Me give me harder. Give me harder.
0: And I know you hard.
1: Now you soft. Ah, I
0: can't do it. Nano kana chairman no crowd ne ne wore hora akwa magana got this can be no che nano obize o security ma muti o security ma no 250 cedis no 250 gana no o moscow no ban ma
1: o moscow no ban
0: 250 cedis
1: yeah
0: na 250 cedis ai top taste place ba ko crazy
1: o mo ban
0: ai famous pork oji 5 for here saying oji 5 for here saying 250 cedis
1: ah omo ho bai
0: e be on to me mo ho bai man na o mana abegeta as chene you know the function 250 the engine oh na nem me mo about my 250 na lorry fair rising
1: ah
0: until now chairman na ra ho no
1: until na chairman ra
0: oh so no
1: e na the era smart support so I am hwem obi gana for adjuma for the only to me save o you say the until man ba sa
0: o be ba na sandada na da kaso ah o calculate siso ensiso da
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1: enya
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1: de be nyense twini
0: a miracle
1: ya katasichane pray
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1: ena ya so so
0: ya chenchen o na okoye pa
1: ana me say a katasichane pray ana adukuru ye it is that miracle di ni ho
0: hey what katua so na we pa nchen no corruption be ne o
1: pa ne free ne bai
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0: 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And when you also make a turn, I want to be dead.
1: Okukru now to the patent. Okukru, Okon, eh, there be all night. 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Mr. Samiti adi bu em ntimi ntumi nya da wo ya meden mi ntumi nya da da da da
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0: na
1: bi da bi
0: Yeah.
1: Ah, Miss Sammy, oh, hey, send me Pemmy, you know, my family, you know,
0: difficult.
1: Very difficult for me.
0: Carol? Hey. I don't know, Cassana, when she now, Odia, she was. And I was saying, Oti,
1: you ain't anymore.
0: I got you a tough one.
1: I want to know to what
0: you're
1: saying. And no, I said, you Okukru, me na to ni patent. It is a difficult thing for me to do.
0: Nipanua.
1: Some of the best man at one. Bibia Menina.
0: Ah, now we should see now for the teachers.
1: Oh, as I just said. Yes, I say better than I got to the budget take off. Oh no, Dimacho, on a
0: say, oh, fine, you are on that side benefiting.
1: On a summon is a fast
0: go, I'm a mere son. And some are ordinary never to me, my back, or there's
1: always a table. But table is not why. Would you have found party and you cran us? Oh, why I trust says then, grandfather.
0: So, what's the latest?
1: Well, the latest is that the black starlet of Ghana, yeah. I don't know, we need 3-1 over South Super. Africa, but he unqualified.
0: Oh,
1: pass no way. So now we have another opportunity to qualify for the World Cup through a playoff. You know, Uganda neighbor. Uganda coached by Lai Kinsen. Yeah, best place teams in the year. They call Germany a EBD World Cup. It's honey, Akofa. And why you give it to me? Be a bond, yeah, your boy, but far now, far because near Neo Gia Funina could get the same points 4-4. 4-4 near BBA, where I say draw lots. No,
0: Saka calculations with an MPO, your bobo, the
1: moon. Sending Gunya and wash your Nako, your feel our quaint. A man called hard drink pania, the idea. But in the end, we did well. Yeah, play a crowd in ya, a man of the match, ain't he? In the end, man of the match, in the Yanko Street, Joseph Nabi. After ya, MVP, no, the same crack to ya. I'm saying any idea, but or I say I can one more game to play. Now I say between me, I could play more World Cup on Asia.
2: I feel amazing to myself because it's difficult to win one of the match like this. So I'm very happy and I'm very appreciate myself.
3: Amazing! Congratulations!
2: Thank you.
1: Jim FM. Yeah. TV news. Well, Jim, we are on TV news. We are bizarre on our cast. I say our country, and I. Ah, the number. She the bebo.
0: Okay, can be you.
1: It can be say. It is the cross order. Nanti, you better have a busy on the 23rd. Now, Ethiopia, Mozambique, bebo na Uganda, ne Ghana, bo at 7 p.m. It's an only about your testing mountain. So this is a team. I the future of the Black Stars. Aha, ne start TV.
0: Aha, no.
1: Aha, kwa la musi.
0: You follow on that. We go canini ni say Emmanuel Dia Mone or that mu. You follow on that. But then Uganda.
1: Oh yes, yes, yes. You see, starting to be afresh. Now, we mune the future. I'm going to be 20, I'm going to 20, I'm going to 23.
0: You need to pay attention to them. Because
1: oh, so you're calling your Korea, you're a good team. But we are here, you may be able to World Cup. You're a World Cup, and I'm going to jump too. Because the likes of Lycan, the likes of Dumbo, Timo, Munina, Bobby Pence, Seven Apia, Munina, Juan Mufias, Munina, and a 7 Sully, Munina, and a 17, crack, John Pence, and say no, I'm going to be because we are who? Glimpses of some IB woman.
0: Oh, yeah.
1: But it is in Montes on the Ghana focus. I send a monk your modern boss. Oh, yeah. But it is in Montes on the Ghana focus. I send a monk your modern boss so far.
4: 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Fortunately, they couldn't measure up to qualify to the quarterfinal stage. But I guess on Saturday, they will surely beat the Ugandans to qualify to the World Cup.
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0: Now we should not for anybody.
1: Oh, as I just said.
0: Yes,
1: honestly, every time the 9 got to the budget take off. Oh, no, dear, my children.
0: Say, oh, fire, you are on that side benefiting.
1: On a summon is a fast.
0: Because I'm on me, sir. And some are on the 9 to me, my back.
1: This is a good table. So, the table is on a wire. Would you have fun party and so? And you can also. Oh, why are trusts as their grandfather?
0: So, what's the latest?
1: Well, the latest is that the black starlet of Ghana. I don't know who we need 3-1 over South Africa, but he unqualified. Pass, no way. So now we have another opportunity to qualify for the World Cup through a playoff. You know, Uganda neighbor. Uganda coached by Lai Kinsen. Yeah, best place teams in the year. They call Germany a EBD World Cup. It's only a kofa. And why you beat me be a bond year, boy, but far now, far because near any OGF for you now, the same points 4-4. 4-4 near BBA, where I say draw lots. No,
0: so I calculations with an MPO, your bobo, the moon.
1: Send a gunya, and wash your Yanako, your feed out crazy. A manako hard drink, pania, dear. But in the end, we did well. Yeah, play a crowd in ya. I am man of the match, ain't he? In the end, man of the match, in the United Yanko Street, Joseph Nabi. After ya MVP, no, the same character to ya. I'm

0: na ni agye dia but ohwese aka one more game to play na ohwese betimi ako akopie mo World Cup na sia.
1: I feel amazing to myself because it's difficult to win one of the match like this. So I'm very happy and I very appreciate myself.
2: Amazing. Congratulations.
1: Thank you.
0: Jim FM. Yeah. TV ni so. Well, Jim, we are on TV ni so ni ebisa na na okan. I say ko country ana. Ah, the number. Tree de beboa.
3: Mo keke bi o.
0: Keke bi say. It is the course on until you be how be see akon the 23rd. Na Ethiopia Mozambique bebo na Uganda ne Ghana bo at 7 p.m. It is on the about your team on so this is a team that are the future of the Black Stars. Aha, na start here fi.
3: Aha no.
0: Aha, kwala kwala musi no.
3: Follow on that. We go can you say Emmanuel Dia Mone or that team you follow on that. But they got.
0: Oh yes, yes, yes, yes, starting be here fresh. Now we mo need the future. I'm going to be 20, 23.
3: You need to pay attention to them. Because
0: oh, so you're calling your career, you're a good team. But we are here, you may be a World Cup. You're a World Cup, and I'm going to jump too. Because the likes of Likens, the likes of Dumbo Timo, Munina, Bobby Pence, Seven Apia Munina, Juan Mufias, Munina, and a 7 Sully Munina, and a 17 crack, jump pence. And say no, a quantity because we are who? Glimpses of some IBU woman.
3: Oh, yeah.
0: But it is in Montes on the Ghana focus. I send a monk your modern boss. Oh, yeah. But it is in Montes on the Ghana focus. I send a monk your modern boss so far.
4: Blasters did very well. It was a human's job. Fortunately, they couldn't measure up to qualify to the quarterfinal stage. But I guess on Saturday, they will surely beat the Ugandans to qualify to the World Cup.
5: Performance 100%. Now, so I'm going to go to the World Cup. You know, since you had your crop for no a year or there, but them say,
6: say hard luck, and I'm a Yantimi unqualified. But then catch a bit much a Uganda Saturday, they are qualified for U17 World Cup.
0: Uganda, dear. Send a like and send what meaning and yes and get to a like. The phone in your being here.
3: A diary chinkafa. And the chinkafa, so I see no tanker. And only chinkafa.
0: Maybe be that.
3: E wo so kasa
0: akrekru akrekru na mi. Ti ko pie camp wa Jerry Free abe joining. Solomon Agbesi ho Benjamin Asare, Razak Simpson, Ebenezer Adade, Oscar Opon, Ebenezer Aba, Nathaniel J, Terry Yegbe, Da Costa Entry, Salim Adams, Daniel J, Emmanuel J, Felix Afenejan, you know, Aziz Isam, Majid Ashimiru Muina. So 22 players are reported to come. So you hear how and I'm a BC.
3: Out of these 22, they guarantee they move 10. They don't can the real team, you know.
0: We move justify inclusion. Ashimero nuna. Uzo praka kwa no integral part of the team. Ibrahim Osman. Aziz Issa is small boy.
3: Ama conclude on party we.
0: Party no. Court to sem. Any kudus we. Talking about kudus.
3: Yeah.
0: Former captain of the Black Stars and a vice chairman of the Black Stars management committee.
3: Okay.
0: Seven Tornado appear.
3: Okay.
0: And wakasa for kudus on kwa no name. GOGD and as only say without them you bit my queen anymore.
7: Then in the contribution anyway, but I always say, sir, yeah, even let me put it our time, no, if Michael Lissen is not there, no, we play. If Stephen Appiah is not there, if Asamoah is not there. So I think we should carry on this level of belief, sir, so being new how we better to me represent it. But I mean all the same, Jim kudos is kudos. So we needing any the way or bonny ball, no. To me ma sort of way high weight percentage Emma Blasters, no. Yeah, now you're born by a better the best because you say, I'm sure the players know the mobile. I'm an only no, I'm sure more performances now. They are, you know, I think, sir, yeah, me feeling good. I mean, most of the players, so I me from me no more born come on, and they can't wait to get to this mundial to perform and show whatever they can do. So, yeah, me, I just said, you know, Ben, sir, with Ghanaians with their support, no, boys now you're ready, sir. I mean, on be making it in way, you know, in the World Cup.
0: It's a no need, the 7 Tornado appear or the 2 Aja. I don't know, so I can say good news there, but the Ghana Football Association and Metro Mass Transit in Penny for a partnership.
3: Yeah.
0: Ebba, yes, Quambia, they say games now here ball locally, no, a man ball, no, me man ball, no, ne, coach, near the Adina, the buses receive vantage points as supporters at Aqua Stadium.
3: any bad.
0: Give me though, yeah, yeah.
3: As to whether sir, I how can any genie or what dear?
0: Oh, free bus there. Kwa na bibi na complaining say be across post stadium one. Ufi across post no peka bra bra.
3: No, no, any bad.
0: Tro sa ko bi atema station and as say.
3: Any bad crowd.
0: Ha, ti be advantage points. We are more more consecrate no.
3: Any bad.
0: Na samu na de mba secret. Ba hu ni ade ade. You take it to crack.
8: To every member of the Metro Mass Transit family who played a role in shaping this agreement, we say yedemase. My brother Cicero, station today, you have invested in dreams. You have invested in young talents. You have invested in national pride. And history will remember institutions that stood with the Football Association during moments of rebuilding and transformation. To our clubs, I urge you to embrace this amazing opportunity. Let us protect this partnership. Let us maximize its profits. Let us demonstrate professionalism, discipline, and accountability in how we engage with these services. And to our players and technical teams, know that your welfare remains central to our priorities.
0: Right, all right, Kreku, na aye nasia for you know. Yeah, nasia for it. Well, I'm Pim Dakwa, a man did my own Ekusi Ghana name of the 2026 CAF Women's Champions League, Wafu B qualifies no in August. And Tiabere Hau and Subisia Comedio, my chief, they are doing so well. And Tiabere Fa, Oko Pimo boxing, a boxing for the trouble. I'm more about the trouble, but yeah, Babe, yeah. I should say, when be to Toma no Kakra. Well, better to Toma no, than a friend of vetting. No, no more corporate presidency. I didn't know when be so much to me. I said, oh, more some Missy Swami. I can so many. I mean, Tom Swaba. Interim management committee now, honor, Ras Samer Captain. One on a Quambia was a vetting for all nominees in a bus on Thursday, the 21st of May. And Tinaka said, when be so no, Egina Mwani, Adia, and a vetting there, Koso, or the Akras Post to them. TBH, I was a vetting. So it's the Quenya. I heard one more bit to make them a wedge money be as wet. Enra Europa League in a basso.
3: Yeah.
0: Na Aston Villa. A gen nice waji Europa League. Coach in wa or coach Aston Villa and United Emery. And fifth time I waji Europa League trophy. On him boy. When him papa. Aston Villa for so many years trophy ma momenti miya bomwa dia timia j in European trophy see ya. Nice echo ye pani adia dia ti one pinion way. And the next up the Conference League next week Wednesday. Crystal Palace ne Raya Baikano nebo. Then on Saturday, Ati Havana, Tema Community 9, the final of the UEFA Champions League. And all the day bro, UCL fan day and obey day. It's in patro Tema Community 9. Yen yina yeba. Yen yina ye kupimu.
3: Me mamma mam take for a we ye
0: oh fama na
3: and then I say edidi ayoa a mam take for ye kupie wo enfakra a ti Havana is
0: aye
3: right? ti Havana ehon ye kwa den ti Havana
0: ye ko akohwe UEFA Champions League no na ya ji ani bo ankasa won kwa hwe nyede wo hwe na yin na ye guo na ye hwe na ye didi ni ye nom na e di asana. It's going to be fun fair. Arsenal versus Paris Saint-Germain. Okay. And what else you say English sides wo final me sending name Aston Villa je.
3: Mm-hmm.
0: Crystal Palace another English side or but Wednesday. Mm-hmm. Then on Saturday another English side Arsenal so but. Yeah, say England for the Belgium and sending na. One thing and money Arsenal so but. Yeah, say England for the Belgium and sending na. One thing and money who dey Paris and Germany say until Real Madrid dey be near the in South Belgium Champions League na defending. Na the oye be Bayern Munich no kwa imbrani mu. Why brani mu? Men kan
3: no. I have two sports now say Tia Van dey ko feeling no.
0: Taw.
3: Ayo ho.
0: Some may carry be a fool and run my head down.
3: And then maybe Papa will come to the
0: ready to go for some
3: day. Yeah, me, I wish it's not a joke.
0: And we see Super Pepper Wednesday, Wednesday's 20th May. Yeah. And so, yeah, and Ram is sorry, and my doubt, but with the Vimbe, you might not tell your TV and Fanny, but you ask us all about your radio.
3: So, on the brighter side of life, and there, Marcy, Dorothy.
0: Wow,
3: the bad day.
0: Oh, wow, that's a corner for.
3: ohunu no akoy konofo sa be nemam mu
0: oh
3: ohunu no akoy konofo
0: nto anye konofo
3: oburo so
0: enti me se o konofo
3: enti mama Dorothy eh dey ye wa wonder happy happy birthday eh onuko 71 na 70 na 72 na eh because o 65 o but no fun super at 70
0: sa hope o jere me wabo masha na wa hewase
3: it win at Havana e ribi di juma on that day
0: dey we dey obo boy
3: me boy
0: bo am ti
3: eh e we mam tech professor Markins onu lead you mo mam tech
0: omo ba
3: omo ba

0: Hey, Professor Marcus. So called Mamteka.
1: Mamtek.
0: Professor Marcus. Oh no, door man. It is Jamal leader. Or say professor.
1: Professor.
0: Jamal leader. Or so too much.
1: The day before.

0: Yeah.
1: I'm tech for
0: Namia. Oh, yeah.
1: I'm
0: Saturday, yeah. Oh, yeah. Yeah, professor of the
1: Professor Marcus, no. Watch that, yeah, man. I'm going to be saying that.
0: Come, baby, sir. Metin the voice, Well, MTN for the Masses and a promo can home at this sports page. You want to buy it? The MTN FA Cup is on the 31st. MTN FA Cup final.
1: Yeah.
0: And no bad thing. Nations FC, Dreams FC.
1: Yeah.
0: And no bad thing. MTN 4 and Ajay Romania for all these years.
1: Yeah.
0: Massive pound.
1: Okay, yeah. Mr. Obibri, Yabidin Komobi.
0: Okay.
1: But for chairman, for me, good chance in Libya. There's a private conversation. Any question, kebab on thing. Dr. Smart Sapon Atinasi.
0: Okay.
1: Why are you a movie? Are you a Naketia? Almost 12,000.
0: Yeah.
1: The intro team for me see. Oh, 9,500. Asan. 11,000.
0: Okay.
1: Caroline, 6,600.
0: Okay.
1: On my Hene Kwabna Santi.
0: 100,000.
1: Would you say they didn't mean say whiskey?
0: What's up, catch was a miracle on here? You got no eight swadada. Yeah, catch you soon. Elder James McKeon, Moko PMO PRWC Helsinki, Finland, or your elder, Kwambiasono, Neno Dini birthday. Elder James McKeon, a fantastic happy birthday in Commander Power, chairman of the MPP Finland chapter.
1: Yeah.
0: Elder James McKeon. Long life. Apomodin, Sika, Bray, yes, Ediaman, in the name of God, the Father, the Son, and the Holy Spirit.
1: Yeah.
0: Amen. And Amen. We be Elder Samuel and Niniho.
1: Hey, I'm Bofoji. And then we see Pope Germano. You have a birthday dedication. There be enjoy.
0: All right.

0: 2% of Ghanaian salaried workers are able to save due to poor pay.
1: Hey!
0: Hey! Hey! Yeah, it's serious. I want to say, Professor Smasapos, who do you want to be? Maybe I thought it was a tip, pal. And of course, we should get solutions to this because no matter what, how much you're saving, it's still important. So, even if it's a drop in the mighty ocean, crap, what the fatu baby? Hey, I said, but a hard one, pal. Oh, how much you more at your Sam, you know, you intimate emphasis, you see, you catch your music. Now, get your name will be the kind of prof match, and that's a Sanguana. What's that? The last time I checked, doctor, professor now.
2: Oh, professor, then 5 years, crow.
0: Ah, it's in here, you can call Bob on Comuna.
2: We are not from your Nigerian man, you will be enough for my Virginia 5 CD.
0: Wow!
2: Yeah,
0: That's that's so beautiful, Professor Smatsapon Okumasi Technical University.
2: Yes, sir.
0: On the sa asim here we know. Abetuja, so asim here is a retirement in common here, but it's so important. Udisi case here, a oda chintiyo, so important. Here can say no, abefisebiya, but sanity. Oh, here the abetuja bontiya. Or see, only 32% of Ghanaian salaried workers are able to save due to poor pay. First point of call here. What was the motivation for this?
2: Nice one. Me yakwa bdo me hu wache.
0: Papa papa.
2: Me chia opa ne wetie fo nyina na no pay.
0: Yeah.
2: Yeboko na me select some issues of national interest. Ni aye mu hwehwe mu. Asin tuna wensu a yebuna chenchina. Professor of Research and Data Analytics. Sometimes otimenka me the issues be brehun semba, including sometimes political election outcomes ne possible predictions ne adinina ne adinti we no. Last year, at the end of the year na me the last quarter citizens perception survey ne no ne baseline bisa. Inti afi first quarter ne end year no, and I'm selecting some of the issues. Report one, no, nah, yeah, just to highlight some of the things going on in the NDC potential presidential. You know, so over here, per my report, no, Openi Aseduin Ketia, Openi Haruna Idrisu, and then Openi Eric Opoku were the top three.
0: Okay,
2: now the next report, I
0: in your case, no, Eric Opoku Bemu.
2: Eric Opoku was no Bemu Pokeke or Bemu Pijan,
0: okay,
2: and let me also say, sir, the regions we looked at, no, eight,
0: okay,
2: Upper East, Northern. Bono East, Western North, Central, and then Ashanti. And you know, the next one I be in Nyamiaduma June next month I be see mono. I be first the second quarter report. No, I be for the other Iniswa Kano Eastern Region. No money, Oti Volta, Edeko Upper West, ni Savannah. No money, so be muna. Then by the end of the year, I be canning in album. Then we do the end of year. Status report on some of these things we are discussing.
0: So, you know, Haka Kran said about it, you know,
2: yes, sir.
0: So, what were some of the questions that I'm going to sample?
2: And you know, altogether, you visited for this particular report, no, you visited 4,155 households. Now, you the DNA on them, you know, as our sampling unit, responding unit, you know, Bakumako. Communities I visited 2,350 communities, constituencies 100 within sa 8 regions. No, and the final report here you discuss here ni edika ya ye bisa ya na nkomo aye ni umudi ya at the household level conversation because there's any panel to me saying how he spends. Let me just so to your tier 4 for say. Was so be a ma honey my bonk mokra ya was a sin. Upon Juma Kufia. Cheda for our journey film, we are saying, let me de saying. Medicine a far car. Medicine a year day. Medicine a year day. And the year for a near man will be a near constant. As for Ubia, we saw the watch and a dear, or sorry, what to correction. collection. In fact, make I say a fiber could be on my take, he said, May all the 350 something days in Nami. And Yamenqua asked myself, did I spend this? But I really did because they be an amateur. We didn't come away, boy, and he be such into your dear Hwasem and a Dinka and call credit, internet credit, electricity, water, gas. I didn't hear Diane, Ediani and Casa here who spend day on it. And then wow cars or no private cars and so home come NED and only ni panel says na watching no amount a certain figure. Now you're extending it to the last 4 weeks. Variation be a be an yeah record.
0: Yeah, I wanna come up with variations no
2: variations baby to the beer and you any say otimin beer. It affected the next 2 days. Be umdi kakra umdi dim kakra ni ade. Enti na emu ohamu chiche mu edwe watch. Adwen ye omo se onu aduane wo fi a. It is more economical than obeto aduane wo abontin de bia.
0: Ohamu chiche mu se
2: edwe watch. Let me
0: that's
2: get
0: 80.
2: Yes, let me get the exact percentage for you.
0: Omo judi ni se onu aduane wo fi a. Eso mbo che se
2: eso mbo e bo no economical absolutely cheaper. E bo no for my like that. Enti obi a wo full report ni bibia no. Table what full report ni bia page 3 full report ni page 3 last comment is a cooking at home versus eating out.
0: Okay,
2: 79.4% of respondents affirm that it is cheaper to cook and eat from home.
0: Well, that's a good sign.
2: That, yes
0: 79
2: yes almost 80%. 79% of respondents affirm that it is cheaper to cook and eat from home than to eat out. While 20.6 thinks that the reverse is rather cheaper. And yes, maybe more we go to tell you know about it, and they think that is better. Originally, I want us.
0: And
2: we be on number we try go be back. We be a. We are can in so.
0: Yeah.
2: So generally, no. I think originally we so the I recommend. They say why won't I will feed you 2 to 3 household size. Be near there. Because I'm going to tell you know about it, and then you know will put stress on your rather very let's learn to cook at home because I'm hoping 80% thinks that doing that is more cheaper than to be eating out. Inti sa aduane ne ho ne man komo ne eboy no ne e ko free mu ba ene se amanfo feel se electricity bo ena e was through power. 58.3% feels that electricity how much they spend on it a month
0: no was through do
2: e was through do
0: is a problem or
2: there's a problem. Baby, me and Sana report him who's a problem or hopper electricity, cash into your dear, aye, public bus,
0: transportation,
2: no, and I call credit ni internet. And so I'm afraid for say, Adrian, too much.
0: And no, a bambi,
2: a woman number 3 and that's me and
0: so the best first thing I've been said, Nipa do not jar to say, Adrian, I know if you know, so good,
2: aye, cheaper, yes.
0: And the air hard when the kind of aye. Electricity,
2: transportation,
0: and
2: data. Yes, data and call credit. No, wow. Yeah. And it's a data basa. That can be very simple. You for be because these are sentiments. These are feedback from the people.
0: This is good for government.
2: It is. Government must take it. Consider what to do to reverse some of these stress on your.
0: So when you are here, bosi miya ketu ya phone.
2: A go through.
0: And this is related to government salaried workers or all manner of workers. end of the month
2: workers for no. In fact, there were 3 category of workers. There were those omo juma, bojo on one and home master. And there were 2 be a or you be a juma private. And obinso or you be a juma public. Those 3 categories ni put together. Reporter, if free mobile, any bina here discussing. Next week, Yami Admana can send me releasing this week, and so may a tight kakra in some workshop series be an ekosuna. Next week, ni be release the unemployment report, unemployment status report, and also data ni be ready, IGG, Nina, na ebu boom de bank akra. e hono so e be bo omo omu nya adwuma no so ho nkomo we ye omo omu ye adwuma kra nkomo na ebo ye omo
0: si problem bebre o ba nimdia wo no ne bebia o te de wa hu de o kinkan
2: yeah
0: any sue hu no u jidi sese ye wo mamu na oha mu abupen aduasa mienu wo no entimi mfa sika wo no je ne busume no kakrampo ento ho a en wa sem te sen eye
2: in fact and yet, you see, you maintain the NTI, I will be called pension. No, see, me die. No, maintain here. And so, she may pa or may move on when you are near the senior canoe. Now, set to send to send crowd one for a Caribbean to war. A day chair, a day chair, and record and run on an air canoe before you realize now we do retirement.
0: Nasemaba.
2: And so, no more, and it leads people into.
0: All manner of things. You didn't come on with me and I'm a YM session because
2: yeah.
0: We are, you face it.
2: Yes.
0: Oh, that in the way they are three, mm-hmm. You face it.
2: Mm-hmm.
0: But at the end, apart from the young cases, by way of a certain self discipline, mm-hmm. Because you move in the cross, the hook across Abba.
2: Yeah.
0: Now, at the end, I buy beba. Would you say she share benefits or more deep timid deba? Because as we speak, yeah, well, and you might be brave, only pay even on more conditions of sex. And we overlook it.
2: Aye.
0: If you say, you're normal.
2: Yeah.
0: Because when you're human, yeah, why do you worry about your conditions of service?
2: And back up, my question here will be, leads us to two things. Ahina enema, yeah, and how is the distribution of the pattern like?
0: Hold on, come back, averagely.
2: Good. On the average, you know. Mr. Well, with TBA and fitting neck, and I'm kind be self aware. Na fat to whom she say, near Yaki Kane, would the anything say? On the average, in Suka, Obo Wofie, and no cry in Sua, a de jarry, de near the and any other. Me starting my conversation, ye, minute panel bishop, university teachers, some of the angles they brought was that, but prof, you should have considered drinking water. Because Sabi, Sasha Bakoto Sifia, in Nina watching
0: us. Second snake.
2: We be turn the bear 4 or 5 times and answer about swimming as soon. And I'm so unfortunately, man, consider and until they were never be brown, man, may ye free women, but still look at the picture we are creating here. When so I wouldn't need you any day, Jerry, 121 to 250 Ghana CD a month.
0: A month
2: would be average. In fact, I'm looking at where we feed you, a nipa miensa, papa, mame, neba, and I say a nipa num, papa, mame, ne, emma. And so you say didn't die home. You rather spend on more people than what I'm talking about.
0: Exactly.
2: Uh-huh, but exactly. Yeah, there no yeah average conversation. In Soka, 120 Ghana CD to 240. Obano core credit yeah 139 CD to 278 CD a month for an adult phone user.
0: Can say we in four bopa now that no.
2: My main fan is the cost of living and kasan koma ye bueno. The two form. Cost of living here, far middle class for ni iPhone.
0: You could be phone.
2: In fact, it's seeking cost of living conversation. Why was your economic can it seeks to meet the needs, the basic, basic needs. Say baby, I bet that baby, ni abeno ni adu tibeto ni floor, the floor basic needs of the people. In fact, the definition nanka say ni say a car he ne say or does any bar, busumi mu uncle ya the stress refor. Or does no be keeping it dignity. Nti sabi o mina mitimi fie me didi ba ko bi no mada so bi ani mi secret mo asa na se kombe de me pa na me nya bi ni anu nti me pia bon ti akose me sra woni bi kakra we seek to avoid that nti ya dia to from crack ticket crack na make ken obi ati me hu se
0: ye be ko ho no mkra na de ba ko ya escape me rent in same ambem
2: rent in same room. In fact rent no na da so e number let me check rent was number top three nine kaho. Top three nine call electricity transportation. Then Adriane ne twaso. Then ufe Adriane ansa na waba rent.
0: Okay.
2: Ansa na ufe rent insu awako insu. Na ufe insu awonu mwa omu yusu gas insu enu waba. Na ufe ni try to cry a private car for intie. Fanny say wonu mwa
0: first three nine here.
2: First three nine here and the top.
0: Okay. Okay.
2: In fact, you ain't mean solving and problems near together, but if fat top three near to one or more, it will affect.
0: And I love the bit of that education. I say, sir, you should move to see no. You far as
2: here for. In fact, there may be boy crowd. Be any maybe agents say we are here for common neighbor because often no, I rent for example. I'm looking at onumo mutia a dime boy 560 Ghana CD 2001.
0: Debbie.
2: Just these basic issues. Aduane, shentuade, rent, any electricity, ne core credit, ne insuo. Masalati we nko amefa ni akabia mmemu. Yenko ye, yenko abedito, yenko ye banyare, yenko hospital cry.
0: Sana when you free. Emma, basic asie.
2: You have to spend between 3,000 to 5,000 every month, basic for 3,000.
0: And they say, how are they living? Debbie.
2: Never be someone said, Nakichado.
0: Debbie. This is the bracket, 900 to about 1,002.
2: Yes. Yes. Yes.
0: Hey, and the prof, problem who?
2: Problem who? And to kwa ma who do be num swa. And Ghana crane, wo ye woman, it is in a labor act. And I just said, because he favors the system obi anka ho asem say the sabi obi apenin yonko ebunu bisanti obi anka ho asem but it is in our books that from the concept of minimum wage now you use to see we will migrate onto what we call living wage
0: where from minimum to living
2: wage.
0: And no, the OG to say a very fair and reasonable.
2: Yes, market. So, government can set up a team. The Ghana success is one of the main. We must see a cool job. For you to do maybe cooking that will last you for a week, you need maybe a minimum of 500 Ghana cedi. And yes, idea 500 times 4 year 2000. From a neck or the basic minimum salary as will be the money in the worker a year 2000. When the committee do that work and they come up with living wage, it will be reflective of the minimum cost of living. And so you know, in terms of disparity between income, any expenditure, and

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2: 8%.
3: In fact, those 68%, you know, mu ebo mu nse mu sumen enso omu e carbon. Even them, they are on some form of loans and some family support, some other supports. A mu 32% per na at least.
2: It what would be the definition per this survey of year savings? No, what would that definition?
3: Yeah, irregular savings. Kakraban nse mu no dey akoto baby. That kakraban nse mu not in the baby. Aha, because for a less disruptive month, and ultimate saving, which means, say, bosumi be mi ensa ya tuaso no niema bi chunchun chunchun emua ne be bi yare ye, or ye then be ensa no kwa no he is unable, he or she is unable to save. Yeah. Inti ejume ru ano mua sabi umuntu ya senate ne mne sa ne mane mane ma umu ejume efuone die, they are actually impoverishing further. Those people.
2: So trend we a continue long term effects have been given.
3: In fact, your life expectancy better form. Nipa be wun temasin time where say or the because social most of the countries and as economies omu life expectancy ni was ruin in ano. Omu living wages no a wo correlation with their nadudu umudiwo or my emu and rana mini ebinumu bon komoma pensioners be breed to be in. Because in common, they are the worst affected pensioners. And also, I know any other children now they better to know so I'm a be our content beyond time when you make a demand. It is a serious issue. A serious issue. I said going forward, recommendations a free work in mobile.
2: Okay,
3: and penny for funds.
2: We will another three more questions now. By your far free for answer. Morning, I'm pumped to say. Morning, I'm pumped to say. Doc, yeah, that's a PHU.
4: My friend says 4 months ago.
2: Hello, good morning. I'm from the same.
5: I'm talking you, no, I say.
2: I'm saying, and also a hard drinker crack. 0302-216561 and 0302-216562. Good morning.
6: Good morning.
2: Pat,
6: I'm
2: here to say. I'm here to say.
6: Minister the other my country, me a single parent. Me down is in me. Was it our baggage? So, why did you loan? You are me and sir. Did you come by me, sir? Won't you say, we are going to me go hospital?
2: Ha! Obi or should be my chair pump to say.
7: Yammy Adamo, now so mine.
2: Patrol, I'm not going to call you.
7: Yeah, and then I may say me sooner. Midi pay 700. It can quadrat premier senior parents. But chess and I'm by university. Inti way no be success and I'm in the bed to Juana.
2: Hey, where do you okay? My
7: Sikana Casaba, not oh, it's in the program. We am the pa. Next time, when I never have a pan one or so by Wu Galatre, Bagua University. This I say, your whatema, this I say, the NDD. Edda, sorry, hospital in suit.
2: Prof, it comes to the issue of wage consumption and then wage inadequacy and then consumption. How do we go about this?
3: Government or
2: wage. Which is no name consumption, no? Yeah. Eboy, bro.
3: And tally them men who cry.
2: Match your pump to say.
8: Good morning.
2: Morning.
8: Look at your minibar. Yeah, now, and upon common with the oil, the honor of you can't see here. Is your best friend in there? Extra grace, may you believe. But you will really.

0: no do a baby, young carriage in a yaki pay 500 400 on Pomant, no, you never got today. Uncome, my papa. The moon come on with you, or what was I in Penfunshana, 149 so to the fire, a professor Kade, a bell, or should not be there.
1: Hey, okay, yeah, that's it. Good morning, Apom. Hey, Prof. Wako Fans, my papa. A lot of text messages.
2: Yeah, yeah, yeah.
1: Good morning, Apom.
3: Good morning, Prof. How are you?
1: I'm sure it's you.
3: Yeah, when you have Kofi, say, I'm grand soldier.
1: Kofi, what are my two?
3: Oh, my, and I pay a summer with the other way. I know what you. Oman na yetim no eyen senje ne oman o ntimi e ka se wi Israel Ghana na toaso oman ye wi e fi se ye kwa asori dem e kwa ma for there
1: eh
3: eh siada ye si e ya pi
1: eh
3: eh o so tia o tight
1: eh
3: wi a wo ana ngwa o ba de MVP fi school aba ye ye ye ejume bi wa ha
1: o so less than 3200
3: A year over call. What's it? What's you?
1: Hey,
3: now I got some of my made a former. Now 3,200 a month.
1: And which quarter? I mean, I was doomed now 3,200. Who do you know about what's wrong?
3: No, sir. More than I will cost to look at Carlo. Now, how many air yet is you? Now, if you break down with Yano, the young opponent or did he fall Gano? In that time, social politicians, you know, can't say you cost what. Meet your mind on interview, and I'm a stress. Then Jimmy does, so then I'm ready. I'm so.
1: You know, and he brings a certain angle to the conversation. That's why when you have public officer, welfare of the people you rule over,
2: number one,
1: it should be paramount.
2: Number one.
1: It's the idea that kind of wisdom on Nippon, we are saying, my moon paying for Yamao cook, Yamao bodyguard, Yamao Katia papa, Yamao baby ati papa. The reason being amongst many one, first one is, ye careful, not to me, dear shows, and show my new move for you. Because you have to do an annual
2: sacquaint. But unfortunately, you could do so. I know moon tears, yes, I then also went through. Like, or no to do one, or just a woo so much through.
1: Yes, because I mean, I'm Kumasi, I hear and crank. If you throw in monk,
2: I will try it away. And also, the 30 minutes a day. Also, which are unknown to us.
1: So, there's a major responsibility on people who take public office. It's not for fun. It's not to amass wealth.
2: Who
1: the TSN come out there between you and the baby? Very heartbreaking.
2: Now, Mr. Odo, where you more juma if we see a bunting, how about two as soon as them? Who more juma if we see from her? Why better to assume them? And that is the picture our leaders must understand. So, they must understand really. Now, we meet the citizens somewhere. Fortunately,
1: you're a friend of the chat. Match up, what do you say?
3: What
1: are you going to treat you?
3: That's your friend, Nana Kwame, because it's your enter. I said, my papa, and the other one. And then the other one, Kasa, what do you want? A coming Kwan. And Kaso Demokra, and then also a dear kitchen wall. I have some kiss yet. Now, you put it three the Amma drive into me to our man women. That's a week down. And to be done as a corruption, they reduce the corruption. I hear now on shakes are some way they are or canopa. To get it there, now when you're a juma, I buy a house or your juma. Now, obi on your juma, who could in a bride. Oh, yeah, juma, and so could you be bride. Except, oh, yeah, juma, so they are all yellow, and could you, if you want in the pabulum. I was sorry, I'm not sure about the fact. Until now, come on with the coming point, I don't be a necessary thing if you hold that. Now, maybe the HM, the classing DM, and the master, I mean, come on.
1: Yeah, that's it. But, Prof, oh, you say, Muno, a chair, any part of the door, or would you brew a market? Yes. It's which way? Because a lot of us, we exceed what we
2: into the 68 percent no. Unse 32% and almost se hwe yen se um timi save kaka. And na kasa akoka 68% bi a every other month they depend on in something. Once less anya bibia fa nka ho a enso. Busumi bia 68% of Ghanaian workers.
1: The consequence of what we are discussing, bro. 68%. Now we beggars na ye increase.
2: And in fact, most of them, the cost of living conversation, money panya the stress for. And so, 68% of Ghanaian workers will have to do some form of lalasula land sana wetimia miti ni monthly adi. That's the conversation we are having this morning.
1: What do we want to achieve with this survey?
2: Number one, the pointers are to the fact that a umuse wajumeni biya hochere no die. And so private sector workers are 2 to 3 times worse off. Me assure say they are not cast 350, 700 for most of them will be common that they are in the private sector. In fact, wabra 6.6% of public sector workers age aketuya less than 1,000 no. A hoping 16% of private sector workers and that's are less than 1,000. So into the two has in kwano. I think it's more than times two. Because 6.6 times 2 need to be at 12 point something. So 16% into times 2 to times 3 of every situation be fair biano. The public sector is better off than the private sector. And so public sector is soon. Then the private sector the only day. Into my first recommendation, they say see you now yet snap no. I buy any numeranum. Yes, the government is not directly in control of private sector. But they are supposed to create that environment for the private sector to be able to stand on its feet. Meaning, sir, by prof, along the line, we have been doing your incentive, your must say. Those incentives, you know, have not been monitored and targeted at enhancing the salaries of workers. Into the next gap, where I see a feeling, is intervention for phobia, I see the baby as a steady way fire home. No man for now, true moment fire home, dear. Then we must be able to push. Ejumera, I'm saying, yeah, my incentive way, and Ejumera, you to create this space. Na enko bua nipana ketuya. A ketuya should be the next conversation. Because, you intimin control your markets. Rakwabna, you intimin control your markets. You think I practice open market economy system, and kebema competition, I beat it down prices. And so, yeah, your competition rather increases prices. Inti woman nipano thousand city no. Wa won yes you will jumbo. Sa 1,000 seed in the kujina low me jumwa. Obenya near ma times 2 times 3
1: exactly
2: what you will get in the market.
1: And the debia dano you be paid your mako lumino.
2: Jessa, and we must say still obey your mind on a better sovereign country called Ghana. We must think about these things. And my last recommendation is say it is in our books. Say along the line we will move from minimum wage to living wage. I think say
1: it disappoints
2: time no edu now, I really think say many men you penny or stenga me labor especially we have raised the conversation about an hour and he tells me prof I think it is time we look at that it is in our books penny 40 yeah something must start na ye ko ye nim no ye hu se ne be ya ye man for be hen ham na the current situation is bad obeka say na minim dada say abeju me for to ya kasin ankrankraju me for but the size of it I'm reporting to you this morning say a year times 2 times 3 gap no times 2 times 3
1: na na ponsa be dia konso dia sem bia ba o see the most dangerous part is most of the private companies now have developed the habit of employing more casuals than permanent workers just to pay low salaries. No more free emra brackets.
2: Yeah, brandimu. Nini na somebody must care. The private sector worker is also a citizen of Ghana. Or no, so you're Ghana ni. Inti mienyi yeni sa. Mienyi yeni sa.
1: Wow.
2: Yes.
1: Prof, with them say Monday, say Obamia Tuasu.
2: Monday, Nyami Adman.
1: So Nyami Adman Abinya Bra. Because... a key, lots of the text message that we need the details of this conversation.
2: Very well.
1: So that we can have, maybe Monday we decide not to panel. We have a full conversation. Pensioners, do all those people. So question after question. Lots of questions here, but lots of questions, which means that a month for any this a year chief. Professor Smart Sapon, Okuma Technical University. Name him. We need be out here research or any field. Are you available?
2: Welcome, Ramadasi. I'm available. I'm available. And one very exceptional. In fact, me a professor of research and data analytics. I want to emphasize that because near you, Kobna from Paul Boateng prof. So also on yadiwa environment, also on yadiwa ha, also on yadiwa ha. Nenye ni heart surgery. Ah,
1: okay. So on yadiwa kwenye ni research.
2: Wow.
1: Prof, not just the talking, maybe a private number among people, because a lot of people, the engaged services are later, no? Results in your real.
2: Very well.
1: My number is
2: 0244-028-091. My number is 0244-028-091. Name of my call. And then the picking here, they can't impact all your sending WhatsApp and I say, ha, all your testing, yeah, me a cry, me throw back.
1: Text is important, and this is a very business call. Me senior, me ya, market you onye, on diagnosu,
2: market you doctor, Messiah, are you? Me, me, me, me, me, doctor, me, me, me, me, me, me, me, me, me, me, me, me, me, me, me, me, me, me, me, me,
1: Joada,
2: back remember,
1: so grateful.
2: Remember,
1: professor, myself, and what is it in a bone?

30 minutes after 8, just on Samado 106.3 FM. Now we have come to understand and agree that Nido should be part of our breakfast. And Bribiada, I tell you, once you are enjoying it, it means that you are in for that treater. One Kasapa. Terms and conditions are applicable. Migusubo Kokose, Bank of Ghana, for the car catch, Mr. Kancho, say, why are the 20 pesos, 10 pesos, 5 pesos? Yeah, the DJ also won't, you know, you're careful. You're very, very, very careful. Bakachiro, say, Oko Kenkan Ghana, Mrana, under sections 4 and 5 of the Currency Act, you know, 1964, Act 242. Sikebie ni hwa, aye Ghana, yaji atuma, obeka se, umpe, you're careful. Uni nso apeso, otia se, you know. Phone numbers, 0593974486. Email me complaints at complaints.office@bog.gov.gh. If you're not here, check one so your financial stability department, fourth floor, Urban Block, the Bank Square, Bank of Ghana, Accra, AT Shenensum. And again, Mamenka or dear Bakonsu, Nabribiada, a part of that because I achieved it. Electroland Ghana Limited say a chedia can say now to be on the Bosumibiano, a Gusua Echo Supranti. The Oya and say, Ubetimia 12 free, a year one accredited a dealers on them, authorized dealers, and I say resellers and so on. Now, what to me and your chedia sunko. You are either buying LED smart TVs, split ACs, double door fridges, auto grill gas cookers, washing machines, sound towers, microwaves, blenders, mobile phones, and afi, all other things are electronic. Auto Frida Samsung TCL Media and a NASCO. Na what dial it? *928*888#. Na afi unam kwano se say na what you be and answer bosumi biano say draw the bank soon kwadia or a chedia soon kukram. We are approved by NLE on the Caritas platform. Electroland Ghana Limited say, Menka said, they are rewarding your patronage the big way. Like I say, terms and conditions no applicable. I want to say, a Jumeco bar consul, a Bibia Doma Basubody, Mede Emomo Quansum goes to Star Oil over 240 stations. Ewo Omining Babia. Once we are thinking high quality fuel, great service, and real value for money, we are thinking a year Star Oil. 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A Honda is a Okopetra coin. Star Oil, my four, your chairman, a Gidis BBI, come on. 33 minutes after 8, and then Mama Zority Masi, 73 years. Udi Wawoda, happy birthday, Sunko, and come on. Momo Pencil, a Jumu in a Neo, until I may.

0: All right, the man that starts. Good morning, baby. Be out, here. Yeah, just on 7 Adom, 106.3 FM. Nana ya jan tua baby. Abu to be ano. Shedding anaya kosun kunam de ma. 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So Yanko Jananaya Jan Tua, or Office of the President, Ebra Ninia Penin, the late Mrs. Ajoa Brago Jan Tua Pepra, Yan Shenasu, the late Mrs. Ajoa Brago Jan Tua Pepra, Eradiatun Safredin. A year no, I won't she say any, when you made the chair at near Tumpem, Memin de Day, the 23rd of May, 2026. Ewo Yera NS Pepra, your not friend Pele House, Ewo Ahenima Kokobin, and upon unum, a copium a yen on watchy. 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Plot 34, block 4, Asuka residential area. And yet, Donko, a copium say, nonum ebebo de apemu. Messiamo, mo mammy and father will soon tram tow. Nafi, yen toy and common so. So for Jimmy Moachi. Hey, so for G. Hey, that's a mommy. King Cats of Waji. Hey, you go see. Ah, na was yen yen feared your so me and son. Na now, umpe, wow, you may be Dr. Mary Gansa and the Doctors of Lord Jesus, Edgemo Manana. The soft work and the Ajua baby, Dr. Mary Gansa, and I say, Daughters of Glory. Oh, my name is Tromon.
1: Oh,
0: sir. Oh,
1: yeah. Oh, but since I've been there, why are
0: you? My yacht.
1: The Kaiser those times, Ghana South time, Ninana, Otron.
0: And my book, yeah. And we here. As I'm kind.
1: But only
0: maybe I do feel bad.
1: When he's an open way announcement, I'm a Meraho. Said you see a year, no. As the news editor, and I will recommend, he said, after midday news will be an announcement.
0: Minty.
1: On the Mawaye. I said, ready for the announcement in the chat here. When you may hear, say, pop. Come on, Santi. And I also block, say,
0: I took a block of four.
2: I should film you, I know.
1: I know, no, yeah, announcement.
2: Come
1: on. Announcement, I'm buying a name. No, no, no, no, no, no, no, no, no, no, no, no,
2: it
1: is a commander and TV full announcement. Yeah, I don't know. And one slot, 5,000.
0: No, it is so for Jay. What beside you? Are you only Bibiaba? Only her.
1: It is a new member, comma was it?
0: A comma smart dirty. Are you as a new member? I go over Penny
1: back. Come in. Come on, who beside Mama was CD here? Mamma,
0: most of the birthday be
1: Mamma family, the income, and they made out that. Ain't you know? Also, I saw you said, yeah, what's the penny? Yeah, it's me wishing. Hey, it's me wishing me happy birthday now. Do one and I'm also.
0: Oh, you
1: want to pay anyone
0: in the with a master.
1: Come on, Santi,
0: what
1: about me? Birthday now. Do one more. My job birthday wish an amount.
0: Okay, but making kind.
1: A quire of far so we are a year announcement. Come on, yes, I'm
0: with the water, ma'am. And that's sample for Jay.
1: And
0: Nadia, if it didn't want to grow cry. Na, dear woman, na say, Nahukani, a radiat acting a name say, or no name film by the Abaco.
1: Yeah,
0: I know the amount of them. Hey, on a dear to honor. Na, not so who want a partner, you may. Ah, Carol, can you imagine? Oh, who want a pan and you're
1: why now? Bizarre.
0: Who can name you say? Who want a pan and you?
1: Oh, before one gazette, Yamiana.
0: Let me say, who want a pan? Hey, and then I
1: mean, me who know how much?
0: Let me do a bit.
2: Wow.
0: Yeah. Happy birthday to Mommy Odewa.
1: Odewa,
0: okay.
1: Okay,
0: okay, where you? Okay, so where Mrs. Nase?
1: Yeah.
0: Hey.
1: Maybe.
0: Hey. Mavis.
2: Yeah.
0: But a man mom should be me who film.
2: Then it's what they have
1: said. Because the map and because they have forced.
0: I'm not going to be able to do it. If you're not saying, you're not saying, you're not saying, you're not saying, you're not saying, you're not saying, you're not saying, you're not saying, you're not saying, you're not saying, you're not saying, you're not saying, you're not saying, you're not saying, you're not saying, you're not saying, you're not saying, you're not saying, you're not saying, you're not saying, you're not saying, you're not saying, you're not saying, you're not saying, you're not saying, you're not saying, you're not saying, you're not saying, you're not saying, you're not saying, you're not saying, you're not saying, you're not saying, you're not saying, you're not saying, you're not saying, you're not saying, you're not saying, you're not saying, you're not saying, you're not saying, you're not saying, you're not saying, you're not saying, you're not saying, you're not saying, you're not saying, you're not saying, you're not saying, you're not saying, you're not saying, you're not saying, you're not saying, you're not saying, you're not saying, you're not saying, you're not saying, you're not saying, you're not saying, you're not saying, you're not saying,

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1: Oh yes, yes, yes. So we you free ta chimam ba kuma se.
2: Ten and catch
0: it. Doctor Marigaza ma metia.
1: Wa me nemo, that is what we do kuma se. And for life story dey e mo
0: dey. Ma metia.
1: Only guy attention be say me say India yam pa.
0: Na say oh, oh be ya my daughter.

0: ana Mary Ganza. Ese nyame che oho.
1: Oh,
0: ese nyame che.
1: Opa.
0: Oho.
1: Ye nya.
0: Sata na Karomusa. Ese nyame che ana Hana
1: Hana Mafu. Yeah.
0: Ana
1: Aminuman.
0: Mm-hmm. Tego Sisters.
1: Tego Sisters.
0: Ana Stella Abasil.
1: Yeah. Yeah.
2: Yeah.
0: Dugan.
1: Ena,
0: Juliet Entry.
1: Juliet Entry.
0: Meji Fukesi. Estamuako.
1: Estamuako. Cried them so Amsterdam.
0: Yeah.
2: Julian Champon.
0: Yeah. Oh, Cindy Thompson. Yeah. Ampa.
1: I'm a baby. Yeah. Right. Brother Sammy Money also.
0: My goddess.
2: Hey,
0: Brother Sammy.
1: Embraco. No, I'm not sure. Hey, Mokas.
0: Hey. Brother Sammy, yeah, chill, baby.
1: Mokas, 1983. Sabram Papa Boy Show Bono. Sabram Papa Boy Show Bono.
2: Banaba. We're branding.
1: Kwamna, what am I when your message from client service, Jenna?
0: Adey, I think that's it.
1: Or say, I agree with you, Nana. The rate will be high.
2: Yes.
1: The announcement, they say, you're paying way, no? Unia, we have announcement. Now, the executive presentation of your announcement. And you 5,000 Ghana cedis.
0: Chadide.
1: I was just
0: Ah, Chadide. Okay. All right. So now, personal, that Telcel connecting energies and Afri, Amen Scientific, your expert in a Franco Twin Enterprise. Phone Papa Pafi. It on us a Monday to Friday, one day a brain. Now, maybe I could high chance to say.
2: Me who here? Oh man.
0: A lot of people. Then they were charging me, says, yeah, I'm bringing an offense. I'm so. And I would say, the poor butcher,
2: wow, beautiful.
0: Now say, Boko, dear.
1: Yamiadum, Kamara. Boko, Swenya Boko, sir.
0: I didn't see you.
1: Name Swenya Daji. I can't. In Suka credit to tree. Any soon, Sansua, a deeper cream, who are some dear.
0: Who, baby, a more than I have an.
1: Tessie. Anotini and nan sanin ne senen nine in the Taifa Junction.
0: Eesh.
1: A cool moose or no.
0: Sans sure as immediate.
1: A sooner shut down talk a CBR so in Cunya be yino. Now my adapa daddy. Sabi, ya yes, a wapete.
0: But you know, Miss Yadayon.
1: And yet Yatna de we won't sa. And I feel a getting worse. Baby, I can not insult a whole inflat the
0: crown. But mammy,
1: I'm off for my suit
0: now. I'm with the Iura
1: and Yatan and come a camber hole. I say, Yatan, you watch Ninin Suda. And then Neno, said an anonymous catcher, say, and then I go school nine, be in a baby brino. Still, and Yamana, Yanafi, Yamanetrasso, and then in the primo, which makes a chip baller since you bow the cotton. I didn't know any drama. I don't need a juma on your side, no.
0: Debida.
1: Now, me nim, sir, me can say, you swan on your maybe one more square. Teacher need to make catch those who saw mammy, ya catch and say, you and
2: yeah.
1: And sometimes, if you be a mammy, ya, you be Sabra Nassam and Sama or home.
2: Oh, you be a man, say,
1: you know, or more by say, Kuba cry at
2: Tamasa in passe.
1: Tessay, near the Yepavidia, say. I think, sir, Nenos Anima Niamano. Oh, see, me, you need to reintroduce me. Now, Ababa boying.
2: Yeah.
1: Come on, a Hansonic Junction. None will be free now to say. I had to say, in so twa. Unim say, oh, on Granum, is in so twa, who's your knee, a binny baby, not or tis in suit of an organ, no besides, oh, eh, baby, I warn you. 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
0: 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What kind of a castle? Was it Tete Ghana City?
2: Yeah. If you're not seeing your film, you'll be out.
1: As I'm not swimming to a son and to a son China.
2: If you're not cramp, I'm
1: swimming to a son China.
0: Mammy T.
1: Eti, any, as I'm no, Araho, who said light bill, meaning what reputation would that? Would I say Usa Nina Naja, who opposed Kentino? And one track on Powhouse.
0: Metina compounds would be tomb. And I'm telling compound house for a year. Boliga ana metina
1: ko eh ona ya ne fiwura ne peso de ne ba ma ona nyen
0: ah o de ene bibiri
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2: ah ene ene nyina se ne ho ofe
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0: ene te di oye Hey,
1: Vinay,
0: hey. Hey. Hey. Hey. Hey. Hey. Hey. Hey.
1: In fact, Yinuano, a basuba was a Yinano,
0: your
1: boy and some Edemano,
0: and they have
1: yet
0: Bonabasu,
1: and yet Adikituan,
0: did he think
1: once, unse, the brand at the man on any party be breed out to say, and one bit by an untimia, but Wayago Dumpens was saying, World Health Organization crowning your recognition.
0: Okay,
1: so what you say?
0: Bon, Katechia free from Sabasso.
1: Yes, yes, we'll be school.
0: We'll
1: be school. Katechia, Matis Walker, eh, Aguna.
0: Well, we are a story, Daniel Crane.
1: Meboa.
0: Well, we are a story.
1: And Casa Borduan, who could do an yes, sir.
0: Oh, dear. Permutations. What shall I look at
2: you?
1: Come on, I'm going to have a memo.
0: Beco, who do you? Yeah, da Franco Fuasi, Adafi, Kara Link Plaza, ADBS for the Abba Anna MTS Isim. Caro, you have a story by Jeffrey, you're creating.
3: Boko, I'll say.
0: Come on, come on, come on. Now,
3: let me see. I said, oh, Casabia, I was so dragging
0: machine. I'll be the animal to have
3: you. Philip, Papa.
0: Papa. What's happening?
3: Poultry farm will be trendy.
0: Are they?
3: Nah, why your poultry farm, sir? Nah, when you're a bet, you back over 200.
0: Yeah, anyway, are they?
3: In Sue form.
0: Oh! Oh!
3: Oh, over
0: a couple.
3: Oh!
0: Oh,
3: we're losing the bets, you know. I have some more. Na Benjamin Sari is so trendy. You keep
0: my eye
3: or trendy.
0: Okay.
3: Now, before we saw your aqua man, and I said,
0: training all you know.
3: Training no,
0: what you found money, the enemy? Aye. A capa and a bow.
3: Eh.
0: By YouTube, I never shared this. There's an insurance, a fast sano. Oh, no. Benjamin Sari is saying.
3: So you're training.
0: You train away,
3: man.
0: I'm bruised.
3: So come on, we're just going to have fun, man. And when Jaya starts, so that's when you see your be training. Say Friday, we were friendlies in Mexico.
0: Yeah.
3: In Tino, ahead of friendlies, no.
0: Okay.
3: And just see, and just small training now. Oya ni sado.
0: You say you settle so no one at Nico.
3: Ah, say aye, my. Your list.
0: Obi anyo. Obi akrenyo.
3: Ah, I think
0: it's you, Joanna.
3: Oh,
0: to add your name, create him a Asaria and Yeko.
3: Ah, you. Sir, mattress, yes, I'm here. I'm off for your mattress, you could do a sicko.
0: But how come so much you could do a mattress?
3: Ah, on my new waffle.
0: Debbie, I'm on my own. I did. I don't
3: know who best so.
0: Oh, please, sometimes.
3: And also, come on, I would do a hand or pay ya. Salary near saying, Sika, no send a vessel.
0: Now you are. You free hood mattress, and mattress will be
3: in Zocoto second hand.
0: Well, Carol, what's happening again?
3: Never hold on, but there was a year be a week in the person in the mouth. You see, Transformer be a co we are Transformer be about team Aquinas.
0: Transformer.
3: Aye.
0: Any we are Transformer.
3: Oh, quite see me for a picture and it's
0: any we are Transformer.
3: Eh, Mitchell, my deal. Transformer, and music box, you know, for Tom. Oh,
0: it was almost to be a can drama or chroma.
3: I can drama.
0: Eh, pray, and Omako, we are.
3: Omako, too.
0: I see. Share. Karumidasi. Yeah.

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0: me in Shasha match in Mumu or Jan Screen So with Tia Van at Tama Community 9. As some pair from UCL funding, Afi, Ayaja, or Banis or Son Concro, Anopa 9K. Yet Yakuja Hodoni at Teddy Pines as the
1: Alpha Side Football Competition.
0: Penalty Shooter Challenge, a man in Mema,
1: the Bottle Challenge,
0: Fun Quiz, Sacre, Sesame Bray.
1: At Teddy Abbey Diako, if you want to miss
0: off your hotel and me,
1: 4 p.m.
0: I had the grand finale.
1: Asna
0: versus PSG.
1: Yes, sure, Jan Screen So.
0: Na live commentary, ya swa to my family as some FM.
1: Wine and weenie.
0: That's a match in a banner.
1: Yet you must swab a prep pressure.
0: Nasa Nasabonin Kumasasi.
1: Solo cool.
0: It is a date in this
1: one. 30th May.
0: Our Tia Van at Tema Community.

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0: Asama back here. Damu inama situation with someone. I don't 106.3 FM. I'm here for just this reminders and 2 months. Edienti Amilu Bribia, them because it should be part of our breakfast. Yajia tune said that energy na dema o kwansun kuswa face so that cocoa na a woman ema that taste, you know, and that energy na we release ema bibia ko kamadia ma, and that's why you need to be part of the Milo family. And the energy to go further. Absa Fonsu Gusu Kaya said, this very year, the only can't describe it as a year of yes. In Kuma, Absa say, 2026, don't let lend me something small, rain long time relationship. Jomosi say yes to that. I can afford it, feeling with an Absa credit card. Into Absa credit card, neighbor. I'm waiting there. Nyoma bibri. That flexible limits, no, worldwide acceptance, no, and then the power to go and pay and later no sort of out, no, up to 40% discount offerings, no. And into Absa say, your story matters to them. Tibribiada, make sure once it's about these things, credit card, no, there should be Absa because your story matters to a year. 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Yes, we are say you download and I say be the telisela app no this and every Wednesday no at all data bundle now for 25% bonus. Can you say terms and conditions? No, applicable one. We see Bibi Akwaba,
1: Yaja
0: Akotiam Rashibi.

0: Now, until then, I know the cobble will move to one. I know to be any just a bump, please.
1: As we said, come to be a cancer, walk
0: home.
1: I said, I'm off a soul kind of.
0: They be out to do a pumping.
1: You see, that is the danger because it's your so top. 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
0: so Clifford Asante Boateng, government should look at living conditions and must reset, not intimidating people and arresting people. I said you say
1: ono hwan hwan no
0: for the air train o tie no dia beto
1: o se dey o o hwe free
0: baby
1: o free here by
0: o the free Paris na by
1: o Paris e no ka kire en se ka bent nya dey o my
0: e do feel
1: same way you get to us at us at us o
0: former mail
1: phone no our text no can
0: let us say
2: o ban nya mi adu
0: ukuma si na uja no as a mayor no on say the improvement in banu no be mu
2: e funny saying
0: ye dwadi ene ye fi ene ekuru mutie ene anka rem
2: wa o daye mu asem na wo kan an ni so
1: abo ma answer na e beto aso na me last week me di me birthday I did me say na vice chairman
2: A good deal come home near the propaganda. Share Uko social media. Utum for run about 2 and 2 for images a few hobano, a appalling.
0: But so you are able a lot of structures, I wo places.
2: Then you say, if you know. Ububu structures.
0: And the man who said the arc, anyone who omu be kwan bi mu.
2: That's some noa. Me koka ya. Prime Minister no cut on a TikTok live. And then the boys.
0: Oh, remember. I don't know what I mean from
2: them. Debbie Maker. Some project.
0: Or do you attempt?
2: Ah, one will be on TikTok live. We 3 hours. Or some 2 hours. Facebook live. Where me, I have everything here. Me ye mayor. Before kwame mayor, no master T two sana mono. Me buy. Project Affected Person Engagement. All of that, I'm saying, including the drawings in the phone. Yeah. So, Bekaya, Mukramo Baho, Dakojumho, I would say, yeah, never sepa, yeah, one side, and the cover be a mobile, evening, a filling station. You shop, yes, each man. I didn't think I'd the other side, no. Now you're clear. Because it's supposed to be a dual carriageway. Now, a continuation of the inner ring road. And the section from Santasi roundabout to the arc. and your JICA Japanese for grant and your loan. And then I say, yeah, interchange, it was fantastic runabout. Near yeah, overpass, and so on, and would you run about? Actually, and normal designs, you know, and normal, would you run about or no? Yeah, yeah, no, the traffic lights by intersection. Okay? And to me, I led everything.
3: Oh, so it's not a new project.
2: And yeah, new project. It is camera number release, you know. Technicians in the country say, yeah, but to a banner. Satan, no, say, honum, no. Also, near, yeah, Bequa run about to Santase and so
3: quiet.
2: Near, you to almost say, traffic near fee. Kept cutting as if when eba, and no one may be feed a quadrum side when you know eba. No, see, started our project, you know, because young completely had build up no a pay ye bad. Couple with woman, a baby boomer dining, or structures, and also no. Until they said, let's finish the elections, no more start age, man. Jack Afono, Mikrano, in one of our meetings, I said, say, one first came here and caught your accounts, no, because they know. A woman a day, but when work commences, sir, they release the funding. Tidenaka, I said, Sikano, woman, the buyer said, Munyin Fanquay Edgeman. Until nobody should sit somewhere, say, or buy a no year BB and one was a DS Edgeman. You move young, we are no. Young Pamia said, Beseb, Yenya throat cancer, dear. You be can't crew woman, no be that mummy. Mimi Satan, you do my turn for 92 today, too. Mimi Shasso, Yami, the main kind. It will be dimmer, tell my woe, say, with data.
3: Now, why not? Why didn't I mean him, dear body? The Eben will be a do what I'm saying.
2: Ah, what's right? And none one will be some say a dear near or yet, Regem is an Yabin Casse or Metreya, the crowd or
3: you what them?
2: Jesus Christ. On one who cracks a TikTok, men can't draw.
3: No, no, make sure with a mini head.
2: On one who, and it's near 10 years about men who know. Some ministers now. Are you sponsoring people to insult?
3: That one you cannot.
2: Some of them are doing it themselves.
3: If you want to deal with somebody who has done mimi huye, but if you want to deal with somebody, I cannot verify, but I'm saying that even if it's some ministers are sponsoring, it cannot be.
2: You niha ena TikTokers are omudi atemebe omune Sam George nomne Bank of Ghana nukwe meet.
3: Ah, there be, and look at my say ah, look at any.
2: You niha
3: ah, omu ye meeting, kwanu they say it doesn't change anything.
2: Omani ne budi ma me kama sem. Me ekwese kwenye niame.
3: Ah, do the miyang.
2: The niame kese. You hear me, Cassie?
3: Yeah.
2: Me, Bammy, share. Filling station.
3: Anyhow, that's all now.
2: We can't share to what you can watch. You watch in Kawanka. Yeah. Me, share four stations now.
3: Yeah. A bono.
2: These are 18 cities.
3: A bono.
2: Once I know, dear, BB. Etianum,
3: Gomianum, Dinti Abasa,
2: Edentin Abasa,
3: so own Chimu, and yet the Enyan
2: Edentin Abasa, eh? One must say, your time no, one say dollar no young control no. And the mere course ro.
3: But would you say dollar play a key role of course. In all those things you do? Yeah.
2: Yes. Intia Michel say, situation near Wumuno, and now dollar must say about 12 cities as 11 cities no. Now say petrol, 16 cities there. And then Kayana, another dollar and was sooner, and Cabana Petru, and Cabet 30 cities.
3: Then, okay.
2: Per one logic, no, one more car say, Petru, 15 plus, and a desire 17 plus, 1799. Meanwhile, one must say, one more ye, a dear be now, was me, young agent, a poor becker. JJ, so one more day, one more union may be a free petrol, no soon tea, a man why he high and for 1 month, no. One more restore an answer a twasso. Minim una wabem.
3: Okay,
2: more twasso an answer, Masai diaba. Because a year through all, and a dollar about from na petrol 16 cities, dear. Sankadola was through any year, and Cabana sank a top petrol, no better 30 cities.
3: All
2: so
3: right.
2: It tells you, say, when my dentia be in the moon to win cabby. Ubi San said, then, do a back country, a Nanyashi, a Iran, US, Israel war.
3: Oh, they've never used those, even though they admit that. I want to transfer their back.
2: Meba, oh, you are mine.
3: They talk about financial, fiscal, financial discipline and all the, yeah.
2: Oh, mine. A DNT number for a war costro. What we call you can annuia, who coin, who buy, and who say, for a book was proper. Me call conference in Canada last week. Me call Edmonton, once a home to oil and gas bar. But then for back when in them, and we buy me sign fire, Pakistani be. Okay, I'll say, for a bono, a quasar too much, a home to oil and gas. Why? I didn't try. And you see, a new war. Ah, Yehura Mahama, president. Ojina platform so. Onu ankasa tu na numutu. Satan de bibi de non nam kwatiani kofodiane. Ofosap of Chrome or Begronum. Eh, ye propaganda. Wamu si. COVID baye no. Enya effect biya. 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No mudu efi se. Natural gas in Nasu for Crano, the supply from Russia to the international market. Any baby a ship, effa, any baby on quarry repair ships are a coffer crude ninjano, not any edgemano.
3: Okay.
2: Womu say I'm affecting Tine, and I'm so Womu can't say Tino. Womu to me, ma, em a trans to do her, em a country, I say, oh, say, petrol no cost run as a yabby bian a diaba, nothing to call Womukuno, Irano, a 7,000 miles away, dear. And I say shame,
3: Bibi.
1: Why am I the vice chairman? But the topic of Fifi Abba.
2: My fat topic, the observation.
1: My topic,
2: and I'm a percent of the baby.
1: And you know, but the topic of my every.
2: Tell me, what can't fly in? I can't topic.
1: Oh, the band, you host in the bizarre. But no problem.
2: And I'm a school bizarre host.
3: My big point.
1: We will deal with it. We, I mean, say, Madame Jibi Brio, because on one can't seminar, no say, Yano, or see if you can add about last week, no hope will cry, no
3: Kosovo.
1: We have never said, say, an NDC, Machi Akwetia for, hey, no, my bonnie, it's this in our country. I mean, Chia Makwetia for, yeah, Madofua, Omo, a funny affinia. 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COVID, no. In fact, there is a difference.
2: Hey,
1: sir, tell me. What do you mean, Kase? Simply because me maka and at some point.
3: I'm saying that there be a
1: COVID. Yes, yeah, COVID. And you say better there be some of me here, no.
2: It is that time I did a full course, Rene Dintra.
3: Manuwe.
1: You see, the challenge we have, Nese, Muki Kanye Maboom. I hate to say problem be ba. Sabi sabi. Yama ye bisa mu say DNA how nankasa wete. And I fe na mube chilim say Russia for my say Ukraine was a Russia mayin wheat. Omu mayin say o my say yes.
2: DNA the cause for the high
1: meba. So what they have said in a say.
2: In the country.
1: Say fuel. I free or look. Say ya can say COVID. Bide be nim COVID no. Nin sun sun so titiru ewo fuel so minim Russia Ukraine war say ewo sun sun so ewo fuel so what I have said ne say look what dey otie me me argument na tie ni if so fa COVID no and answer Russia Ukraine war titiru ne COVID no fa so e dey break Ghana ah ye ka say ne there is this Iran America ne Israel eh but obi emre $1 say em for manage. Se COVID with all the billions of dollars I won sakan ye. Se mon fa nya adwuma mfa mo agana. Mon fa $1 na 1 cedi am fa ko subsidize fuel. In fact that was the time wa musa edi tax fufro edi babe share fuel price build up with him. That is a fact, a bra. Na fuel bo eya den no. E na musa de bo la tax be
2: she. It's simple question.
1: I dey na
2: fuel bo ko so dey
1: petrol. Ti pa mi
2: chiri 16 cedis ne. E no dey kan ho asem.
1: Petrol do 16.
2: E no 16.
1: This will could do 23 cedis o kroma under your tenure. As bad as a test now, no do mo mo ho. 23 cedis o kroma. Ye ra sampan ankasa. No chirim say justified.
2: Okay, chirim justified.
1: E no na me me chiro say enko ye as enko ko do sa mo point of 23 no.
2: Ah, now from 13 cities na kwa ko do uba December 2020
1: na me
2: 13 cities. December 2024,
3: not petrol 36
2: cities.
3: Money,
2: the difference
3: is free. Oh, you was on fire.
2: Oh, person didn't chew more than your betrayal.
3: And
1: Tosman Wabem. And Tosman Wabem. Hey, over my woman say, yes, Mimi Kasa, it is not a situation A and D because fuel no, your toffee amanone, amanone buono, a cosro. It affected baby, and affected you. Mm-hmm. Nearby, a bay and say, Obe so so baby, kakakaka, na senior and kebe qua fano, a bay be his indrusa, a bay ana wanye, wayebi, ebi and careful says, or your brosa, ba wayebi, and that be a tenua. A bra na fool, they cost rare. On tell me one intervention, I'm the buy, or mine, Favone to a wadaruma. Tell me intervention back, where bra na fool, they call echo, MPP Brussels. One intervention, I'm the buy,
2: a intervention,
1: man. I'm quite. So tell me one.
2: Dollar no, a cough for my name, cough for.
1: No, I'm not for this.
3: No, I'm not me. I said, oh, no, I said, oh, Shanna, you want to be shut up for. Debbie,
1: I
3: want
1: to go on. What you want to
2: do? Because I intervention, even with the intervention, no,
3: Sampai.
2: Petrol, if you touch into the coast, since it is, even with the intervention, it's intervention, and ma, and can be a touch cities.
3: No problem.
2: And then maybe say, what is the cause for the rise in the fuel price?
3: I shall see it in Chilemu, Tino.
2: 1 month to 2 months, ten, Abekana, man, far we are to so much, we are to so much.
3: But
2: as a dear Namanu Bokosro, simple.
3: Unfortunately, you know, I was a question.
1: As a mini.
2: No, I'm in the tech, you won't teach you, honey.
1: I'm quite an amusement, come as a Wadaroma. They say, the difference between you and your mono, eh, you say, Yemi and Nunia Gitum say, international market price, a Kosro, Omo Bresonso, a Kosro. Yeni ayini problems e ma ekosro but the fact is that ekosro okay almost so breso ekosro asaban wo be ma omanfo ehwa ha omwa ejina policy so ade na ekosro den why ye de say ye one persua crampo and na president mahama in the meantime where ye free so ayaye bi on tire me one policy within omo breso
3: intervention
1: be on the buy, ya a cushion, ya brave fool, me patch of Mammy Casemi. Near me kindness on the ball at Sabe can price build up now. It's a fact in 2022. Your friend is an energy sector levy. Ah, net that's what I know. A mutum, a brana fool, Bocosro. Indeed, I think sometime in on the first day of May 2022, President Akufo-Addo, May Day. Asamo kan ye ne se Ghana fo bisa ne se yantifo so ne e be da tifo so e bre a ye pesika e de aye adwuma e de aboa da
2: be no kan sa asamo
1: first May 2022 Google me na mka to first May President Kufu Addo asamo kan mama o de me se o kan May Day asɛ
2: May Day ye ye no bro
1: na president e yo chin ba bia ah ada na esa May Day president nya ba bi fa
3: ko
1: e de tinye nsem bi ho no ma me ka fo pa he President Asamo Oka or say yen tifu so na yen teso watch na because he hears ka de abu oman
2: that no kai
1: Asamo Oka no o say yen teso
2: okay
1: Google na we ampans wan teso and na diesel could do 23 cedis e wo krom ha Ghana anhye mu justify
2: na say tiba bedru saying
1: we dru say dru so an wa ka ba bi e tiba me ka ba bi e kodu yi nti yekwe imu no sa me debia na me kan se eya mukura de you are the last esa mukasa wo everything you complain about you did worse Bibi a mo complaining neno. Mo record say it was worse under your tenure. It is your base ni e ka. En ka mo kura de ka mo ye din na ka. Papa ya no pe president di ya your bad my friend. Everything.
3: Odike.
1: Odike num mo mo mo nka. So what I say mo mo party ne mo ache me ensa base fo mu twin ka because mo fi bu mu ne bai. Afafantofo no so mtwin ka because so fi mu ne bai.
3: Bibi me fan for phone ka nyina be senko. And number 2, you cannot use the MPP now as a yardstick for more forward going because if indeed mo the MPP na be measurement then you failed.
1: Yes, meba.
3: Into mo mon ka won.
1: Debi. So we get to
3: clear that 5741 mo nka won.
1: Bagu te mo nko mo ne no. Mimi how ne say it is such anko mo na ye be di. Oman se fan say ya baba bishia and let me just because you know the topic paper let me zoom into because you nimre and sembe na aba ye say nkofu o kasa ye titi o mfa ahudi so
3: you admit that
1: meba it is never true me no me enu nim say nyanokre because yebra sampai police in friend da e was in bia wakam nso o kasa da me nim so fie bia ko pisef o kanin sampai bia no obo president mahama abaso yem o monin se maneda but we be inviting it. If you be inviting our country, it is a free speech.
2: Government official one and my bob in some amount.
1: Thank you. On say what say can. Government official one. Since we niyama kubi amfrubia, it's now say ye makwain bubi akanasen. But in so far as say asoma ye wo yemra, which yemra no mienu, ye wo yem criminal code. In criminal code, no section 207-208. What jinchile muna?
3: Now after repeal,
1: no, no, there interested. Is no, no, and that is the problem. It's never true. Electronic let me. So help me, yeah. Help me, help
3: so educate me.
1: Thank you. First and foremost, Act 29, yeah, in criminal code, section 207-208. In in fact, that was in 1981. In code, abaya yeah, can you be able to? President Mahama of the machine. During 2001, under President Kufuor, I'm repealing criminal libel. And then, no, so criminal, the difference, I say, so be good who fear to me, I'm your police betcher. But we know, sir, you we know, 207, your offensive conduct, you know, I'm refer the court and answer, I'm the total national security, public morality, any identity, you think, as I say, a connection with the tendency, say, bet me a breach a peace. It is a prosecution, a prosecutor. As I said, Odnya, the second leg, you know, which is that, as I said, Assembly and Nipana can has the tendency to say, Edie, assume you, a bit compromise, assume you. And we are number one. 2018, you know, so I cast a false publication, you know, a shame because, almost four say, Ebia, Obi bet me a casem, Emma, I am Shishibia Bamebu to Ghana. These are the laws of the country. Sabrina, President John Dramani Mahama said, no, Ebi, be crazy, and no, assemblyman. Obetoy. In fact, another Danko Akufo-Addo, His Excellency, is Obetoy. Nia Ekao Bio Electronic Communication Act. Ah, e ye ye rasampain ni na bain President Akufo-Addo. And this I'm running by. That's a fact. So I'm running section 76, you know, e criminalize you bio de a publication, ebeto social media, e nye nukre. So I'm running 76, you know, e President Akufo-Addo ne by. So whom do you blame? Am I me bisao? Why are you blaming no? President Akufo-Addo ni wey rasampa. I'm not this electronic communication law no. Any by your section 76, I'll publish it there. Now say you no crew with social media. It's a crime. Police in jail. So how do you turn back? Now yeah yeah the idea better way. The other thing I must also put on record: police if we no more chrome home we are human. President Mahama Mfa one MBK after 1 year and 4 months of his office. President Mahama Mfa police ni ba akokra adwuma enu so me bo aka kire me omo ayebeto ye no a no ma fa agu mbebre no omo ana ye de omo ye adwuma. The other thing I must also tell you ne say obi ka kire say necessarily BBC a SS complainant ba ansa na police achi obi a enye no kire. That's not what the law says. Your offenses against the state, police has every right. So better say wo ya de enye anaso benyante ye anaso bo nani behu obe walk straight to you and arrest you without a complaint, and that must be kept mom and somebody at two gumo can say manya no cre say at any point in time there must be a complainant and the police are in it. That's not true, that's not law. What has happened obi akwa ke kanen say me say minim say o man wote hay un repeat that because enye ye politicians ye fear enye hwe ye rasampa ye timi di natam ye timi ka ye nia bien so ye di mebi president saba president kufu adon krofo adi natam ni nia enye president mahama krofo adi natam but the last thing I say ye ye ne say ye de beko ye judiciary because you see that they are judiciary ni begu no or my mouth passport to nako cause less or mine na young governor boy or mine no emreni banana republic it's the intimate and cassay. Sebby, sebby, sebby, yes, or be a bit me. I can answer, but oh, Cassa, where baby are why can't we have that conversation? Because I know be on the channel. Seven crofo Cassa, there be a
0: but do we necessarily have to adopt the strategy of putting people behind bars and then even matters of bill?
1: So, on the issue of the bill, maybe a little education, if with the greatest respect and humbly. And then, I have been a practitioner. Me adwuma na me ya no. Ano pe bi am kokot. Anza na be MP. Ye wura fanyo marketing. He's been a practitioner. Me se me hwe bo anza me magin chire mu no kra. Oman bo one NDC lawyer. A prominent lawyer awu nim whether so no MP so no a minister. Ah, no kasa te se ne wura fanyo marketing kasa. Wa dwen ko ho. And then this for can say hwe wo ye lawyer on. Ye training na e di amaye.
2: Den ka ya rega me ma ya gret.
1: Ayar gabe. I have a judge.
0: But
1: cancer, mo bonjo so. I training and say still loop it out. As lawyer now, we lose case. No sorry, we boom. We catch a judge and say me that's it. There is no other alternative. We boom a goose or no. Ni aya ne deno. Ono kase me that's it. Ono sumrasha or say sorry na kame that's it. Etre ubu e dema judge. However, we've been trained say yung criticize decision. It is a judge in a class and won't be shows and can was a seminal kind. So there is no problem with criticism of the decision. I don't have a problem. But the person, the Okoha, a contempt of the contemptuous of the court. And there is a reason. Because you see, yen judiciary in a ladder, Oko when him be wording. It is okay, baby, Nasa, what you done, I say. But who we are now, Kosro. Baba Amandu. Oh my, Baba Amandu, I'm chair, no. Yeah, omo money bill because na judge no e for say as a so money remand mechre e honu but eventually they bebrebe omo ye ye na e no dem what they filed the repeat application with high court granted him bill and yen asem na no where there is a legal or judicial remedy and your press conference near ye we waste ye na ye time because a remedy a wo ho ma say judge ne kasam na ne nya adwa kosoro ho
0: but why do you even use the waste of time because that's been the strategy of both the NDC and the MPP and ra me hun say post the yina ya bagina to me example me so can be your friends say e do ya hwe mu
1: wa ko hun ne de na sa hun win
0: you born dey me a film between me oh it will be so
2: there
0: be
1: oh I said that oh yan twas wa sha
0: cho go
1: see you
0: so
2: ka na min nim dey work
0: that is the same template ambassa noise yeah say for lack of a better word in here that's the template and this issue that's the template in the waste of everybody
1: me say me ba
0: most my press conferences
1: me chero
0: yeah the same dey fear police because
1: them me ba ho
0: yeah the way jina much mujina political and I read certain comments that NDC make here when Oliver Vama walk. I have those comments here. And
1: why make it? Let me explain to you the difference. Apart from Bibian, he's a senior lawyer. Apart from Bibian, so no, my mentor, I give your mind. a chair a different from when a court I'm a taking decision. Chile me baby a deal be called court to say NDC, yen yenim, XYZ, yenim, Sabio Mafri, Chicago, na on Hineba Buama, Benye, Yacheno.
2: Okay, then.
1: Mercatro, as a walker and say, President Kufuado at the presidential jetta man in ma. And then in Nanam some fan quay shopping. As some more kind.
3: Okay, so Abronye just in is being granted bail.
1: As some way, I assemble because you him. As some more kind, Benny Assem, no mind, and distort me. What am I? Let us a pair. Yet, Benny, yet they look a call a court. Ye din assem. Ye convictino. A jelly no mark no custodial sentence. And my custodial sentence no could that jail 14 days. And that His Excellency Nanado Dankwa Akufo-Addo. What is NDC for a press conference? Tell me press conference kwe ye. What is NDC for a diplomatic call? Tell me baby ye kwe. Ye jeli o heneba buama. E wo kroma 14 days. Under section 207.
2: Ye be kwe UN kwa na mo de amuntra
1: kwa. For nanti ye. But you see, obi bi obeje mo petition ye no. En tra ni table so. Because obi ye mrano. Se mrano na wo problem wo hwa. Mumyanka. But the Amrano, section 207, it's part of our statute.
3: It's not an attack on judges.
1: How is it? No, but what they are doing is an attack
3: and
1: on judges.
3: It's not attacking judges.
1: Not at all.
3: Emrano.
1: Emrano.
3: So look, if you look at Emrano.
1: Look at your judge. No? Look at Abronye order. Or see, obese on section 96.5C.
3: But then I should say until the determination.
1: Any other name?
3: But that's
1: any other name?
3: That's where no person would say.
1: And if you find
3: the court them who can say the.
1: And no, you have me. Now, Bibian Aji, you are not
3: okay.
1: Not done by any name. No, I catch him say judge kind. As a lawyer, whoop, and no call high court. Yeah, you're done on the coy. What you claim happened there, you move here anyhow. Oh, man, you see me, it's uncle Moe. Yen yan yan yan. Look, and as say you're full, say. Section 207-208, you know, say, I feel you be to be can your pay, or be to be can your name, or be crabbing to your casual, sabi sabi obey a coup. Now say, yen yen a she, say on carbon, yeah. Yen yas or my engine to see a penis idea. But say, you perceive a responsible communication. Ah, me brass and pine. There be your cassans will be invited, or see a pair big fishes, uncle. Now, you're chip about man driving your name.
3: That's the point.
1: Then you're being out.
3: So let's avoid all.
1: So these. I am saying, says I'm running ya, and I'm saying, and me are who say, a pass say na police act based on the law, and you be says be present. My mama did. And wafa fun afresa kona kote say anype. You pay big fishes ah. You pay ni partya. You chip baba amando ebenya. Abronye.
3: Okay, Bibi Mudasi. So Accra High Court grants bail to Abronye DC in a sum of 100,000.
1: That's all.
3: Ghana City with two sureties.
1: Diplomatic call for maybe diplomatic call for a man. Diplomatic corner man,
2: You say Ghana for and who say Munya no qua for Mwanka Samasma can say on Viasin Yina ye dins in a map true boy ye din or never confirm. Na say Mukan is no becajes in Yan Rebe can be a woo I know I can be. Especially when it comes to the matters of the judges. O mine ye de Yamias say ama chama bron ye bill. Asama
1: can you want to about my own?
2: Me absolutely.
1: Come on, pa.
2: Me absolutely. I feel your marking. This way, absolutely. Uncle Gatsins. Didn't any at the end. And some more cocaine. Maybe any NDC was it?
3: And yet.
2: And yet,
1: crack.
3: What trash here?
2: Oh, what trash here?
1: Crack.
2: No red day, I'm a cambro free.
3: Joy.
2: A yarga. Honorable. Majority leader. Or Quatras would say your justices, no judges, no, are not knowledgeable.
1: Wankasa.
3: If they were intelligent.
2: Or see, if they were knowledgeable.
3: Okay.
2: Womun nia gene, womun timi gene, womun nim. Nanya yo, choir master, na your former president, now the president, Joe Mahama. Choir master on a jira platform, so. Tama mukosia, and this a lawyer for an BB Timubi, no. Awa mka so amu kwa tiwa amu loye kuwe no mbe tiwa muwe figana ba so zihye hono. Asembe na President Mahama kafa justices. Look how he castigated them.
1: Okay.
2: Or ridicule omo. Eka so omo said you did that system no cry. No bo beji omo nyina di. Ampa ba so is chief justice said. Because say aboa na pro profit.
1: President Mahama nka wo ho. So be you.
3: They should build capacity.
2: And
3: when it becomes
2: a kofa brofu bia meche tem we say
1: build
2: capacity.
1: Na me tv ya ja nyi. Build capacity. It is our casa men build them hola me ja ja.
2: Oh say make me ban na so mba ko.
1: O say ya o.
2: O say man build capacity.
3: Ono lawyer for no.
1: Lawyer for no.
3: They should build capacity.
2: Say, now, the bar, what you are going to buy, you know, nipa be 49.
1: One.
2: Hey.
1: Tell me, check. President Mahama appointed
2: now,
1: one.
2: Now, we are now.
1: He has promoted judges. Oh, Tell me, Momo record in appointing judges. President Mahama or buy yeah, check the pod your back Supreme Court. Back who credit
2: Bibi. Bibi. Who can submit her deal?
1: Koso. What breme gift?
2: Mama, my cousin. And now, who can't want some? Yenya, President Mahama, original platform, swa, or see Chief Justice then. Any justices, no? Say, Omoye, the unanimous seven. Because Oma court, and this a court, and my seven justices ni nyinaano a rule. Omo verdict, a comma, nipa bakon against NDC into unanimous FC. Asemo kaya no. Ye wo kromo ha, and a bibi no my necro repeat says ya. Say ya ko fa former parliamentary candidate. Said Nicholas,
1: a fact, yes, a mufako.
2: Omo kwa kan say, well, wouldn't ye be a, only ye nuni fibuno. Sir, or your consensus chairman, no abey justice, abey judge, ever Ghana ha. Manka.
1: Fact.
2: I don't know that, is it no, any no. Political judge, you know, a man?
1: It's a fact. It is not.
2: A man?
1: Not at all. Judge,
2: you may say,
1: I'm position, I'm not
2: growing. Only, yeah, yeah. Any man can't say, Mchro.
1: Even in defamation.
2: Only, yeah, yeah. Any man can't say, Mchro. You're buying. Yatina di yanyashi. Na all of a sudden, Mr. Tisa make ka enema abumha ebubu microphone na obi tincha na dohe YouTube ne video no. 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
1: eyi obi awai nani support obi
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2: o mu ka no madani asem nani yes ani de bai ye bai ay amendment
1: na mo de 76 she mu so obi post bi na nye e wo social media is a crime
2: yankase arbitrary no
1: arbitrary be
2: I'm driving. What may you be brave from? We say, I don't know when you're from. Now, obviously, Doomsday is back. A dear criminality, the woman.
1: Because the president, Kufado, the presidential judge, and the criminal woman, that jail 14 days.
2: A dear criminality, and the woman.
1: For all absent.
2: Bibi, Mr. O. What can say we? I sat here, gave you time. What is the crime in that? A dear fear panic and the cause of like, and can I do my?
3: Doom so.
2: Am I?
3: Dumso, but my catcher said beyond that, the police will not move in to go and arrest Dumso for Dumso's sake.
2: No,
3: let's find reasons.
1: Obi sign poster.
3: The police will not just move in.
1: Obi sign that own card. But let's work. Dumso is back.
3: Dumso is back.
2: Obi sign poster. No. Me organize.
1: Now why edit it?
2: Oko fruwi. Samples no kwa wae no dita ho.
1: Let e hona.
2: Oko fruwi no dita ho.
1: E hona mo lo na.
2: Oko fruwi no dita ho.
1: E no na be mu no. What you grown up?
2: E no mpo no.
1: Lord.
2: E what criminality am?
3: So your thinking is that
1: the criminality is section 76 of Electronic Communication Act.
2: What did you say? 3 million crimes. But see, the action of NDC. Ah,
3: and yet,
2: niama oma ye ni kromu ha. No, but the person no mature more. And now, when you are a Kojo Punk room,
1: let's see.
2: Let's see.
1: Yes, you're better.
3: About 16 or so.
2: A broke better is something, 29 or so. And kura my young to a work machine, Wamuchi, Wamu, didn't be a good sales for 3 months in the crowd. Wamu didn't come home.
3: Oi.
2: For TikTok.
1: A school for now.
2: For TikTok,
1: social media, and I pam on some controversy.
3: You are resetting.
1: But the hypocrisy,
3: you are resetting.
1: But that's the danger. That's the danger. It is a more kasase ya. We should expose you for who you are. Mo pesi ya repeal him
2: rana. Okay. What you ha? Eya, me see tama mu see achi benye.
1: Eje.
2: Okay, can it say and they na even bother them treason, you know.
1: Treason be.
2: Okay, can it say any form of one nsem no. I'm sure say NDC for Samre no. Mo she fita e call Duncan Williams I saw them call that say. Say achi mu nkro fo. Enye sa na ye. Wo mu call
1: Press conference.
2: Because they are
1: diplomatic call.
2: They complain. Samuel, no, me sure send this for Musha white. A qua, sorry,
1: Ranam Kofaba and Nya, Moka,
2: sorry,
1: Ramon Pacha, and
2: Bopada,
1: Sanam Kofaba,
2: for Intea de Papa. You complain against that. Into one of the last people, Chris, I'm complaining now.
3: Where's he when Ellas? Where's he when Ellas? It's who is
2: Ranam? What's he and the FS? They should be the last.
3: Okay, so Mamina,
2: it's where
1: the one has a lot of money.
2: And never be quiet, my numa. Say, young, I answer children, Anka. And what? Because they're who ye? Ah, now if you say, me, let me position pa, and you say, governance, and say, yes, civil. And say, you'll be young, you know, and you see a twas.
1: Did you too much
2: say
1: nothing?
2: Now, because we are in the past, too. And me a kind.
1: I'm got one with you too.
2: Ye babemu. What's your ye be? What's your ba? What's your ye? Now if you say meme ba, me do me say be shame me def me from. Me a man, how a man?
3: People from different walks of life. So, it's the Black Star. So we are going. Kidbet says *385#. Now the game begins. It's not just for a selected few. It's for all the big people. So make sure somebody join the Kidbet. Now, CBG new mobile app and also catch us. 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

0: me and share some matching and one more jam screen so I would see a van at my community nine. A simple from UCL funding. 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
0: Live life commentary. 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

0: Shito, Kiss Condom, The Havana Park and Restaurant, DSTV, Jagger 4 Peters, Laughing Mouthwash, Aqua Dot Mineral Water, LPG, Asabel from UCL Fun Day. Mayesha.
1: 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Na jumedia bashas ye free 18th May. 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A esanya juada. 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And our face so juada 1st June. Eko Pin Fiada 5th June 2026. 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A eye 20th May, 22nd May, and 3rd June. 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

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We did the Takra Dinsu Yawaho. 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Yan new.

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Let me see what wow. Men's is no chino. 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

0: Mata Guinness of one penny for Etiman Nimano Pain, our share. Table no swan, Nefepa, Ewadi. 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Yana. Yeah, mamu timi form a pomo den to my pefra. 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I'm see, eh, now, miss. 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Sanso, and a end point homeopathic clinic or say end to chronic diseases. Na and pay my mini a year, Dr. Kelvin Kwatin, and you a year and como, na yen share a year menstrual disorder. Said ye, and ye be a yetete, oh, buohana, the fichikomu how, the fichikomu how, and I'm so crama, ubano, untimingo, buokra, what ya ware passi, and so. 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
0: A peke, we hiya no. 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
1: Matthew, I don't know.
0: Okay, also Bejabia, I mean, wow.
1: So the other, I don't know, my name, one did you want?
0: No,
1: my brother from Abia.
0: No, crap, what doctor for the moon trebi in the no animal taking his ya. So, papa, dear, low sugar. More taking his we move. Doctor Drazo.
1: You're okay. See, Sonia, what do you can say? Menstrual disorder. 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
1: 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You were nippany be oha, opi, or more ya woo or mono, or moon and sada. 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
0: Eh,
1: 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I am a woodie. 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A bedroom baby, and then a menses nature. You know, no, you are. The menses nature, I say, about 15 years. After we bedroom bear age 30, age 25, for more the menses in the nature, not a mebium, and also a menstrual disorder. No, and you what abnormal uterine bleeding. The cafe abnormal uterine bleeding. Now, the upper change, and I say, the menses no ever brosso, and I say, MA. It will be oha. 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
1: A man, no, mo ye athletics, no, mo mo tumbrika, mo mo bobo, mo mo free high jump, ni abi adeno. Na oh yeah, no, mpimpi, no mo tanya menstrual disorders. The footballers see a man, a young woman says, no, a tattoo to see. It is all you'll be a whole gym now, quite exercise. He exercise, no, Nedano Danum, and ye exercise a man in Rosso, yes, I want to say, Yana, a coffer, menstrual disorders, Ediaba. After your diet, a Dianicra, ye di, it's me, Emma, a man, a binum, in your menstrual disorders. A man be a whole, or more straight or more shape, ye, you know, or mundi, ye. Ah, Tanya Manina, no crano. It can cause problems with menses labor. And I hope you want medical courses. I know you're really any dear 20 Emma menses, no? Yes, sir. It's no ovarian cyst. I can go to work hospital, no work to chest scan. Now, Dr. Akacha was saying, in sure habit, in a general, you know, you know, a ovarian cyst, no, no. It's me, it be when you menses, no? Fibroids, I hope well. The ada would be in him, the ada would be in a cheek. Any dear that I would dear no muscle, mo, meaning that to me the menstrual disorder, see, at the back. Obi will have a hormonal imbalance. The hormones, you know, and on a boa, my menses, you know, SCP, Nesita. The hormones, you know, problem with them one. Between me, I affect menses, you know. And after infections, I would go into your bar, when your infection, being it vaginal infection, sexually transmitted infection, vaginal candidiasis, and now urinary tract infections, I would go. Nas went through here. And now when you see me, yeah, that infection is it now water. It's me say I would be anymore. Now for yama, when some bone no cry no na akwa kwaye basa. Opi, sa ni yama inina no, eh ni yama. It's me de menstrual disorders eba. Na now waka se so obi ni menstrual disorders ibi na when treat ya. 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Joba or woman straw disorders, or barney menses, Emma, or bar time bean, or bunny saw what say yaw, or bar before so be menstruating, and none maybe I see a gunnim, none, I said a boar fool, I said, will go through Sanya man. That's been one she here. It's me, it's you, Unin saying, who quaint. Because he didn't say, man, do one now, more power, one, one, but end point, no. Now, Obe Shimuno, and yet that time on our next party. Nay, I dear, was sharp, ye boon in Safo Frono, and near my old fair moon. And after you have to change your problems, no, at the other. It's me, a coffer, maybe a friend, and say osteoporosis, at the back. If you are not to know my or momentous, no, at channel, the menses need char, at the set will be a when your menopause. 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
1: iyo hopi ti yes, dear, a dear, I am here back radio so because I'm a fair pomo, then the conkind, oh, your banner would ye and I'm a payer. And now, Pose, oh, your bema prana would ye, oh, nearby, oh, girlfriend, the bee, oh, or yere, and now Pose be a woman, maybe a own chapra, now go through south or how ye. No say, who can he be now on anything? How be a woman, so stay here. One thing you are not saying at the whole problem, sir. So there was a way and say, two and a more now, but endpoint homeopathic clinic. Homeopathic clinic, you did a bear for homeopathy, quite so a year a drew nothing. You did my reward going in a treaty. It is a who go through menstrual disorder, Sibia. You are not alone. Na any that swore a one point to me, Pathe Clinic at the mouth. There was a way and say, Utuanamo, Nafi, Uba. Your branches are organic in Iano, Uba, your best show, come a come. Think I ha, Ubinaya was Pentex, Shell signboard. Maybe I will free baby for Pentex car. Catch a mate and say, Ubisi was Shell signboard. Do remember end point to me, Pathe Clinic. Nothing so Tama, community 22. Who won a so hotel, no yachi, end point to me, Pathe Clinic, your ho. Number ye di edi juma doctor do what say na a number no fa paper any pen natural number the two who see ya me we are friend no na nkomo bi e wo ho bia e bia na nya yare we na wo so me mo mo yare ye different friend no na ne ne ni nkomo e tu na mo nebra number no e ye 0244 867068
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1: 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In himself, about endpointers, scanner, Obi channel, Ayana, you free, and now the Ayadius Kabia. Now, lab, no, Momono. Ah, yeah, they should show infections in hormones, no? Na what you are 300 cities per near their head in the animal. And Mamma knows what, or more a prostate, who asks a moment shank, you know, Bema will Johnson, Tentem, Bema will Bema Muya, Bema will Bema na more day no cry, and Abba Formula. Utuana more now by endpoint of your pathoclinic. If we ne the copper busumi every year, scanner will be.

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2: 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Na meda sumi jina endpoint. Wa. So your bema will prostrate won't check it da. So your ba so your bema will kidney won't check it da. And then we know say or your free scan and edia ma will be a on check it the da. Or your ba wo pa wo which now when you be fertility issues. I would walk female fertility. Ningina or your free scan and edia mamma. Bending sensation, numbness, stroke, or tuning na say. And I'll pay one doctor and Christian Komo. Number near 0244-867068. And I say 0274-234321. Endpoint Homeopathy Clinic. Or say end to chronic diseases. Agbeve Herbal Center, the producers of Agbeve Tonic, Arsenei, Unyebi, now Bubo Bia, Menstrual Disorder, Etu Asie, Pals, Koko, Anemia, Etu Asie, Yakofa Agbeve Piva, so Edi Abai, Nen Kofoka Krebi, Wasimanya Malaria, Osaka Agbeve Piva, Ibia, Etu Ningina, Sekama Edi Amau, Na Yamfensi, Yo, Yahunu say and chan and crofo and ya just a loss of appetite. Bu awana or bibika crabina or fe headache, weak joints, fever, hoodwall, yesrel. And they are coffer agbeve, typha edia bar, a 2 typhoid fever, I say. Who pebi of what each of you so to him last stop across and so and I repass ventures or can she drag lane? Number near 0246-595-256. 30 Ghana, me hwe sika no value no a. 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

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better proudly made in Ghana symbol no at all times say bob bottle no home at your say Motor Guinness we move water motor Guinness yeah to motor Guinness made in Ghana over the imported ones from Nigeria. At ya say. We doing that. And the South Africans. And omo pam Ghana for nipa mako mako be 300. See do omo be fi. E ko pa adwuma na ye yoye. And then kwofo na kwati kwa so de ne oma hu do bi wurawura kroma. 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Ghana ye wo standard o. We doing that, no? Yeah, no Motor Guinness made in Ghana, no? We are protecting our local business, creating and saving jobs, supporting Ghanaian industry, boosting economic growth, showing national pride at all times. They see, I had a yard share.

0: man a kwaba. Mami, anope ye mo a kwaba eba Adom FM. Kasa fidi work and happiness so anope. 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
1: Facebook live
0: I we are live on Facebook we are live on YouTube and so ye wo ho
1: me da to ha mom
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0: kusa se we eye great news. 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
1: And me hu bi.
0: Oh yeah, ebi sisi kwa so bebre. 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Yeah. 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
1: Okay,
0: your opinion for
1: PD me da si and me chia with you for nyina ano pay. So now can I think the one answer me question no cry question na answer because the brand I part of Ghanaian lives for over 35 years no. As now we kind of consistently providing a quality refreshment for Ghanaians. No, definitely the connection no be deeper than just the product.
0: Yes.
1: So now kind of Mota Guinness has been part of many celebrations in Ghana. And kofu, we very like found memories about Mota Guinness. Inti ayem wawa, main kasa ayem wawa nenso ayem de. I think more about that. I mean, they say Ghanaians still see the value Mota Guinness brings after 35 years. I think that's more like it. Because sometimes, oh, yeah, baby, but I won't share the impact I make you on the people that you are doing the things for.
0: Yeah.
1: While we advert, also, Mota Guinness is so good. Sometimes, yeah, you are in but you are wondering, say, are people really seeing the value? And then sometimes, I say, recognition, bitch, say award, Ghana Beverage Awards for Ajajin as the product of the year for the 2025 edition of Ghana Beverage. That means award. The beverage is in now.
0: Yeah.
1: Alcoholic or non alcoholic.
0: Hey, because Adiano, we deserve it because who him? When we cast our minds back, you know, those days that Mota Guinness when you be near the TV no one here, Mota Guinness every day. Make me can you know me name so we bet me a guy so you know I twatch you. Oh, so beautiful.
1: So now, for me, no, like I said, need you say Ghanaians 35 years still see say. Drink no yes runko because honestly yeah but soft drink space ni mpua Mota Guinness from the beginning no was designed not to only provide refreshment as a boy because big chill that no to quench my thirst and that is how we have treated the soft drink space. But also Mota Guinness even though it's soft drink no it was designed and I said it was created not for only refreshment but for nourishment and so
0: no
1: anything that any just insulin sugar ni flavor ni carbonated whatever but a brute
0: yes
1: from, which is
0: no more a more do a now
1: which tells
0: you man who said what one baby yes what the vocal
1: which tells you say from the beginning a dream and a business no war for brand no sustain what we experience a soft drink space. You know, Nameka no, it's a different soft drink. It's been here for 35 years. To some of these recognitions just tells us, say, Ghanaians see the value. Into whatever we are doing, we just need to do it and be consistent with it. Into any age.
0: Obibeka say, sa category no a mo ye ya mo di wini ye no. Enough from sa ye wo. Other brands are hold war. A quite no more for us to select a Mota Guinness
1: as a brand of the year.
0: Yeah,
1: I'm passing out. You can know, easy beverage and Casa Organa, no, a very competitive. And so now, some soft drink, no, so very competitive. You know, organizers know, only are there. Almost 70% of the power to decide am I Ghanaians. And the 70% of the decision stood in the fact that Ghanaians should vote for their their best beverage. And there were nominations. And out of the nominations, it was shortlisted. And then people were made to vote. And 70% of determining, say, them brand and the product of the year was from voting.
0: No, okay.
1: And 30% was from a panel. Into no more panel like I'm used to every year. Into panel no shiny maybe to say one the impact of the brand in on only category. Even almost sure even the impact of the brand or society so because who your business or Ghana. Then what's the point? You have to be able to give back. It's true. For the panel, it was not just about products, no function. But they look beyond the function of the product.
0: Okay.
1: What is the product doing for the community as well? And then, and I'm saying the ambassador, so they're the Mota Guinness. Mm-hmm. I mean, Mota Guinness is one of the brands that community impact is very big for us. Yeah. When you say for 4 years, you sponsor Women's Premier League, mm-hmm. Ghana, a league, be a unkofun shada money unkofun. 4 years, and yeah, easy, but yeah, 4 years a sponsor about cash and kind for you know all these years and beyond even before football 4 years Mota Guinness is known for a lot of things. It's a champion in sustainability, environmental sustainability, your plastic recycling campaign, changing from your brown plastic to white, you know, just for the environment. And even maybe your source is so gummy nuts as a business, no, leading led by Mota Guinness, yeah, lots of water initiatives. When the panel also looked beyond just the products, I'm sure community impact, then again, Mota Guinness plays a strong role there. You know, 30% from all these things from the panel, and 70% from Ghanaians. And here we are.
0: That crew, remember that. Me the radio na bamu factory ho.
1: It's all bad.
0: Now more dem have passed. More dem just session by session.
1: I think it's a good thing.
0: Oh, na fe yeah yo ye. When him say Ghana for pe Mota Guinness pa.
1: Pa.
0: Na a DNT. Ena me akwa wasn't come answer question, but who free Mota DNT na we just say Ghana for pe Mota Guinness.
1: Okay. I believe so one because at the time of its introduction, which is 35 years ago, no. You know, and I dance room. Now you need malt. I was saying, a malt drink, different from soft drinks. I need to one different. That's not what I was saying. I'm not saying no. Me no my day we are different from soft drinks. I mean, it sounds like you can say muyeju, meet me on my own kwa and all that. It's only a one. The fact that it was something very different, innovative. But you say it was very innovative in the category. Only a one. Secondly, who can be at the beginning of the before you start interview and say. It has been part of many occasions in Ghana. Wedding, Ubehu, party, Ubehu, Bibia.
0: Ubia Yelestia or the Mota Guinness. Uh-huh.
1: And because of how different it was, no, yeah, you know, as I call it a gold, be as a premium. Thank you. Oh, anybody who went on Binawa, exactly. And you know, all this. Being part of all the great connection points of Ghanaians, no, we be a Ghanaians in Nigeria, and I said, you know, in Shemu be a because of Mota Guinness. Into no one, it was different from it, and it's still different. Unfortunately, say category no malt category no IX I grow. It's a difference. I've been saying time I can't want some, but. At the time, people drink different. And it's still different, though. It has been part of different celebration occasions, very fond memories, deep connection memories. Into no, I'm out, don't know. I say beyond, it's not Mota Guinness for every Caribbean. I'm not gonna for it. I'm person who queen because I say, it's a very different the malt drink category in Ankasa, I expanded, but I think Zama Bahai, let me use this opportunity to educate people. Malta Guinness, your friend of malt because you're the malt Ankasa
0: nae.
1: Okay. You're the malt Ankasa, which is malt Bali, and it's Sogum, and then Malta Guinness. And that's how we got the name malt. Over the years, Nunko, for into category, you know, but it's a category, two types. Yeah, what they are afraid of malt because of the malt and Kasanai. And yeah, what they are, people call it malt because flavored malt any day. Patrick has into your dear, your near, your train be a few malt and cassin. When are your old dear? A flavor.
0: Okay.
1: And I'm a man acquired yet to say, and I taste it and I smell it as a malt. It's a category, it's an acquire.
0: Okay.
1: Acquire brewed. It's not a boon befriend, brewed. So 1 year, what train, and I will brew coffee. No. And I your old dear, go for the flavor.
0: I care
1: to get it. Ain't you know, a man called so more taken as no wedding, but they are not seen, say, different. Unt me fa me process. Maybe I got to multi, maybe I got to so gum so or not. Now me they are better fra, now me brew, not just to make sure, say, oh no, ma, at least when you say in your new
0: oh no, papa, oh, no, papa, no, oh no, quality, no.
1: And not dear. Me trim mu time, I mean to me in turn to say,
0: and unt never see it to me church, my gun of what you
1: say, no. And me they say, oh, can I say it is. Brewed from because and here one of the things I think say as a business, you know, this for some few years now we have been very intentional about. First na yen kwane de na enim say but say no some difference abem no na e say church mu anko fu hu say
0: na no yes Chinese fu bia be she ha o mu mattress bia
1: ah material anko fu to mu san de ko ba
0: afi wo ko to asa de akọ ga yade a wo nu ma ko mu a woni ade a
1: e ko mu de dai kan de
0: in proper way brewed be waiting now. Na what to say? Na
1: tell me the price. Ni kuyom so na we boy for na me okay. But when sometimes me make say, a dear be ko hunu mu die. Me him say Ghana nye easy. Eh, papa ni ka say end point. Papa ni ka say obi any who Ghana all fast stress because economy ni cry.
0: It's true.
1: And I respect the struggles of Ghanaians right. And them respect it. But I make say, a dear di ko mu die. Ya mama yam fa value ka
0: kan. Senka yam crof we air boy and yeah. Yam crof we me best me bo company company sa omuna also omu share boda senko for the what they a gem one and crof for ne papa no so on a fee if you come here
1: and the queen
0: the or tea and cacra and baby no ana yana ya can omunim se mortar guinness no cran ye and organa and okra send bay womu is it.
1: Oh, it's produced right here in Ghana. You know, there are two production points. There are Achimota Brewery.
0: Okay.
1: You invite so.
0: Okay.
1: And there are Bakonso Kase Kumasi.
0: Okay.
1: Kase so.
0: Okay.
1: These two breweries, all these years, you produce you are, and we produce. Now, make the malt and Kasani Sogum ne. Sogum ne di ano. You Jiffy farmers on North Ho. Any idea? It's produced here, right here in Ghana, with the malt and then sorghum. Now, ye jiffy north. No, any idea? Brew beer.
0: I want to say the product near come on. Ube masu. I mean, some beer here. Na me new hot, but I mean, some beer very nice. Any OP.
1: What's my kanya mumu? What's my translated to tree? What do you mean?
0: Or say Ghana Beverages Award 2025, the product of the year. Into our here, more technical things. You say, I mean, OP. My name is criminal responsibly. Because I'm a woman, I'm saying to be good.
1: But see, my message, no, Dr. BY. Can you doctor say?
0: I. Mefena made the West Sea. Na Bibi or Hawa, ye be or Hawa, Neoma Hood will be or Hawa, and that a decent way drew Kumi and Tom Water Guinnessa. Yeshe and Sana Yato, and now Yeshe and Sani and Nom Anna.
1: Okay, really, a question with them that's a part of it. First, now my canoe, Malta Guinness by an open a malt drink or mine soon to now. Okay, so Malta, Malta Guinness, Sana Nakway. He say unfortunately, and Tessa. Say, make us a first question. I catch consumers say, and I will tearful and say, so could talk not a Malta Guinness now pack. I said, Mammy Malta Guinness. Because I got soap, Mammy Malta, a bit more fat malt be a brewa.
0: Bodino, Mammy Malta.
1: Me, I say, Anna, that's the first advice I'm manco okay. For. Because I'm going to buy a hobby because a woman who be a say, you know, yeah, dear no, but on book of your moments, there be a yet dinning. To make us all quite first question. Would the first now come Malta and say a Malta against you? Into quiet, because a Malta against an first one. Second one, because I'm a dark Ghana for us.
0: Okay.
1: 35 years and easy.
0: Enough.
1: Many brands are not valuable after so many years. Ghanaians are buying.
0: Oh,
1: sure. Must sue you. Oh, and then must sue
0: you. And then we are the panel. Will be the product we have by any 2 years
1: ago.
0: Modi 35 years and still counting.
1: The
0: more award I can say, I'm a mean crime. It's here. Sikai be crass from your
1: source. Yeah, I'm sure. Any nutrition, no, we are providing that, you know. Some will talk more again, and some will say they are getting real value for their money, so they should continue supporting us. Now, yes, so you'll be make sure saying disappoint you. You don't mean us, you don't want
0: to. Mammy, then I better say, Papa, Mammy, then Sabia Daco, or no, a marketing manager, non alcoholic category, Guinness Ghana, Mammy, and Opey. Yeah, that's it.
1: It's me.
0: 106.3 FM. So, and I was so good. So, I'm going to be come for a year. Debridge University College of Mission. And I'm going to be a name. And I'm going to say, wow, yeah. And I'm university is not just university. A university is all gain practical skills in AI, web and app development, content creation, SEOs, graphic designs, ahodwo abra uko school no, a digital dollar drive no, you are earning whilst you study. 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Ducom was say learn and lead. Na yentimi enye den emwa. Na unim Ghana ne Mexico bebo a year friendly match. Shannon so pa she said time one kickoff no best start no a Mexico time a 7 PM. Mexico time. Now you say, "Ochana yangu ponya dumochana Friday 22nd May." Ya Black Star. Ejina kono one Mexicans no. Nyasem ketwa 12 midnight Ghana time. Inti munsha nusu. 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
1: A simple from UCL funding.
0: Afi.
1: Ayaja.
0: Our banners on some concrete.
1: An open 9K.
0: Yet, dear good, dear hold on your teddy penis. As you emphasize football competition.
1: Penalty shooter challenge, your money, mama.
0: Flip the bottle challenge.
1: Fun quiz. 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
0: Sesame break.
1: A teddy a big deal if you want to miss.
0: Afi, you're telling me.
1: 4 p.m.
0: I had the grand finale.
1: Asna versus PSG.
0: Yeah, sure. Jan Screen Soccer.
1: No live commentary.
0: You're so at my family as I'm perfect.
1: Why, Winnie?
0: That's a match in a bonnery, ya.

0: 0244-276-445. 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Soccer Bet. The Digital Kiss Condom. 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DSTV. Jagger 4 Peters. Laughing Mouth Wash. Aqua Dot Mineral Water. LPG. Asimple from UCL Fun Day. Mayesha.
1: Yes, see, Lavos and a 100 tomato mix. Yeah, Oberton. Yeah, you one Ghana City and the Boa Happy Sunshine Education.
2: No, Craig. Ain't it I say? A baby, a Oberton Lavos and a 100 tomato mix. No, yeah, you one Ghana City and the Boa Happy Sunshine Addition Edumedi. Lavos tomato mix. Love day inside. 100 tomato mix. The chef's choice.

0: 5. Ade onyame asam ebreye tie na wo be yensira. Fieda, 22nd May 2026, Ghana Black Stars and in Mexico de Bunny. Hey, a pre-World Cup international friendly match. We number one Akan TV station at Tom TV. Yeah, be show match number live. And you know, I am atin on Dumienu ni Atanase. I am Black Stars versus Mexico. Fieda 22nd May. Live on Atom TV. I am atin 12. 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

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Ankasa, ankasa, ankasa, ankasa. 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Now we'll share a year football. 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Yes, at the amount. 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Papa B. Government. 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I want Kasa. Way and no hassle. Way a hassle free. Way a pure football luxury. And you teach us. And then say, oh, petikita. You bet me do any a chremu. Ewo apsa branch. Biara. Na. What me a share? World Cup. Now what Philly Ankasa? Where your World Cup experience? At your side. Mama didn't say so. Bet me don't want shame. When in penny phone dream come on say who pay ticket. Number no A 055-155-1119. 055-155-1119. And I said visit the end.

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You hear chak one queer no su whom as a man cast a quantum ponoso. 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

0: Italiano 4, grazie, 4 paso mi, mezzo mi diametro, no. Sister, you auto tiles. I am a very good friend, Papa Apa, of Italy, and Abba. Now, I know pay our best time in studio. Now, I said, you obey your gun, I know, they will be a while. 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What the amuso na muntie me work and happiness. Wa person will soon be. Wa person will kunye be. 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
0: e ye wo mobile phones, printers, laptops, air conditioners, they must send another jet to CCTV camera. Sasuna TV, Ankasanka Sansu, a woho, and Sana branders and microwaves and stoves. Ninja, I bought the quad www.francotrading.com and francophones.com. The press order, baby, will be a farmer or a bubble pay wozons. At the speed of Tabam, what person a yaw ya one sat one nine, a free chi a quan, and as a mob with a pain, a barber twa, no jam when I sube yam, what then what put juma wadre wadre pa. Sasuna mess. 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Eddie Ama, Womadam and tree, and we are present to Mamma dear squad. Obi dum ye a du kumene.
1: A crea bo at you where ye are dom JP Nabusia. 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Like and a share five drench and a camo. Filigadochi video near the tumua. Wash and a wooty and in the aquaswano. Vivid description near the mao. 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
3: de di
2: na
3: Ghana will
2: complement. Okay. What's the assembly saying?
3: Enter an available 7:40 a.m. And I'm in Yanin here, say, the train or almost the main tribute average is the final, so I'm a train higher than Abo, main train or I'm another check draft, and I say, I'm a let you have an installment train or 50 new point.
2: Yeah, yeah, and yes, you know, oh, by and what to say about one and me.
3: Me buy and fair my sightseeing in the me who said Bafa energy train nasty. In the until say the big G train if you do remain section and I mean who say AMU.
2: Okay, you want to be a Jane said free a shitty ho, if it should be a train away and more point no more and pointing and nine and cheap. More who wait because any amount for us almost say when your first time at the West.
3: Yeah, who now a fire say. Fe omo a omo kita omo na ntwe ni wi no ye ba omo nche ya ye from a omo nkasa ye ho ye kasa omo mra ye office ko omo nkasa obi a ho e na sabio se me workers no so omo ye adwuma no e ba se omo ba be ye maintenance worker na se omo ko omo ka che omo se bi omo na ntwe no wi su a na koda ne ntokwa ne ba ne san so a sabio ye so ye be ye adwuma ye ama ne ntokwa nje ba ne san ne ja omo sa
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2: Sir, what can I say? So that more Bahana, more task force in the Bahakra, more Penema Mokano, more engage regional minister and Penyofua, and what's from Obama Boman?
3: If I show another year, you do that level here.
2: Thank you. Before you ever continue, me pursue Elho, yeah, and Mrebe, time Ben, I would say, see the movie to me, Eddie Sino Quanso, na a bit me yaduma and debu
3: na me yaduma ye bebo mo modern because all my technical men are around I almost see to it to say and there I was say train on itumi ko tema e san say say itumi an ko tema na ye di ye a passenger so na mo if ye boy home modern say akwanchi see ye be hwe say ye be ye free ho ama ekwan mo aye dodo ama train on itumi akọ ende
2: so the answer na ye be ko no patch say we dey no position is man
3: within the Daniel Seed from Ghana Railway Company Limited.
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2: 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I just say Krabia and a bachelor.
0: Yo, Boaz, I know I say, I'm following the INTN Central. 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
4: Fafi said the decision that the Bank of Ghana took to clear the license was wrong. And so they ordered the bank to release the license. The receiver is now in charge of the bank and all its assets. The receiver was also has ordered to hand over all the assets to the bank, to the bank. And the management also to return back to the bank immediately. So we will take the lead with the necessary steps to get the judgment. First, for the next steps is that we need to have the interpretment and the so that we will still be able to get the judgment.
3: Ayo abusia ni awuti ye lawyer Cletus Alenga nwate nene no na papa Kwesi Ndum ya wano ena group Ndum wodi animu ese yeah, mfie nsunye, ne nsunu gujemu se ya.

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1: It's been a difficult, very difficult 7 years. We want to thank family, we want to thank all of our employees. We've had some very, very, very loyal, hardworking employees who have stood with us all these years. And definitely, big thanks to Almighty for keeping us healthy enough to be where we are. Because this has been a very, very tough, very difficult time that we have gone through.
0: Ebusia asem no ni tietie mu a ne se Dr. Papa Kwasi Ndumo se wo da wo mu eta na chi emfie nsu aho yirayira ye a wa famu o adwuma ye fo yi one no ye adwuma se ne wo gina mu epeme ma no no oda wase e na yenko managers a omu o group Ndumo o mu baako ene na no fori wusu na na wa homa so na na ma ho
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2: 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And kofo do wano, wo di crucify.
4: Jumefe!
2: But ye e jumana, ye ye no. Ye ye guided spiritually by Jeremiah 29:11. For I know the plans I have for you, declares the Lord. Plans to prosper you and not to harm you. Plans to give you hope and a future. And then 2 Timothy 1:7. For the spirit God gave us does not make us timid, but give us power, love, and self-discipline. Oye demaji na ya suma ya da kwa akwa ene appeals court. Wetu wa asuma ye katre wano. Wete wa aswapum. Ene wama ruling for the restoration of the license of GM Bank. In the safety ane ya start the process ibia. Gana main GM Bank. Ya ba back.
4: Jumefe!
2: E mabuna wubwa wenye juma ye. And I didn't know that you are back. Now you're tuned. You are boy Ghana economy. Now you have the hope. You are the ma. What is here when you're doing it? On your very difficult moment. How are what did the thing do? You make things that the thing do. What do you know? What? Seven. Go up with them all. Because we'll be a trap road. No one hold, no one say, where you might want to say within internationally, all over the world. No one give up. No one quan, free as only. No one go point here. No one go point what you need to matter now. You need as a dad, my will be a
4: kid. Jumefe!
2: As you see, I know. You need a team quim. You want one thing there. Your process is a quenya or the yafado, a bibia bebe coyedo, your buffado, yako coyed. Fisiano, and what zina, what be seyemu? Yeah, a human on tea in quenya, yes, I be a debut. You wouldn't be able to, yeah. na mpem bebre emi tete ano ye atmosphere there ye ka eyi business environment for Ghana tete ya ma me ando okoye okoye there tete ya business people you hope there will be wrong or what when you break that's a doko cost that's for kwan pada e get diligent no credo over there be
0: you
2: fight no on ye easy but when you are grounded in faith na e dinyame ni di that's a fight the righteous fight nyakopon ne kun na e kwan obobwa ma e din kunyi
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2: ehun de a home you do ho.
4: You do
2: ho. I said, court na mani orders. Na court ma o orders ha. After na lawyers no, they watch out for class eh. What yamana waiye?
4: Na
2: what the institutions na court ama o mandate today. Ade wo ye bibi na. Na yet na fum. Na ye di the mon komono back and forth. Na ye she baby a order kwa kuti. This is our premature. They ever cut the money, and you know, and that because ruling, you know, official ruling, not over Kawansa. Now, a lawyer, no, so what draw, what the call. Now, yes, yes, that's it. A quana, you were to, yeah, yeah, ma, Bibia, Wako ye. In see, oh, yeah, they are the bank, you know, over Sassy. Oh, yeah, they are more than 8 20 years, yeah, better 20 years. Court, na Kasa. Into your business court and then running. Nay, I said, Jumano. Now, Obia, who there, GM Bank, the license has been restored by the Appeal Court of Ghana. Has been restored.
4: You're
2: near Bank of Ghana, Casa, they had their license near to Marco, you knew. You receive, I think,
0: my young fancy, be any better to us, nana for iwusu ene watene neno ene ye eba grouping dum penin for managers a wodi animu a na for iwusu eka ho eti adwuma no se ne wo hyase e bebi ode befa ebi ene wache no kwaku ye nko
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5: 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But be as it may, the court has granted the B application, subject to some condition that the court has set, which should not be a problem for the accused. So we are happy that his justice has been served, and we have been very consistent from day one that this is a case of misdemeanor, which a bill should not have been an issue at all at the circuit court. But as the trial died at the circuit court did, which we had to come back to the High Court. Indeed, we find the conduct of the trial judge as unacceptable, in some extent a misconduct. It's not something that we are going to just let go. we are filing a petition to the Chief Justice.
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6: General Secretary Kaino, ne di kan aye ye written submissions. 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Obisa attorney general no say oni opposition bia. And then she went ahead to grant the bill. Every 2 weeks, Obey reported 100,000 Ghana cedis, two sureties to be justified. You better meet those conditions. But the key point now you make in the application is a way misdemeanor. Are they saving or more convicted now? A fine obitia. Into the fact say you did kind a denying bill at the circuit court. Now has a so you assign chance to say 24 hours, you know. To say you say nyadi ankani na. But you mean you done as you say a repay.
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3: Watch me any man, some can was an anawasuma doctor. Sian kisi in artist what then some two gun. It would just some jumed years and watch any as he say in yan and yes, a jumbo so many that also do nunum and a yen babaswa. Now Sambra moon whom we doctor. A yen a babasuni and anos a home. A yen a babasu will be at the daffu from Bia by Tom Montia. Moman a bunga Latin if a crown would him the walker.
9: Abusuane mano a your margin say, and I say, CP Jena say, a year 25th June. Bosumia,
10: ABC,
9: ABC,
10: ABC, ABC, ABC, ABC, ABC, ABC, ABC, ABC, ABC, ABC, ABC, ABC, ABC, ABC, ABC, ABC, ABC, ABC, ABC, ABC, ABC, ABC, ABC, ABC, ABC, ABC, ABC, ABC, ABC, ABC, ABC, ABC, ABC, ABC, ABC, ABC, ABC, ABC, ABC, ABC, ABC, ABC, ABC, ABC, ABC, ABC, ABC, ABC, ABC, ABC, ABC, ABC, ABC, ABC, ABC, ABC, ABC, ABC, ABC, ABC, ABC, ABC, ABC, ABC, ABC, ABC, ABC, ABC, ABC, ABC, ABC, ABC, ABC, ABC, ABC, ABC, ABC, ABC, ABC, ABC, ABC, ABC, ABC, ABC, ABC, ABC, ABC, ABC, ABC
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11: What made you come to the airport then to hit the call, in a sense?
12: Because they told us we must come to the airport and find a solution so that we know the time the flight will take off. That's why we came here. But the time I arrived here, I didn't find any Ghanaian like moving around this area. So I think it won't be happening. Or yeah, I think so.
11: Why are you leaving South Africa?
12: No, it's not like maybe I feel like because of xenophobic attacks, that's why I'm leaving South Africa, but I can't stay here for long and here's not where I'm from. Yeah, so I have to go back home and rest there. Yeah.
11: And when did you come to South Africa?
12: I came here 2024. Yeah, 2024. So I just preferred to go back home. Yeah. Even I was planning to go back home last year. And there is a small situation happening at home. That's why I just say, okay, let me just wait for next year.
0: Ebusia ani awuti ye ya bantie brofo a woka ni dwiridwiri nyina ne se kwa kwa jina wiem hye jina bie wo twen ya marupura befa no aba na nka mpanimfo so mu nkodo mu hubro mbeba eno enya maso eti ojejeje wonu mu a twen ani kurukurukuru mu ba bia wo kwọ wo se wonu se kra ne passport ye kita no kra no e chesa expire passport no atwam eti ti oti o man nimu no brofo mu ka ne se wo de asalam ene te ho
3: Asylum.
0: And one am a car, ye one, and yes,
3: salam.
0: Where's you are soon? Be was soon. Well, what would you say? What the asylum net to one more general and one boko eating go her song with the beba?
11: So for you to get here to the airport, how did you get here and who maybe brought you to the airport?
12: Yeah, I just came alone because of I heard about the situation going on. and they say the flight will take off 5 o'clock a.m. So you must come. That is why I prefer, no, I must come tomorrow so that I will get the flight fast. In terms of maybe there is a lot of people.
0: And watching ye say young question, ye shaman or nay and sem so. Near an impending for ye won't chunk on if you see one moon a quashair, boss say. Ghana ni be a was South Africa men more apes or babyano. She a won woman de woba. Am I banty ya so dear Jadiano Paco, jina want him some my bread, eti meco fio, mesaco fee, and is that Okodu your man faname. Now share one impending for some more can say a challenge. A challenge your how back whom ye no be, and I chess a near man coye, a duper, and there was so a mode a bano, and I chess a man to me and to turn near mam Nancy, a tid da fofro, and I on besachre were berry potia, or mode bent your munya but a bema, or Mrs. Akofi.
3: Young boy, and me, aqua, and my test young as a cassia, boy, where your precursor jammed draw, fit to Crotian and what ye a few moon. I mean, your bottom, no, and one year goose, why be at the mound and the aquanima. Yet ye need to remove as am I. As am I now, copy more what traffic like, Nancy. Yes, it demolition. Of course, one year, dream a month for day, a good month for Tonto, no more, and then you will cook a pie. Say, true, say, I'm one in, I drop out your trunk, almost at the empany for the you and me pie, and penny for one day, said, aha, and daddy for a man who call Mount Funk up him, then what about matter for one more mobus one bed day. At the end, we'll be in Toms and Penny for no. Woman, I saw no man now, or more yen, as I said, we be near Bobunia. Cabet to a kumam, and as I said, you my yen, a word, you ma, Sanka be near so cross one cabbage nation, you moon. Pani woma. Canadian Comobias had an audience here, and the Fuano and some of the two Gambra demolition at Ecoso.
10: Last week we sent report to police headquarters and various places. Like today we are moving to check before this thing happened tonight. And we are here. I'm here over 50 years. And some people are here over 60 years. How can you just wake up and destroy we all? I was here very young age.
13: Yeah, there's some way you are sending message several times. I call your president Mahama. He name say your paniche. I saw my cousin and your life and death as him. And to your son. Because you're near Brepa, you're near Bre, as I send you your document to us. So we are sure to say we are document. We are proof. Say your document to assassin you. So you need document is different. You need Asima, any problem. Because Asima, my assassin. You need Asi, any Rahim. Alaji Rahim. The government man, you need any Nara Assem. I'm a Yeni Assem, I call Danu Court. I'm a court today, Assem Namaya. Because assassin, you are never tripping to our land. And we build on it.
10: 96. I can't meet my fathers for this land with the grave top. 96. So I can't meet my fathers with the day peace association, the land top, the day top. No long time. We come there. We see say, the government toilet with the person built for ourselves.
3: Wey our mouth for be our more shama and an important moon traffic light na see a yedrum no madia gunoms one kasa tri one. 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
1: 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Ewa Doom TV.
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3: 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A superwoman.
2: Oh, can match him.
3: Yo, happy birthday to my beautiful Mavis.
2: I would up and comma Mavis and home fair or your media.
3: A superwoman by all standards.
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2: I know you super.
3: Chese, which me ye ni me biye biye e super. Chese, wo bas ronko.
2: Yenti super ni chini ne ronko.
3: We are den swa. The kiss and I the kiss and I appreciate you so much.
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3: I shall own na kind of chile say. Brofuna make in kaye. The kiss and I appreciate you so much.
2: Enti, mo frame ne me. 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
3: Enjoy your birthday with all the blessings from the Almighty God.
2: Enti, ene wudi wa wode yi. 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
3: I love you, Abanaba.
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3: Tiedina shahono no. Me gadia me Abanaba. Put in your translation wa show them. I love you Abanaba.
2: Eh me do Abanaba.
3: I love you Abanaba.
2: Me do Abanaba.
3: Na sample for you.
2: Romantic editor.
3: Sign. Na photo ye danche no. Put him so your ba.
2: Na unira.
3: Me hunu da. Oh say e ko bi ho. Oh wo ba.
2: Wo bosi wo bosi.
3: Wo ba pa.
2: Happy birthday. Kopim so be kese pa. Etim pa cho wey wade sende wana eda Facebook.
3: Wey, wade atoho. Eda Facebook wenu wasa adi atoha.
2: When
3: try editing.
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3: ho. Ebi mo ho, mubu edu.
2: And so, to be in 2 days.
3: Why, I'm sorry, I'm quite simple. Why, I'm fancy, yes,
2: I don't want to say.
3: And no, maybe, Yamisha, what is Yamisha? If you see a whole Yaminio, Kessipa, we all bap up and Yamisha.
2: Yamisha. Yadamasi.
4: Charlie, you know you. We was serious meeting, bi.
5: Hey, Allah, Moshi.
4: Now, so ended there, Charlie. You ain't free.
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0: 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Is he?
1: It's amazing. Mommy just needs to hold a tin of Ideal to know exactly how much milk is inside.
2: Hey. 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
2: Ideal is heavier now. It's like they've added 50 grams.
1: Hey, Ma, you are guessing.
2: Me guessing? As that's DPT.
3: Mummy is right. 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Now it's 165 grams with a recommended retail price of 10 cedis 50 peswas. 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
1: Amazing!
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2: 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I feed you, Jai. 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And open 9K. Five-a-side football competition. Penalty shooter challenge. Man in Mema. 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
2: 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God is refining you, preparing you, adoring you, cutting off the excess.
3: Thank you, Jesus.

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2: I said God will change your story. 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God is refining you, preparing you, adoring you, cutting off the excess.
3: Yeah, then I'm here to say, and so I'm here to share Adam live worship. So Adam 106.3 FM. Kojobo atin imedin. Yeah, the BBS is so we're tuning into Adam 106.3 FM. So now we'll be here Adam live worship. And yeah, your song no best chance here. Ewa ha. Meet here, do you know about Padonko? 15 minutes past one here. This is the Adam live worship on Adam FM. Yeah, that will bring your boy team. That's some of the announcements in our prayer. Jeff, Tommy, and Afe, Danny Boy, Atanasi, Omo, Edin Fidino, Eke Kabum. Afe, so any minister will be the enim near the Osomno Abrewo, a minister Mununkumba. Okay, Minister Mununkumba, and a be the enim near the Osomno Abrewo. Would the anchors at the same? We did ya dem mununkum.
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3: 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Be pretty, you and Nipia, more open protein food, nipping so a protein fish, protein chicken, tilapia, gizzard, and any akin, all kinds of food almost serve it. The own pot, a kutawa, our day, but no catch Roma. They will work within your budget, no my own so dear amount. Some them, they can't, you know. From on any or more, any jar, no more no jar, and a pamra party. And I say, I think so. I'll pay the obedience. I'll do any tree on my share in what Tema Community 5 Tema School small gate in Chiawa. Obeco restaurant in the barn. One where did you know? I'm be from our home. So 0592 0592 751 834, 0592 751 834, and 0244 971 099, 0244 971 099. Now on the last hour catering service, Tema Community 5 on your wedding come 24/7 or more. Eh, Juma. I feel proud to see me, Jemuma, Minister Munukumba. Now, or the far or sorry, any man watch it, Yakabiano. Yet the ever prayer Wahano Mose, Minister, take over.
4: Oh,
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2: Before I begin, me present to happy birthday, ma. Minya Bema Kwame Naidan, Reverend Kwame Naidan, and Eyo Crowder, Reverend Kwame Naidan, Ono, and I can know a host of Atom Live Worship, Cecilia, America, Bruchimemo, and Eyo Crowder, Kwame, me mao happy, happy, happy birthday, Reverend Kwame Naidan. 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We've come a long way. I remember our days in Kumasi. Now we met from Little John. Kwame Naidan, no more driver. Oh, Reverend Kwame Naidan, happy, happy birthday to you, wherever you are. Monunkumba, me pesa utu happy birthday nyom Emma Reverend Kwame Naidan Emma me.
1: Okay.
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0: I'm sure, Minu, I are dear. Now, Minu, okay, my Reverend Kwame Naidan, dear. No, Reverend, happy birthday to you. The entire team, your mom, happy birthday. 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I know, so very soon you will join us. Na bibia koso ewa hanum se ti Kwame Naidan, Reverend Kwame Naidan, happy birthday to you from your own team here, the whole multimedia Atom and Atom Live Worship team. 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
0: Okay, but I call programs
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0: 030-024-080-60-61-30-30. Hey, Namukra, when are you to move for? So for who to us, why and any and Kenya, we are so. Who social media handles?
1: Adam Pacho, may social media handles and Kwame Munukum.
0: Okay.
1: Oh, and TikTok.
0: Okay.
1: And Facebook, Munukum Junior.
0: All right.
1: Pacho, and open a music.
0: Mate, Wakoma Swadi and it's over Tonyum. Still hope it's all to Kakra.
1: Me Pacho, but where are you to? Was it a man in the foot? Papa, me a kid is one and two foot tobacco. Where dear papa, a comma yenina, any demo of you of your hair, the person Michelin, Michelin crying. It's a minimum in any. Me and my money pass what time, eh? My dear, may I be a nanny puffer? Masama may come here and nanny pad de Macuma mufita, sumihuna manio papa, and nipa bini misrio. 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
0: Danny why you na wa heya obi a una manage na mi busa ya video wo mansa so una manage ni nyawa okay mini ame daswate ebesia da foforo. 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Nayani Odifo Ekudi and Komo Prophet Elijah Nana Eden Abekayensa Odia Radia Sam Ebre and Abifa Sofoni Ebekasa Mamiva. 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May your new age come with much joy, happiness, and wisdom from your uncle Simon, your mother Fina, your auntie Ruth, and the entire Claudette family. 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Why? Meda Sipa. Savu?
2: Yes, sir.
0: Yeningomo?
2: Yamishrao.
0: Eshrao,
3: sir. 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Eshrao, sir. Eshrao, sir. Eshrao, sir. Send me Adom FMT and Sani Radibadomo this week here. We were me, your bumpire say. Bibia be ye ye at the amount. Send a wooty a foot to sem any preaching. Any yamia sem on quadian sem bibia dom de maubia and wooty. When yanko pon fan 2 minutes and more din so. Now often be a quine akasia and farmer say when ya bread na a brebia wooty a dom worship. May God continue to honor you and not fail you. May whatever you wish to happen to your life come to pass in the name of the Lord Jesus. And then menu beche ewurade asemeye futu asem ah ya tuni din say your words and their consequences, your words and their consequences. Onipa biara unam wiase onyankopon abɔ ya wo aba wiase mu no ade ba ko na ze se wo hwɛ ne yie ade ba ko ze hwɛ ne yie ne se ze wo hwɛ se ne awo kasa onum asem yie onipa num asem to be ton no ko enso 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no de masa witchcraft no. Witchcraft cannot do anything if you will not open your doors for witchcraft to operate in your life. The power that is inside of you, the spirit that is inside of you, the grace that you carry is greater than the witchcraft you fear of. Adie biara wo suro ewa brabo emu a wo de wani ato so se sa adie no na ha wo no awutie mi to me awo wo mu onyankopon de to me a to me dis anyama ni na so kunim bi ama. But then I'm saying, baby, so you need who you need anti. Am I a baby? Are you going to solve your problem? A baby, are you problem or something? Your manua. I say, I'm slowing. Now you're slowing. Sadiano. And no, bitch, I saw them who cross. Tell baby, they say, Obi, you be 40. Why slow so much now? Because the fear witchcraft. Oh, slow baby. And the make us be a chawa she unkura and say, Obi, she want kasa wa no so kasa ya. Adi baby, we ye be ye juma ma. So Obi, she want kasa. Obi, she want komodi. Now for some year, a dear Bia, who ye be an every year amount. On Yankopon, we are saying, or the Bible, am I? And the Bible serves as a manual, as a what to say, and you shall should dear Homa or Krata, or Nipashan, a brabosu year, no sphere on Yankopon, some year. A brab Biara, Benantias, as you saw, on your problem, Biara, as a sonia, a radipa year free problem, Bia Musa, Yashia, Nusuya. According to the scriptures in Proverbs chapter number 18, verse number 20 and 21, I say, from the fruit of their mouth, a person's stomach is filled. From the fruit of their mouth, a person's stomach is filled. A fruit of their mouth, your stomach will be filled. And with the harvest of their lips, they are satisfied. And with the harvest of their lips, they are satisfied. Or since I wish I were no so here, wish I were cast a year, and yes, some beyond this is a woman, one more quiet money, peer free mobile. Nipa ya dia biara wo twene wo trip and as say umma bia kwan ma everyone mu pie asem biara nipa ka bia wo ne bre a as say pie fri nipa no ba asem biara wo de wan mo ka a kire wo nua bia no has a time that word must come out of you wo bia obi na no ka say at the same time o ka say asem bia person o ka or you're free because bibi nsha no so or you're free because on sham rebi asino san dipani ya problem at any time. If you are listening to me, you are privileged to hear this word of God today from Adum FM, Adum Worship today, that you must be able to save your words. You must be able to calculate your words. You must be able to know the time when to say this and when to say that. You must be able to know the particular people you are chatting with or you are communicating with. You may not know the spirit they carry. You may not know what drives them. You may not know what is inside them. You may not know what is buying your words. Oni penu masem, eye sunsun bi aduane odie. Oni penu masem, eye aduane masunsun bi. Oni penu masem oka, eye sunsun bi aduane. Sa wanka sa ye, na wo de wo shebre koto abonten, wo de wo niamba wo twene ho ina koto abonten, wo de wo dae so ina koto abonten a. Wabra Bobby yet is sending a Joseph Abrabo here or prison. Say, Yankopo and Domoa and go to be Pierre Mabon Timbium Emma Mayenni as a soy. Because whenever you share your thoughts, whenever you share your dreams, whenever you share your ideas, whenever you share your secrets to people, and you always say to them, you don't have a secret. If you are boldly to say, I don't have a secret, then you have a problem. You want the people to be a bold, but God just made your mini secret. Now, only people are myself a secret. Only people are on your own. Crowd was secret. Abraham's crowd was secret. And they say, when your secret now to me, you're bold. Now we catch a nipper said media mini secret. Now we secret to be a dear be out to make a quad bontia. And your woman tongue was shepherd for four four. And your man go for me, what bra wouldn't miss a what tongue was shepherd. I say, or nipper, I say, the fruit of the mouth of a person, his stomach is filled. So, on nipper, you're a juman, so I bet to me, the dear man, I'm me. A general, no massam so. A general, the casaso. I say, my Bible canon. Physically, dear, we are Juma, the ones I hear Juma, and the Radima woman. But soon, some we are saying, go back to me, the ones I hear Juma, but one no best say where Juma Sumway. I dear Biara woke up and said where Juma Sumway. I said, with the harvest of their lips, they satisfy. Wamokasa, the weight of their words. How they sell their words, how they communicate outside. In the power woman, Wamokasa. Soon, some titinipem. Soon, some titi abodi ahudwo. Soon, some titi usuani nriyamu. Soon, some titi ariana utimnumu. And penifo kwa bubese edan wo e waso. Edan ye empty no bi e nimu kwa na wukasa. Ese sa usha wukasa ye. Because if you don't take care, something will take your words. And tiye uradisi mimra mekantri o bi otiye miende. Se ende wubesha wunsi ye. Now, Besha will cast us here. Obesha, the part one with you come also here. Now, Besha will die as was here. And yes, sir, assemble to me at two. I will bring one show cast us here. And assemble bread to me see our home one. Or nippet new sumwire. Soon, sumwire, nippet new sumwire. If we say, oh, cry. If we say, what will soon sum. And also, what dependia. When your spirit is outside, you may not know. When your soul is outside, you may not know. We think always about our physical body. Baby, I yet in a physical, no, ye nim, by ye nim, baby, I am home. Obey to me from home. Not the ashadi, no, I stop no. Not the embargo at Tunosu. Every new massama wakanti. What can I say, Joseph, near no, I can say, what dies so for the Norban? Mumma yanchin, near Fanisham, no, Mumma yanchin, near Shasa, baby, and the dia so did bedu. And the baby, Yara was so diaco could do. Daya super pebby a wasua. When to be unsure with Daya Suosu ye, and I just saw the bomb pack at you, and they said, if I have sold my word, I have sold my future, I have sold my world, I have sold my children. If you have sold your ways, who's tongue was some out tongue warrior? What tongue was some out tongue womba? What tongue was some out tongue womba dachi? What tongue was some out? Ah, you ready? Kase a man. Shah, or be to me quay ye. Not in the double back portion. No, I not quay here, Nasu, no, didn't eat ya. Moja me bow when you, on an aqua brochino, me bow when you, O Castle Nippa de Tio Nina, and woman Nichia Samna Wokanwana, O Castle Nippa Womuchia Wabadina, and woman Nietzsche was on Quabrochana, Dachia Wobenya Wodachi Papano, you may sell it out by introducing your future. So one show who ye, one show Castle ye, one show Nippa ye, one show Suba ya. When you so better, no, not near my power, and then the boss and Fabras as you so know. Now, what tongues would that you come to your Bible? You will nipper the Bregu mountains, I won't bomb pie. You will nipper the Bre, I won't move train your meaning. You will nipper the Bromu, your fasting. You will nipper the Bromu, some yammy year pa. But one man look at a woman to me and to Munti, Amanda Brabaso Retia. According to Matthew chapter 15, verse 10 to 11, Bible says, Jesus called the crowds to him and said, listen and understand. What goes into someone's mouth does not defile him, but what comes out of the mouth that defiles him. What does Mokai? Niyako nipemuno. Engu nipahufi. Yesu nekao. Ye Jesus noa, ye chini di, ni oma ye nyankwajie, ni anasem, ay watrese munu. 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Sa washe ni epie fri umuba ya, o hawonto, a fina guni a day, a fina guni say. So one show Casa, you are Nimba Guasi. woman say, one shed your beautiful muba ya, Uba goon, one in Wassi, what Brabo say, what testimony bashro, what kind Bible a Bible say, or Bibiara, I didn't want to have that soon, I didn't know the Puano, Nadia, you know, so you any year. So I didn't want to have that soa, not just I didn't want to, and Yankopon Asemso, and there are some men who can they. If you can listen and listen good, if you can listen and listen well, and if you can put all your trust in it, and you can take it as a great note in your life, then I am assuring you that life is going to favor you. Life is going to favor you. You will need people who are on pious and your own pious. You will need people who are on your come to crab that. To send a debia where you come to know. But I know so to me, Kuran and Nusu ye, not to be shiny Casa ye, Nandi Trimu Portion ENT, Sandy Pony, your problem, be at Sanna Wuyan. You were the Pope Biwa, Uncle, sorry, always in Mompire, to send your Uncle, sorry, always Mompire. But I know so shiny Casa Su ENT, Ushan a down for Fasu ENT, and I'm so shabby, be at ENT. Oh, yes, our problem now. Why, what's your sorry demon, Wuyan? Yes, you see, the other Kumuno, and Yania Wubedia, and Sua Wubeno, and Guhufi won't come upon the Guhufi. Sanya Wubon come up and the Guhufi. What kind of Bible according to verse number 15? From Matthew chapter 15, verse 15, I say, and Peter said, explain the parable to us. Are you still so dull, saith the Lord to Peter? Also, don't you see that whatever enters the mouth goes into the stomach and then out of the body? But the things that comes out of the person comes from the heart, and those defile them. Ni epiafri ni muno, epiafri na kumemu, na sadi anu ne defile nu. And then epiafri ni pemu, and ni ema Yesu kase epiafri ni pemu. Epiafri na kumemu, me ebi a murder, ebi a adultery, ebi a sexual immorality. A be a theft, a be a adultery, a be so your false testimony and slander, and near my biara, soon soon we are so soon, and near my biara would do nipedia, and do a crying, and rather men can't trust a year. May God bless you so much for listening to the word of God. In Jesus' name we pray, amen.
0: Amen.
3: God bless you.
0: Bless you too, sir. So but your number no?
3: Your number no is 0242 176. 137 0242 176 137 and here was 0202 199 516.
0: Okay,
3: 0202 199 516.
0: May that say bless that wiki. I'm sorry, baby.
3: I'm a yard.
0: I'm 830
3: life and colored.
0: I will find
3: I will Achimota Petroleum.
0: Okay,
3: yeah,
0: all right. It will be a drew petroleum almost as saying.
3: Ombisa or a family life school and as a police post.
0: Okay.
3: We do our own friend number way. You better pick him.
0: All right.
3: God bless you.
0: So, I've been see a bishop and I watch your son. Abusia, I had the Adam live worship. I see me that TTS Summer that's Danny, Jeff, and Afe, Thomas. So, I say, Mede the Kojobo at St. Collins, your fan crato, a sipe, Papa Bills, African, Jerry Justice. Any of you can team no, any of you can join me in the battle as well. Bye bye.
4: Over 1900 matches brought us to the football finals month. But history doesn't care about the journey, it only remembers how it ends. The Premier League, Betway Prem, UEFA Champions League, Serie A, La Liga, and more. 8 trophies, 1 month of mayhem to decide them all. Stay connected and watch DStv to catch the football season finale this May. It's on.

0: Me shall match in one more jam screen so that we see a van at a community nine. A simple from UCL funding. Afi, Iaja, our bunnies was on Concro. An open 9 King. Yet, Yakuja Hodronia, Teddy Pines, Asia,
1: emphasize football competition.
0: Penalty shooter challenge, a man in Mema,
1: the bottle challenge.
0: Fun quiz, sacre, sesame bread.
1: I tell you a big dear coffee, you want to miss
0: off your tail and you
1: 4 p.m.
0: I had the grand finale.
1: Asna
0: versus PSG.
1: Yes, sure, jam screen so
0: no. No life commentary. Yasua to my family as a perfect.
1: Solo cool.
0: It's a date in this one.
1: 30th May.
0: Our Tia Van at Tema Community.

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Afi. Ayaja. Oh, Bunny Sonson Concro. Anopa 9K. Yadia Gudia Hodroni at Teddy Pines Asia. Five aside football competition. Penalty shooter challenge. Mani Mema. Flip the bottle challenge. Fun quiz. Sacre. Sesame Bray. Atedia Big Diaco if you want to miss. Afi Hotel and Uni. 4 p.m. Aya the grand finale. Asna versus PSG. Yes, sure. Jan Screen So. Live commentary. Yasuwa to my family as and perfect. Twine Winnie. That's a match in a bonnery. You have to must swab a prep pressure. Nasa Nasabonin Kumasasi. Solo cool. It is a date in this one. A 30th May. Our Tia Van Atama Community.

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6: 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Et je dis...

me share some matching in one more just screen so with the Havana Tama Community 9. As some pair from UCL Funding, Afi, Ayaja, or Bunny's on some concrete. Anopa 9K! Yet ya could ya hold one at Teddy Pines as ya. Five aside football competition. Penalty shooter challenge, a man in Mema. Flip the bottle challenge. Fun quiz, sacre, sesame break. At Teddy a big dear coffee, you went to me. Afi, you're telling me. 4 p.m. Aya the grand finale. Asna versus PSG. Yes, sure, Giants Chris or not. Live commentary. Yasuwa to my family as a perfect. Twine and Winnie. As a match in a bonnery. Yet you must swabble preparation. No, Nasana Sabonin Kumasasi. Solo cool. It is a date in this one. Aya 30th May. Our Tia Vanatama.

0: 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Mayashia.
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Oh, yeah, now we hear you, Madame, from the catcher. 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
1: Ophia Kwanso, Ophia Kwanso, with me and

Your friend Abena Sewa Ophelia. 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Nenu we 80,000 years green tremuda. Ed de Bruta. No me sound boy primu pepepe. Ahaya Doom 106.3 FM. Yamo akwaba ediba ofie kwan so, of course your own show. For today, Thursday, the 21st of May, 2026. You know it's now from now till 6. Yeah, the news are 12, so. And I say, Kesson, come on, say. What you need? Now on here, A-Track Jenny, no. Till 6 in the PM. Yami Shaw, baby.

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Because I did ensure talk a crabby Riana and Yama Ajin Samu Criminal and Yakrao. 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Now, so ensure Munaka crabby pair. Now, mouth for Yam Shishom, because situation in ye. Last Sunday. 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Not so cray, Simaka cray.

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It starts like to say, oh, we're the kiosk be, but we're not a container, but we're not a two foundation crack container, say, but we're not a block crack, we're not a bus structure, but we're not a new than a block at the end, I see a whole store, near a cigars, I've been here, yet, you know, oh, who came anywhere else, a store, stores, keke, then a chino near a building, and if you don't call 14, most a month for a contractor, and those people, almost daily activities, need now so contribute to gutter, a musician is near the idea. So the moment we see say a start na, then we tackle it right from that place. You better know san twen san ajinsemu. I feel ko tu omana ya sem. No more per compensation. Meanwhile, nanka enise when etna hompo in the first place. 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Utiye 106.3 Adom FM. 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

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Nadam and the son son in Kumnipa beam. 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It's a Wakofa Trazo 400 suspension in a tablet. 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Against airworms, I hold one in our types in the Kumu in our one time. On Korea, I sign at the bioglobin syrup. Yeah, and the capsules can hold air somewhere. Iron, vitamin B12, folic acid in the Bumu. One of these years, you come and come and boy, I reduce anemia. And more Friday, and your friend, a baby vite syrup. 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It will come. 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Anti malaria at the bar. You only flavored suspension so high the mammo fran. 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
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And talking about football, no? Would him say Ghana and Mexico are friendly? Yeah, eh baso den yame ya domo a wachina Friday the 22nd of May. Nah, ASA friendly. Obeshan live or Adom TV so. 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Opeso shen yagani dia. Ibe you Adom TV so. I'm watching the across and the Benina Ghana and Mexico on Friday the 22nd of May 2026. 12 midnight now at your say the anti American say Friday no say I match na ade be Saturday no aha anti yan fan say 2 am when you up a cry Friday. Watch now Friday. Oko boswa ni adi adi a. Opa ache ukrum kakra. Iti ebo bobe midnight. Nenu wababi drufi. Udufi obe dry. Wea ye yonye me wina. Na finu wasu TV no. Watete huwabu huwana. Kick off time. National just. It's as simple as that. You know what I'm saying? Uze time difference. Niti na ma kwa kobane sa. Oh, my time zone is different from yenye adi. Inti mpacho menda. Do I knew the boss or command crown with the side and side, but yay! Now, the now, APSA at the Island Escape Card promotion. Aba now, a more day. Just imagine, say, on next vacation, a bay fully paid. Untria Capra, you know what I'm saying? Now, by simply using your APSA card, you could win an exclusive trip for two to Mauritius. Spending 350 Ghana cedis. Now, when you're an entry, what me I enjoy additional chances with every qualifying transaction via APSA card or APSA digital platforms. I hold one on SO. I feel 9 additional customers and so will be rewarded with an all-expense-paid weekend escape at selected resort at Ghana household. What this means is that your getaway begins with just a swipe keke. Oh, no problem. What is it? Promo way air running out to the 31st of July 2026. It's on the Caritas Lottery platform of the NLA. See you on the terms and conditions can clearly be applicable. Tina Washington, so am I right? Your story matters. And that's APSA. Geisha say and cause one fan too anymore. Say an animal dot there exceptional. See the month of May now the animal month. The be cause one celebrate two more. It is a quenyano a bar. Aya on su the movie. Namu be a zampa. Mamma no wa bra boom no sam magino. Why are dear partner who deserve say a celebrity no? So this May, Geisha is looking to celebrate all the Geisha mamas, mothers and mother figures, those who've impacted our lives in many forms. Mama G's. Yes, we call them our Mama G's. Omwa omu doyen. Se se omwa ne chimu yen wo yen so. Ye papa yen yen mami no munyina hobi. So if you know a Mama G, a girl to no Akunyan Ben, no answer best friend. Now I share that story, you know, with some Mama G, you know. Obey to me, I call Geisha Ghana social media pages. No, now I share your story about Mama G, you know. 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For free, I paid 10,000 Ghana cedis cash and an all-expense paid trip to a special location.
together, let's celebrate all the geisha mamas who made life worth it. Mama G's are gifts from nature who will always be celebrated by geisha. Adia bakwa ye nyina ye di ho adanse ande achinye bia ni ho. Eye Milo. How are, you know, that rich chocolate, that milky taste. Just say, that's wrong. Ushye so shegunza ne nam himza rade. Uze ko ye. But before I show, enye no pe. There's so much goodness in every pack of Milo Awansabeka. Eji pacho, unya pack ne bakwa, ayashe echiro wano. Ne king kan ho na ubehu nipa ewo milo emu ubehu milo ni important nutrients combined with malt ya a supporting energy release and a fake cocoa for that rich taste and then milk for calcium to support them as they grow. Metre mofrano. So keep choosing Milo all in one, not just for that special taste, but also for the nourishing goodness of Milo. What you are saying? Milo, energy to go further.

0: Yeah, the 30th year. In the end, each room away at my community now. Tia Vanna. 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Why not? I left the trophy no. 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Yay! Now talking about football, and the Black Stars edge na akono. E kwan bi aso e ko World Cup no. Na SSM me anywo yinna. Ye di adwen pa, ani akoma kro e tie Ghana Black Stars e chi. Let's support them as they take on the world. And they kid bet star 385 hash for their back. Say nyina e fo yahunyim. A nation of people from different walks of life, from Accra to Cape Coast, Tamale to Kumasi, we are united together and we are Black Stars. And untie nyina mu momo yen fa kuma pantam we chiri so you will be upon our day now you three and now to kubi o kwan chen we are shoemaker, we are doctor, we are soldier ni, we are police ni, we are radio presenter and now say we are so for yen nyina yen kambo. Na entire Ghana Blaster sechi. 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Now, the game begins. 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Nayan Koso, I remind those, say Casa Preco PLC. And they in the shares of an home the Rubonan you go so they took Ghana for any more. Casa Preco PLC, a Ghanaian beverage manufacturing company with over 38 years of operating history and a portfolio of established brands. Casa Preco PLC are announcing a share offer as part of its listing process on the Ghana Stock Exchange. Now, information BIA relating to the offer is set out in the offer prospectus. Yeah, available at www.casaprecon.com. And I feel licensed stockbrokers no one so quiet when beat me up. The offer is expected to close on Monday, the 1st of June 2026, in accordance with the prospectus. 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And the ungalicious have been waha promo no sugu so running. 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
1: Yes, sir.
0: Akwaba.
1: Yeah, Nyaminia.
0: Na, apunu muti saying.
1: Atunan soy.
0: Nyamia dumti.
1: Yeah, the radius.
0: Meso meho ye pa ewe. See so the weather new ye. Pa and te mubi now show no yan cabye. Yeah, jinsem, but we de Yamia gumwa my it's as I am where bre ye tin so to
1: us.
0: And a me can
1: sense a big
0: and to tree and yama ye dio. Tin can so ye shra twan and kesen can be any je.
1: Life ring in an effacien so a discipline. And yeah, lucky waha ewo especially Ghana a discipline.
0: Yeah.
1: Yeah, lucky discipline.
0: Papa.
1: Intina ma chase bibia and shada and fan shisa. So to ye. We share other areas. I got a
0: cry.
1: Basa. Oh, say, I didn't see that. No, Henan Swatron.
0: Oh, you could
1: create. I couldn't to answer for a chat. Serious. Very, very serious. Very, very serious. Indeed, here. I dream of free.
0: No credit.
1: You renew your mindset. No,
0: you have bread.
1: President be a bit timid or minor move to the next level. No, a dear backwire say a yen a target in Sinipana Tikrun. Obey renew your mindset.
0: Yeah,
1: obey renew your mindset. No, I drive home. Cause as a geno, I really want to mean driver.
0: Yeah.
1: We be see down as you offer for Baba Norma said. Obaya gota kura guana. When you say gota, you cry ye. Gota na government. Obaba kwa no be so akotan you, the best in it than no be she
0: go. Oh, Sadian.
1: Well, assistance in it than ye, ya.
0: Got a lesson
1: in soon
0: court. Just a meeting would be na.
1: Yes.
0: Baby, yes, see now. So assemblies were hold.
1: Yes, assemblies.
0: And they just watch.
1: Oh, yes.
0: Chrome, maybe, and yes, be your baby. Baby, just as
1: one of the former minister, into Ghana, so bad because we took quite a bridge every week, every 2 weeks, every month. By changes, you know, I was only been to member. The Quambe was a papaya, same woo. Maybe your mind change my opportunity. A very, very difficult. But on city, then you answer San
0: Yanivio. What said that Tipian Yone for more partner?
1: Wouldn't my rehearse some crying say, who is sit down here? Baby, I done it should be a aim a foot to me who ever. But Omubano be a year ramp will be crying your papa. Omu to me in for local and coffee and say, ah, 1 year ramp, you're too big, a bit immaculate, acid and iron and there, and the normal pulmonary. And to a man and Casancas and maintenance coach, I need a mindset, you know. Jerry,
0: I
1: was here conscientizing. And yes, I did. Papa, near the Amo be 6,000, 7,000. Nini Pafo, and the dancing room, no more demo. Any Pafo, the 6,000, 6,000, 6,000. Natural said, Dan, I'm almost about 24,000. Within 4 months, we say 5 months. Now, Adam, I call an eighty demo, because you are more tea. I want some. Eddie and say, who granny? Moti, I was sorry. And I will cost you. Just imagine. I could be a bear 14,000 a 2 semester. And no more move for a 2 day criticize 14,000 tons for a dining a single room.
0: Is yours
1: and your 2 bed apartment too. A single room. What you say? One, I'll be too prepared everything.
0: Yeah.
1: Not just a could be a 14,000. Let's just say, Jeruka criteria. Just a dancing room. In the space of bare 8 months to 10 months, you know, if you run on at the dino, a year quaji bear 70,000.
0: Yeah.
1: Now, Sasrabon, some history, and Okosia, and the baby for no. Now, Okosia, Okosia, says, can we?
0: Ready.
1: No. Ready, Mr. Perquasi Plat, Quasi Plat was Adabraka. Where you was an institution waking up a year too much. A year very, very terrible. Very, very bad. Very, very bad. Just say a year quam be a more fast wa. Just woman yam one tam. Just say no. A year too much. Into a woman wake up okay come one. A bit mama near my assassana. I won't talk a crown swear day. A back room. And I government in the Senate na the other. And Cassa. Cause Ushe says a year. Yet tier 1, tier 2, whatever workers work at here. Says the year on mining and I chana cohono. So much to me a convert to be jeans as he be as a list. A year projects a skyscraper be Eddie and quite and modern man quite and quite threatened 2525 per semester. Four in one on your 20 times.
0: Yes, got
1: Senator for
0: they should do those.
1: Yes, my pity be all legum, my pity be Gimpa, my pity be UPSA, my pity be Kumase, my pity be Chasse, Senator Benyasika, my Chasse,
0: the compensation when you be a dear.
1: Not a Catriano Ponocrano, a bassa interest in a crano, and with the workers a phone crown, bet my increase because the scanua profit no munyano, imagine a wasra. No bet my ye be born one ma, one crom attitude, sick and cromo, increment in a timaco any mama, rate in interest. I couldn't even.
0: Yeah.
1: Oh, I dear Bakuamahuni say, or mine and nipper be bra a year leader, no. enye political e ho no ada a civil e no most of them na yen kwakrafo enti toto na dwen 1970
0: 1957
1: on colonial system. Oh yes, that's a fact. And Ukraine American. And Ukraine American. Oh dear. Opa Jerry. And then Opa Kuku University. What do you call any more musician home? Now I may cry my cousin near your coscui. Near coscui. Yes, a draw triangle. And to now, yes, off we made the triangle. Jerry. May they cut to a pump and but draw to a pump. Eh? T square. Sadia, I'm going to it took a yes of you. And you're my yes, you know, just a chunk crowd. It is a changes in the bar. They need vibrant young guys, charismatic people. Mm-hmm. So I say, energetic people. Mm. Young guys, you're very, very, very, very, very digital people.
0: Yeah.
1: I'm going to be between this transformation we had. I'm going to be easily. But Uber Kosa, a Yon, Uber Kwa, what in Fuse, or 71. Was more 49. We shop a paper where your penny will have
0: 41.
1: When young core pinch was over 41.
0: I said, Marango.
1: And your bassa, sankrophone to me for change. Immediately.
0: Yeah.
1: How many am I slow, slow, slow? And now population is increasing. And many panels were leadership for some areas, and one bit of my tea, a banner breast, almost no mindset, no. One say, you slow. And your bassa, there be any population pump it up. Not the pressure near day.
0: Never.
1: Not the pressure near. Not the pressure near. These are some of the things here. I was up by no. A bean at a bum. Italian investment, China investment, India investment, yeah. UK investment, America investment. Try more chances. No normal strike at all. I buy an assassin. Yeah, dear. School, I buy a control.
0: Yeah.
1: Only chances for an entrance. No more pay investment. No more no quadro say. I have no idea, man. Want to me increase than a thing. No more. You better, mama, every thing. Standard thing. Miss investment for the bar. Who say? Unbesin be brekura. It be bear reserve. No more swear them. Ebi I want to the second frame 30 years. Now on my school ebi a 5% and add 5%. Every year be on for 25%. School in 5%. No more and find your day. And running near my administrative and near my. Within the space of 25 years, no matter how much we any property in a base school in there. Send your marketing to us. We ain't mean ye. Hey, any idea? And you will see can do this you. We got to make investors for the bank.
0: Good afternoon, Jerry. What the man with you in the studio is saying is very true. Bishop Boniga. Was it the mindset of the people must change. Else,
1: and your home do any attend to you. That's the main problem.
0: All right,
1: young question ties on the
0: moon room now. Ghana, why you need the gas?
1: So, I don't tell you, yes, I can say, Mama talk and say, was a mama dream work Christ to use Wintinamu. So, I say, and then I may come be one of the station because I say, and you probably brent men the year I was sudden. I yet to tell so phobia or my dream and beer to the highest level. And to a man church, I'm the conscientizing members, and my members written with him. Jerry and Shabibi, your question is.
0: Baba be jans will be sir and never be unpersem.
1: But you had to make a fan on.
0: Yes, I want to pass him do fast.
1: When you call Sunday school, and I want to be because we need an abbey journey. Sorry,
0: yeah.
1: When we say a call Sunday school, no church at the main and said that, yeah, you're quite heavy and you bid do.
0: Yeah.
1: Now, when you've been here, kept here, and one night,
0: there be
1: Yadu, when I mean a Juma, or Brevo Mo, there be a baby, there be near your Sassari, a Buya Musa, near Betrafi. By young show will be to say Abraham. Genesis chapter 12, verse 1 to 4. Was when Yanko Poy in Wedich Abraham, or catches if room my man or papa and chain, may Charles as he be quite an answer. May your case here, may your mind, may pejau, may shrau. Jerry Sausha Abraham in Yaman Antian, and Shen Yanko Pondima Abraham in and see heaven. Is see what's asses.
0: Pepe
1: Abraham Wale Sarah, or Alan Heavy. And to any other power, ha ha, what brego? Have you run your current entry? The former arbitrary.
0: Yeah.
1: Abraham went and tree a nine, whatever, or a new may be brave to two and so Bible say a brutal to two, you know. the whole of mine and what so no the whole room to so kese we to two so bebre and we name be adi enti e be away vortex e be away special en so ba gunu we to no amani din we to no amani din we to no amani din enti we ko bi ko create so esate so oton Abraham en we benye sika set tam 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
2: yeah
1: 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Because me only say untimi moa ma brabo nsesa.
2: See it me di wa.
1: Yes. Yen ese di. Say say Abraham di nyame achi. Ni ye di nyina esi wasase so.
2: Bishop.
1: Job nso di nyame achi. Ni ye di esi wasase.
2: And the first question person me be say.
1: Me that say.
2: Aden ti na nyame e ma nipa binum eye adefo. 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
2: Yeah.
1: Enti Yesu Christ osha. 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By ye propeno from early age. And then mamma both spiritual and physical in almost guiding all angles. And to almost special economic guide your friend Jaden no Slano protecting no many ye and we ye dean in pigeon. And a young man or a woman on the spiritual guidance. What you see? In this spiritual guidance be a into a bit me walk or kitans from my pa by assassins you near tomb for one enam. You near home home enam. 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
2: It's the best. I rather share that one.
1: There be
2: in Crawford's way, dear, my favorite. 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
1: once that thing is a winyame, utimi you, Tifrisa, Shabra, Kutianasia. The moment I didn't break a fruit, oh, yamu.

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1: Now, but when your baby do theatre, one another bounce on a corner to approach number will be 50 million. Was I created 2 years ago? Was a gay ya make us a fenun, but dinner swam or could you both to catch a yen talk? What timid dinner chisel me will be on top of fruit to a good sieve nacho. 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I'm quite sorry, but Omina Sofua will be breaking side and a moment here frassy. 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I watch you an enema at the Asher basket him. My the basket and a catasso. So far as a basket didn't mean breaking, a cocoa by Tanisham be. The Yamu Manisham be. And two real Rabusium Busium and Abrabuma sanity. A pump to me a home a control fin. Why any panel Rabusium to second day? The moment will be breaking and tennis a pow. Akoko batan bit mapi.
2: Biavinyan foundi.
1: Ne yam man bit manya foundi. And untin meya kwa sorry. A sorry a yekono. E ye fa hudi inti. A sorry a ye jada kwa ye niya bra ye haya hono. Ye butakas ye pa e ye fa hudi. And to kwa sorry no nyame 2 minute timi mass alibration. Apart from nyame 2 minute, obeche. The power of the Holy Ghost. And it's my liberation. And to say, oh, na son, no, with this him, sa power of liberation, yamun kukuri janini to me, abe my liberation at all, son, sa emwe, kiwa saw them more pa, ubesum yame pepe, peba, unya fa, who did that.
2: And not as I said, so for which him we did. Na, and your bonnet, sir, ujidini, do old Bob Brown, so besun yamin, no be a hindi, heaven, and so echo, what could be. But, say what the botabins will be seen when you say, oh, Pesa would de ye dean,
1: yes, yes, yes, yes, yes, yes, yes, yes, yes, yes, yes, yes, yes, yes, yes, yes, yes, yes, yes, yes, yes, yes, yes, yes, yes, yes, yes, yes, yes, yes, yes, yes, yes, yes, yes, yes, yes, yes, yes, yes, yes, yes, yes, yes, yes, yes, yes, yes, Obi ana wo chire ne bia asem bia na ne ho ye wo.
2: Anya bufu kura na ne bu ofu.
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0: Bible dia dance sɛ ne ho nte. Now, so Bible made me the new kit oil and a boarding. Then we ask who you're here, a bit tomato oil and a boarding. Emery be me call South Africa. You call your program, a branch be on your call Mandela Square. Oh, Johannesburg. Now, your coin. Oh, Mandela Square, Koshisha or Kakra. Now, your costobium, your room still be on now. Me will say some bull be all, yet the oil goom, a yanointy service. Now, a sipila made biso any a 7 baku and free free three others at three others na ba bi asin esi grassi bi na jare price na da hono me twa me kwansha me say ah e bia na bi bi si ha na o ma yi ade ne 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up o say no at the same thing, I didn't know at Jerry, at that time, I didn't know my co $15,000. I didn't know it. Why you know? And yeah, I knew my design it is a year, it is a good one. And yet, the oil goom, a year service, a co $15,000. And the Mary Medley, the oil you could go years and answer. Yes, the shame was about the Bonnie Acho. Why, yes, sacrifice in the end was about the Bonnie Acho. Baby, a baboom, it was about the booting. 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We be in way, Papa Jinya and Copon. And was a dear na ope, no was a maiden when you're down. And yes, I said, oh, what a man some dun. And you, a mockrono, and sour dear. Oh, Ramishendin was Ura. Maybe a Hebrew, and if you more frost me, do any answer. Yes, you shenny dean was an old dono, was a cardia bacope. Cockoton near my wing in a fire door, a fire sacrifice. Uria bra, now be young quad ye. 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And to a year crowd, you're following young Sumyami. Well, here come, oh, yeah, cuss. Oh, be a dear radio chibia, radio transforming a life. So, who dear radio chair, you need a spiritual and physical transformation. Now, we're showing you, we saw be by years, we'll be seeing. Now, Bob Brema, we did tell Radden as who, as some manager, who's showing you. Shoe crash on ye. Was so bad rather than a sabbat come. And to a den in sabbat come, I'm a man's mother, so shoe not cheer be. I'm not the man say, come and come,
1: Sir Sana, etia, meaning say, said the old canidia, who be a per se, who be the because,
0: yes,
1: some line as a
0: year, dear, dear, says Udi,
1: Uyan,
0: Charlie was Udi,
1: no mum, and ye be a no crime bainer, the believer, and ye make a yan, I'm the best.
0: Look at some beautiful.
1: Yes. A bit me a fast, a bit me a sexy, a speed, a timidia tumpong. Because one man who teaches in the anuze, and near my business is quite ma,
0: yes,
1: ye dear intimima. So in the spiritual realm, near the crime bang, a bit me a fast, a bit me a breaking their face.
0: Good.
1: I feel say, Nipper be see ye dear
0: one, or Nipper be a bit me a tumpong. We have a same wording. The Genesis 14:18. 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
1: Hide mchonu una. Message bia. Ubidia Petrus wase. Wase good day openi. This interview must be played in every church. On Sunday mornings, before everything starts.
0: Yes. Everything. I say, your problem are you facing is a kind tete no. Usha and na sorry. And a tete for an sorry no. Difference ni about a copy. Kind tete a sorry no. Say, osofu preachi via. 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
1: Abra bosses,
0: 10 years, there is no change. And when I'm many people brave bu into do question that but no bobo no dimutu. Or when it's a sort of win here beam. San said the abeman a quant da sorry. The abeman a life was a son of quo. And to win the essence
1: as of what I saw next week. Ebreno etiaim eti my name
0: sampa no unsube pinti bia ba na
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0: me pacho ye location ye kaso akwan so heya Wager Dam opposite. Offer car. No do Wager Dam soon. I know. We see drivers in Bishop Bonegas. We see wa on side left. As on walk on. Yes, see flag be blue. Eh, why? Yeah, paint to a white. And I will try to obu to nunswa. We try to obu to na kwana wa. We see in Bishop Bonegas. E kwana wa. As on you go kakra. Nampa cho a telephone number. 0248 644 776 0248 644 776 and 0557 935260 0557 935260 Nyame adoma wa kyena yempa aboda e Wednesday and akwasie dan so e yo jasom ye de preach wi a ye tu amone ye sayare nti obi a wutie me no kwasie da ba yare da so abra mfa ntena fie ngu ah sister wati enkai wa ma wo be dey 500,000 Ghana for surgery hey na ye dwuma je 1000 we are dey 1000 ano na un di wo
1: all
0: right un rent dey wo into a kina me ye bisa o kina no pa me start anopa sis me pon wi atre e bisa ne de ye hwehwe o hye brim to be a person, a shishan, a shibrim, a wound yamaya cosso near Dirivano, a genie frassian, watching a bear sergeman, a yamiad mochina Friday. To be a way Timmy and Obia, or shame be a way internet and a son, or fra, wait to magic direction, the action in process, no no sweat me a baby. Now send a farm with your ton of swap. Send will be a yard sent to be any toss or keke. I will to me chair, Miss Sika. Who's one to me, Mamma says, can't call a farm with your toss swap. Ebi obi nso be wo to anamo abenyo agye ama kingdom no anu nyama bam
1: okay
0: jare meda wase
1: yes you are that
0: meda mpenfo ase se ye din komo kirekire na enipa esu ade yakese nyame nshira papapa unu mpenfo nso
1: all right yeah that's a pa abusua ye trust we bring coffee e dey eye around the world in 5 minutes and so am I enough here quickly ye ram near the agitator sponsor atwasun team and cause on die ya

0: C'est Wawa.
1: Sir Scott,
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0: the imitable Jerry Justice.
1: Akwa baba ma.
0: Yeni abra peni.
1: Na, what to say?
0: Eradi home mobo na onzo e.
1: Adom ninti me hoye pa.
0: Ya da chedi ampo nyankopon basa ya adom na se.
1: Yeah.
0: Ba Jerry mbre ne ko iti we mebo ni tew.
1: Okay.
0: Wada Roma. Let us learn to love each other without taking off our clothes. Why, Mr. Mwanda? Any day near home that seem na me, Mr. Yes, yes, I did.
1: Okay.
0: Let us learn to love each other without taking off our clothes.
1: Yeah, I got it.
0: Did you know, sir, in a long distance relationship,
1: the
0: person in Africa is always cheating?
1: Why?
0: And I say, the person in Africa is always wrong.
1: I didn't.
0: Sana research in by kind. It's a research, not an argument.
1: Okay.
0: Sana woka.
1: Alright.
0: And I mean or counsel I mean argue.
1: Alright.
0: Remember say they can use you to wait for the right person. I am person Mikael. Now
1: they can use you
0: to wait for the right person.
1: Oh yeah, yeah. Most definitely.
0: Yeah, most definitely. Yeah, now why careful.
1: Normal.
0: Yeah. But the thing is, Roger, what if he's keeping you because you are very cheap to maintain? Have you thought of that, my sister?
1: I know. Yes, I don't know.
0: He is keeping you because you are very cheap to maintain. I am not watching. It's not an insult, but it's the reality. Why? May kind of grin at you. Brother, we may call out TNA. Women.
1: Emma.
0: They don't cheat.
1: No more. Day.
0: They move on and they forget to tell you.
1: They be
0: on cheaty. We moving on, but the ref is
1: but one can't say many way.
0: Into ya referee.
1: This is how the
0: match them out. Into you no any why? Me the sense.
1: We fi asana obe koro. And then we go fast back. We be person bomb pa yemanu man.
0: Touch your fire.
1: Your friend Michelle Inshaba Aqua.
0: Oh,
1: so Aqua. Yeah, happy birthday, happy birthday going out to you, Michelle Inshaba Aqua, aka Inshi. Yeah, so happy birthday to you from Inshaba. Myself, from your mom, your dad, from your sister, Stephanie, and the entire family. We are wishing you a happy, glorious birthday. She's actually celebrating her 10th birthday today.
0: Oh,
1: yeah,
0: indeed.
1: Nice.
0: Nice.
1: Yeah, but surprisingly, her 10th birthday. Now you person a wrong party because could you believe that or no say she doesn't want any party or until we should just get her a cake and some drinks not a few of the friends and she
0: few
1: of her friends
0: akola was that even the word few the obeniache papa
1: just get me a cake and some drinks so that I will share with few of my friends.
0: Oh, nice.
1: So on pe party
0: onim few the obeniache Inshaba Aqua and there wa would they me yim pa ye the man. Oh, men pa boni say rade bet toni nshira egu so
1: ami
0: mesra osuru nyansa de mawo nshira ba ubeni ache.
1: Amen.
0: You fulfill your purpose in life.
1: Amen.
0: I pray that

0: Yes.
1: I we as you see trendy searches. Me said that as me say me ba me busa.
0: Bisa me na me nchiro.
1: Enye mattress ya they say as we be.
0: Oh, enra na ye kan ho asem. There be so the fact is that. Enkrofon produce mattress no. But enkrofon binum so ntia say binu adwen yan say om the mattress enye na China mattress no om the aba there be. Omo manufacture okuru mu
1: ya.
0: Company no okuru mu a.
1: And
0: omo ye mattress no wa.
1: Na omo de ndua ne.
0: There be enye ndua.
1: Ha ban ne
0: ade asisi. Oh, open. I don't have ha ban sa ha ban bi ni ti. Ti, de omo ni say rubber no omo de aye.
1: Oh, de aye rubber. Ebi de ye ndua so say ye ndua.
0: Oh, de. Ti. De ho asem na ba na aye ka no. Eye de omo anfa correct material na aye. Omo wie ye no. E na omo de first class and tomorrow be a drum while you come up and two worlds is of the highest quality. Meanwhile, the Shumuna and Casano and your foam mattress a rubber instead. Difference room.
1: I'm a Toby. I
0: tell no more strike come down as you say, no. Yes, I'm a mouthful beer coffee. No, dear, why she say anything.
1: Me am to be a chain, Tina, first, and I make coffee who are going to prove it.
0: Because I said,
1: maybe I'm a turn in the crown. She says, I'm sand a quarter crowd you. But that's why Abobra Obisoda,
0: what they are in count.
1: Tete Obiada, Nedia, so they are winning men in a fair home up in the same house.
0: Where the inferno? Pocket spring mattress.
1: Ah,
0: it be near bat. We know. And I make us a dueno and your papa.
1: I say Iron Ross. Obridia, or as a Juretia Gaza.
0: Oh, as a Juretia, I didn't know. No, so say, ah, would you be a general?
1: Iron Ross.
0: The other was a swat one round of fourth grade, did I? Spring between your feet.
1: Is it
0: but spring mattress, Papa Pano, and you're saying it's you. And you're saying it's you.
1: That's why I have a sack of fools. I'm
0: a hard driver.
1: Now,
0: obey ye.
1: And now, yeah, a Tigu or a railway issue. What one got you be?
0: Me, dear, me dear. Oh, Maria, I'm
1: on fire. Number,
0: me, I'll grab me. And some way.
2: Radiadum,
1: okay. One jar, now, they are
0: you. I'm a
1: good
0: by force.
2: I said, yeah, call me a king.
0: Yeah.
2: Chrome, I am penning for. AMA, Mayor, we are back. A dear Baco, how Muntiminka. Say you who said Dino.
0: I don't hear
2: who said railway lines never Hano. A Veno Hadiano.
0: Yeah.
2: So off a hoda.
0: Mm-hmm.
2: So do I want more go?
1: On one
0: time, I am command. I'm a new Diano.
2: I'm here to spend for him to mean you want him. What would the
0: Me catch and say,
1: I'm money better.
0: And you're ready, you so. Now make bizarre. Now me need Dinko more aliens. And I make us a Mecrano. And coming pipe bone say every day Bianca mobile 5.
2: And she
0: now for wanting to know every day Bianca mobile 5.
2: Now,
0: what no be a small?
2: She be a
1: But ye, I'm born in Jim, I would do me a
2: no. Now, what do you say? This is next week.
1: Marco cry 7,000.
2: What do you say? What do you say? If you a Monday, because you knew I'm going to go home. I'm going to go home. I'm
0: going to be a mobile 5. Catherine, Chiman, and friend, and three bear 5 or so. No more yesterday. Because I said, when I make a check, come near here.
1: Yeah.
0: Mintia says, a whole crumb. And you tell me, who do I? A granny, a ponchini, no one in a more bassa, no one could cut right a good and tantana was not could chum rubber goose.
1: Sells you a chrome room, nonsense on Crawford, yeah, a scatter near the old. That's a near my, yes, I
2: almost scatter.
1: Oh, just
0: hey,
1: so much. I'm baby, I don't want to
0: be a town. Winnie, my baby, crew.
1: Oh,
0: a dear, a wound in your pa, no better than
2: night. Yeah, you're in the dinner.
0: Nan say ye su to ye some cram de ye news.
2: Yeah.
0: Trotro dava ya. Ka ya pum pum na t tint os in su tona passing as nam now for anakas home now for say
2: tatam
0: so so carno ewa road where this certificate out in nam crumwa. Na ubehwana is legon. Ubeshana a motorway from a shaman joining motorway na

0: DVLA for any police for beginner you know, say, why complaints? No one at chickens. Will be private car for fair fair. Yes, yo, Okano, a reflective one, and more, Yacho, Yako, Yado Crash, I'm a police station. Okano number plate, no, a radiant, a stylish Yacho. 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correct car pa na was say ye ho ho ho ye check it away you know o car no reflect am fast take am bo bon pa ni ho ye do
1: ni o ma hu hin
0: o se I drivers be just car no reflect by force am obi okwa adwuma am de ne kwa sha police station na ya kwa process no
2: for
0: reflect and tire car no bumper na nim.
2: Any part in the
0: we are not serious in this country. We are not serious in this country at all.
2: Ah, Obani,
0: Mama, Moi, Guase, yes, yes, yes,
2: yes, yes, yes, yes, yes,
0: yes,
2: yes, yes, yes, yes, yes,
0: yes, yes, yes, yes, yes, yes, yes, yes, yes, yes, yes, yes, yes, yes, yes, yes, yes, yes, yes, yes,
1: yes, yes, yes,
0: yes, yes, yes, yes, yes, yes, yes, yes, yes, yes, yes, yes, yes, yes, yes, yes, yes, yes, yes, yes, yes, those big buses now to Tiapu now, police officers.
1: Yes, you are.
2: This is a bus and a judgment.
1: This is how much
2: you will. No,
1: you may be brief.
2: Opening my yam was seven and a year can't we? Now, is it them say, now sample for Jay and will be a boy. Ele wanga sanga sa.
0: May I
2: dey? Emse mumpa ba.
1: Mwen kan asem. Na mu pese. Mwen kan di oka ne enti no.
2: Emse no ana. E ya bam no.
0: Andre.
2: Because they won't, but ye be say what heard that ye be regret. As ma make am kan we about.
0: Ah, ye regret ya ko.
2: As ma make am kan we wada room. Ma make am. Me sure. Me sure pa ma make am. But they won't pa dey say. Ghana coach Carlos Queiroz was submitted 53 squad provisional and on all the comma FIFA we are say uyi enu munsu na obeyi u 26 no
0: yeah final one
2: uyi u 26 ni wo mu we are opani
3: then some my last one
2: opani
3: then you should say who so say on
0: oh je eh yes from say there I no kwalo mu so
1: bu aboko Ebu aboko.
0: Andre.
1: Ebu aboko.
3: Kwa kumi timi ma 5 minutes. Tebe ye. Abdi. Ewa walk up on na. Odi Andre sa.
0: Ma ena de wanyo Andre.
3: Ebu aboko. Ebu adi 2 minutes to nyom. 5 minutes.
0: Kwa gana mana. 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Aya. 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Mi vya omu.
3: So. 5 minutes.
4: I'm going to go to the prime time. News never table.
0: And your bombers.
3: It's your
0: body. Now, what's your boss? Yeah. Andre.
3: I'm saying Kopaga.
4: Oh, and the Jenny crowd, Nania.
3: And Rush,
4: you know, and any brand.
3: Jenny Ben, oh, he.
4: We work out. Yeah. What a never dear group. But what had that you better get in?
3: I said, Matisse, I could say, or about Nipapa, Esusun, but not Kitan, the Susun in Kitan.
0: Get on the gun.
5: I'm sorry.
4: But those countries, you can't compare those countries to Ghana.
5: The Brazil of Africa. Honestly, any Ukrainian can. Listen, Ukrainian can.
4: It's any one out there.
5: Ah, yes, I'm not king. Any people ever bought Ukraine? Huh? Any one out there. Sunday special. Any mum niyem fanango.
4: Obi amu Sunday special. Season abana wey. When ba fiya.
5: Yes, yes. Meba. Europe season started time eh.
4: No one was season. This is
5: a time bang.
4: Every year, but every year.
5: And I'm saying, Europe season is starting time bang.
4: Did you mean you're not starting as
5: 2025, 2026. Every year, starting August, maybe one. August, you know, you're the bro, you know, you're the Sunday special.
4: Open it. Whatever,
5: I said,
4: twas
5: one.
4: Okay,
5: you Valentine's. I don't know, Penny. I was saying, I don't call bread of will.
4: Next news, not what I know.
5: News, babe. I ain't getting for how. Hey, of any?
4: Quite a while, Eddie.
5: A boss,
4: everybody.
5: Now, what are you doing?
4: Hey, 56, 53 no the coin. No.
5: There's a comfort opening can in 56.
4: Senga, there will be the opening can.
5: 56, Obi about 25. Most of you have 56, 25
4: FIFA mark one, say.
5: It's
4: a optional. The tennis is optional. Say, obey a provisional squad. And now say, the final squad, Beba.
5: And my mommy, Mr. Sir, question.
4: Optional, provisional.
5: Matthias,
4: it should be more than 53.
5: Matthias,
4: yes.
5: Say, obey a quick grab, Bassi. No, I'm quite snack with you. Na e baba ka jo se debi nya na ozo otena omo mo betan na e ba
4: ba obo nya
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4: coach na save bia wa deserve everything because you say no wa ma dia wa ene kire se you ain't mean free provision ni mun san ko fo bi wa
5: so na san de san e ti wo
1: you man
5: san na FIFA for
4: e ti se se
5: no
4: se
5: o ma ye 50 something no se be ya amongst sa 50 no
4: yeah se bi ya 23 no 26 no obi pra enu amu na be san so
5: na ti ko mu kra na ka enye o to ade ya
2: o to de nye nye
4: o oh, do be able to sell that? Yeah, this.
5: Any guy, I ten horn, I circle no one. What we talk about? Any, oh my dear, in zani pani free music, pana ko aho.
4: But it been so prepare, oh my 50.
5: Any, you will be okra na. Mati says you will be okra. The nature and local state.
4: Wow.
5: Hmm.
4: And here I now say.
5: I ten symbol. What is that? Oh, go any shoe, go any penny, yaji oho. Who was to say I'm fine? Oh, correct.
1: Is it here? Oh, whom you know with that?
4: I said, by you.
2: But,
5: and someone
2: who has a mad trash. Adiye. On grace, yeah.
5: You got to our company for only a dinner, some get all.
2: Wait. If I call you to order, you have to
4: I'm not Kwaku, you are shouting Kwaku.
2: Repeatedly. What can I say? You're very great. I want you to point it out to us. Reason is anything I can say you're quite very great.
4: ti se de nra
5: ti se se fi se ya onya yekra echi
4: o se e kwa de fe fe de bi e mi de ade fe fe a e fi no
0: yeah
4: e ye de ma a legend like a Samojan
0: eh eh
4: nra it was solid every present man speech chere di
0: nta really never regret ni one of us okay
4: and one son of me tell me e ju hwe de won ye ma Samojan e ma Samojan ka san sokra e san ye presentation bi ma je isapon legend for na
5: na tell me now Andre wo
4: titi wo o legend
0: in the person
4: of co cap in the person
6: of the legend
4: how that so elbow one of them
0: okay
4: yes.
0: Yeah
4: thanks for the correction or how that so elbow na o pese o co cap ti se you need
5: biscuits palace biscuits
6: and I like is in ho
5: palace biscuits
6: lie one like edi na bro
0: please number
5: you know veggie bomb
0: I use veggie bomb
5: you know veggie bomb
0: before and after each match and in training session
5: you know veggie bomb pamoku nyina papa
0: yi don't party ago ni veggie bomb
5: oni veggie bomb
0: o tu oni veggie bomb
5: o tu ya ne yesu sane ye boy tiitua ye boy ti no ye boy tiitua so say ne ye
0: bomb you don't know veggie bomb.
5: You think you love Pele than we? You think you love Pele than we?
0: I'm very disappointed in you. You don't know.
5: You have to say. And they hear the bubble.
4: And they be there.
5: And you don't say. And the Pele, no.
6: And the religion.
4: And
6: you
4: don't say.
6: No,
4: I don't try
6: to. I'm sorry. I don't know.
4: But then I'm crying. Ghana pa, decision pa, you're taking it.
6: Yeah, are they?
5: No, I don't know how.
4: It's
5: a zero. It's a zero. It's a zero. It's a
4: zero. It's a zero. It's
5: a zero. It's a zero. It's a zero. It's a zero. It's a zero.
0: Oh,
4: oh, I know. Yeah, yeah. Do I want to hear? No, no. Live on Facebook. Oh, no, yeah, come on.
0: Yes.
4: Hey, Niso.
5: Hey, my name is Na. So you said you have an above birthday. Na, you need to watch
0: it. Oh, sir. Oh, you need to hear. Na,
5: yeah,
0: yeah. Yeah.
4: But
6: Jerry. Yes, yes. I have a phone phone. So, and the training. Carden Cowboy is now. Yes, yes. Yeah, I'm keeping on cry. Oh, uncle. So, I'm doing my 3 months.
0: Ah, yes,
6: yeah,
0: see,
6: yeah,
0: why is it name a junior prayer?
5: Oh, yeah.
4: Massachusetts.
7: Yeah.
4: Worcester.
6: I don't mean to share boundary.
4: Yeah.
6: Okay. Share boundary.
4: Your friend, Anochi Krum, what in the name?
7: Anochi Krum, yeah.
4: Anochi Krum.
7: Yeah.
4: It's a solid man.
6: Yes,
4: sir. I'm going to say Richard Kweku Buatin. Yeah. And so far, I'm saying, say William, dear. William, no, US did that.
7: William the boss.
4: William the boss.
7: Yeah.
4: Sabri will tear life. To a no, and I say, you know. Mr. Richard Kweku Buatin, Worcester, Massachusetts.
7: Hey, what is that? Dear Macaulay, come and see.
8: Any a kind of can.
6: What did you say? What did you say?
4: I did be a second.
8: I did.
7: Debbie, did your car, you know? Some make up Debbie, make up Jenny say, on my own only version, into a you know. I said, you went here, maybe.
9: But you quite a body, I made my Boba come out.
7: And they say, baby, we'll be upset. Baby, we'll be upset.
9: Baby, we'll be upset. Baby,
8: we'll be upset. Baby, we'll be upset. Baby,
4: but you from go come
9: dey maybe we go make dey we say we respond
7: Yeah. Aton Krebi Aba.
4: Hey,
7: okay. Or say, Yema, happy birthday. Enko Emma Victoria, Ajua, Esuyama Intri.
4: Okay.
7: Known as Sister Vic. Sister Ajua, and I say Sister Ajua. Now, our tema, Community 2, Italian Flat. Inti Sister Ajua, and now Sister Vic. Eye Victoria Ajua, Esuyama Intri, our tema, Community 2, Italian Flat. Happy birthday going out to you from Eye Mr. Azu Osinyami Unsha Bibri. Boy, you're not going to get it. So, how are you not doing it?
9: Oh, my mom
6: messaged
9: me.
6: Yeah, you are. Papa was here now.
7: What do you mean, you are?
9: Oh yeah.
7: Enti and also aye. Ni birthday. So what I say? Aye, Mrs. Mavis Ampofu Eje.
4: Okay.
7: So what I say?
4: Ah.
7: And then I would that.
4: Ah.
7: Yeah.
4: Some of you, Mrs. Mavis.
7: Yeah.
4: Ampofu Eje.
7: Enti Mavis. we there. Na de onwe mu ku ku ku the farm so.
4: Yeah.
7: We say happy birthday. Hey,
4: we dey wow dia, we dey wow dia. We dey wow dia, dey dey dey.
7: E go break.
4: E go wow dia.
7: What you talk say tie tie, we
4: say. Ade amiye.
7: Ade amiye. Me de money Amsterdam with mom on Yanisa.
6: What's up, Beggy? What are
7: you going? Mom on Yanisa. Or say happy birthday to my beautiful Mavis, a superwoman by all standards.
4: Wow.
7: The kids and myself, we appreciate you so much. Enjoy your birthday with all the blessings from God Almighty. A wife made from heaven. I love you. Abanaba.
4: Obeni bro for you for Oxford this year back.
7: Oxford. Enna afi your for we soon traso. Happy birthday and come mommy Odewa of Ecobank.
4: Okay.
7: Odewa. Eye Kwabinya branch.
4: Okay.
7: Or your special. Or you too much. Or you too much.
4: Ah.
7: Mommy Odewa.
4: Mommy Odewa.
7: Nyamie hira no so. Come pa ne ade a. Ntino. Ono so ye ma no awodapa. Na ye koso asre se Erade tunish that more sa.
4: Yeah.
7: Mama there were we love you eh.
6: Anya kwa ku.
7: Yeah.
6: Ofa college janta ji sian kanche.
9: Mi ka so be say ye.
6: Davi. O si yan kanche.
4: I said I was sha say the wa ha ba ka say ye.
6: Abi ta na wa. Ba ta na bi wa.
9: Andre na na.
6: Davi. I'm your sure say no. On the Andre na.
4: That you of our college and teach is on va the phone to baby.
6: On va to baby.
4: Hi.
6: Okay, I hope you.
7: And the info
4: on va to baby.
6: On va to baby.
4: Eti Jerry. Enche meja mo ha kwa bruchiri.
7: Mm.
4: He said the here pa. The here pa.
9: What you guys say?
6: What do you know fast voice ya no mu din kra ne ma me.
4: Here pa say abruchiri for so e be welcome me yi. And they important.
9: Na dia uye wa ma ho kra ya hin.
4: Dia bi me hunye.
9: Ya ne pepa cho.
4: Me hunye. Me dia de sire na eto won anim.
6: Enye no.
4: O ja se.
7: Mhm.
4: Ai.
6: Enye de sire no.
4: Manya ai ya friends en baako. Usta. Then I'm really can't catch it. I
9: imagine a whole ever costume.
4: Let me say, I've been bezan, dear. Baby, I would be a year is wrong. Say, yeah, qua as uncle here, and I wish that was a Ghanaian community.
9: But I'm not coming also. A sky didn't come on watch me. Conam Ocono. And you say, be our qua, Ocot now, my abortonament in a year.
4: Say, depending.
9: Modosu, you know, Oco, Ebia, first 2 matches, we are no
4: abbey, yeah,
9: not of Frosco, Eco,
4: into
9: qua uque. He said company ni se share on why. I don't know how to pay you. He said who could do
7: and there a beat.
9: He said who could dress so jahona fi. What can say?
4: It go

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1: na ti na e translator o ho bi a
0: o de ni kwa ba fa so abu bo a kire tv
2: jina akra de aba client service o se mo ma wrong script for you know
1: eh your friend exam e kire say no na e mistake nti papa na na ye de aba
3: na nti yen twere ntwem yen twere mina
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1: abu bo ji o no ma tu problem
3: a brand ye bi a
2: Maybe I'll send back to us. Yeah, we say so for Aidan. Happy birthday.
0: Kwame
2: Aidan. Yeah, so for Kwame Aidan. Yeah, yeah, yeah.
3: Oh, okay.
2: Reverend John Ebenezer Kwame Aidan.
0: Yeah.
2: Oh, master. Office in Park. Kwame Aidan office in Park.
1: Oh, yeah.
2: I need to know if we don't
0: need to go. I'm going to go to the
3: office in Park.
1: Oh, Debbie.
3: Simpa Krachi.
1: Okay. No contest, no.
2: Okay. Simpa Krachi. Simpa
1: Krachi. Where are these media? Correct.
0: When they are on move, you know.
2: Simpa Sopopeni.
1: Nipa ni friwa.
0: When you have fantini, you can't go be stoked.
3: Debbie.
2: Debbie, Simpa, you can't go be Simpa.
3: Simpa, for me, you can't
2: Oh.
3: Debbie, Omi you footy for?
2: Me say. Omi you footy.
3: Omi you different na ikra.
2: Happy birthday, Uncle Emma Reverend John Ebenezer Kwame Aidan. All the way in the United States of America.
0: And then,
2: We shall be brave.
0: Translating when we are Germany, dear. No, what we? Oh boy.
3: And so,
0: another about all the movie.
3: German, dear.
0: German, dear.
3: We're from Moki.
2: Where are you from? No?
0: Japan.
2: You are translating.
0: I am a translator, man.
2: When you saw me, Abu Mo.
1: Ena Keisuke Osaku. Keisuke.
2: Oh, okay. Eric Cry, I translated the Abaho.
0: Oh. One answer, man.
2: Zion Suzuki.
1: Zion.
2: One goalkeeper.
1: Three goalkeepers.
2: Ena Keisuke.
0: Osaku.
1: Ena
2: Tomoki.
1: Zuto.
2: Hayakawa.
1: Nagatomo. Nagatomo one we am here now Nagatomo
2: Nagatomo no a defender
1: Ono na o defender
3: yes
1: when you know your bone dia
0: osusu and telephone dey soon there
1: nti yes and a Shogo Taniguchi
0: that's what obi we na say sabo
2: Shogo Taniguchi
1: is there dey obi dey there
3: o barese
1: o fa over press
2: Afeko Itakura
1: yes
2: Ono say defender
1: yeah and a Chuyoshi Watanambe.
3: Watanambe.
1: Watanambe. Watanambe. Pa. Enna. Now,
0: I'm going to go to Portugal.
1: Omo
0: e no mo ko bobo omo di an so mo bo
1: me nka so
3: na bobo e bobo e nko ni mu
1: eh o de ba mi nya da jire bobo
3: komo
1: Takihiro Tomiyasu so we de oni mu
0: Tomiyasu yeah so no bobo Arsenal kra na
1: Hiroki Aito
2: Ayumu
1: Seku
0: Ile sa che dumase
1: Yukimari Sugawara.
2: Yeah.
1: And then
2: Jonosuke.
1: Jonosuke Suzuki.
0: Yeah, baby, no one wants to
3: change.
0: Germany, dear.
1: Oh, that's the
2: Germany, dear.
1: Oliver Bowman.
3: Bowman. Liverpool.
1: Manuel Neuer. Tobias Openi. Alexander Nubel. That's the three goalkeepers for Germany. Now, the defenders.
2: Yeah.
1: Wadema Anton. Nathaniel Brown.

0: Oscar Grob, Joshua Kimmich,
1: and they say
0: Felix Imacha, Alexander Pavlovich, David Ruam.
2: Ruam, no one trusts it.
0: That's why you give us as well. Hey,
3: DJ Nico, no gem, no over via Gavaca Nico. Nico, Nico,
1: Nico, Nico, Nico,
3: Nico, Nico, Nico, Nico,
2: Nico, Nico, Nico, Nico, Nico, Nico,
3: Nico,
0: Nico,
1: wait, a bet, you have to
2: my way.
1: The way Odeni Nico Nico Nico idea. I just say, I dream pa. Meba over trust now. Mama refer we and to here CCA sharp na eh Apostle Augustine Smart.
3: Oh okay.
1: Atonkra Ediaba. O say Jay, please, today is my mother's birthday.
3: Wow.
1: Her name is Reverend Angelina Kuti. Kindly wish her a very happy birthday. With much love for me, Apostle Augustine Smart, and Otosa Awoda, and she ye mu shamsi, Edema, Nemame, Reverend Angelina Kuti. Kwenim.
3: African, come in na, Kwakuenen opening Kesi, on a Sudin Beb, the friend of Mr. Udru Thompson. One AC Uma OD Sports Ventures. Okay. Mr. Odru Thompson, opening cassia. A year while ba Love Wilson, and no way. And here you my phone in answer, one will show. Happy birthday. You almost trying to say, I mean, Mount Quatentin. I want dinner, I want dinner. And I face Sicanon Cosso and Musso, and you man moon tre. And see, Mr. Odru Thompson, see you, Ma OD Sports Ventures. Happy birthday and confirm.
1: Okay. Prophet someone and I'm watching Udina Oda. Na celebration Ankasano.
3: Sunday.
1: Ebe basu nyame adumo Sunday the 24th of May 2026. 1 p.m. sharp. Ewo. Church premises wa tema committee 5. And then Live International School in the Dinshire, and I'll be home. Blessed Hand of God Ministries. Now, I'm to for a band of Dawson, Obapa Christie, Empress Gifty, Ark Erico, a friend saying Timmy Thanty. Omuna, so baby, I just say Sunday video, Timmy say Tama Bed, the Pantino, 1 p.m. sharp. Now, you may dinner shall say, Blessed Hand of God Ministries International, or Tema Committee 5, Live International School. And then it didn't anymore. Wana celebration about so
3: you want to suffer from my food.
0: The 8th on a Sabri watch, say Nyame Aduma on the 7th of June on the Breman Ojira Festival. No?
3: Junior,
0: the paramount chief of Breman traditional area, or therefore Amwako Buedu, or Sanso, a service president, Edema Central Regional House of Chiefs.
1: Nice one.
0: And watch the Senya Meya Duma on the 7th of June, a one a palace one. And yeah, launch strong. We know. Yeah, Pow Festival on Tuma.
1: Okay.
0: And you know, you're Tonsa Diafre ankran krene obibia se afi festival no ebeye krapeshe en afi nsuno de any kind se planning committee no abe hu much media adon brands oma be shia yura abu abdullah wudu ene channel manager cobiation ene mpeni fo di di nkomanti no afi partnership na no be dine
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1: yeah on the twitter dvd sir we so say Jerry please help me send my condolences to Mr. Nana say, Mr. Kwesi Amo, Auntie Efia, Auntie Rama of Kingdom Star Academy, boom, and my boss, Esther Ya Jinfua of Yagi's Fashion Community 7, Tema. They've lost their father, Nana Kwame Amo. My condolences to the whole family from George Cracker, Tema Community 7, and on the bye. Asa. Where
3: we?
1: Okay. 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Now, once one second, on Sintest Tank was here strong and you're tough. Now, see, I know so for your who's your answer and so I try and cry now. You're from Trimitel, not for your father. I can't trust you. I say, Mommy B, Jim Fua, happy 40th birthday, Uncle Emao. 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younger all the time we know we natural skin tone wa bright bleach skin no your Daffy's acne cleanse and so ho pimples and rashes out on in now, it will take care of it. Now I free. And a Daffy's Black Spot Cream will be our color fine. 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Dudu Bia, Unye Biano. 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I say Electroland, a chedia kesia pumunusono, Iguswa, a coso den den den, o diane se washe, na o don washimubi, obeto a ye Samsung, Nasco, anase media, anasocrano, TCL, product a odo ni nebi, o toy na penano, wachediana, watiesimua wogiano. 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Now, fe young come for mother range of products, and our fashion will stay fresh, will stay clean all the time. From mother soap for a refreshing bath to mother ghetto and then mother zone for powerful cleaning. Opeso keep you on sunny now from gems they are on near gem free hands are be careful mother hand wash and a fee mother sanitizer at their mouth now near man so pese usine ni tried you pull come on mother powder oh and they mother washing powder no you're improving on at the oxy plus assume to train your money you pull sound so and a mother renzo and also it taking care of the toughest things now. 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
5: A go.
6: Yes, Bramu.
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6: 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And it's how the Ujina how hot and then they sano.
5: Media Mikonia speed dot spray, and in the gel, and I'm this spray baby, I am Yano. Few minutes, ya, Jome.
4: K. What's the speed dot then?
5: 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Ne ye pale release spray.
6: And your train. Na minko pebi manu na nasa maye mobo.
5: Oh, speed dot be manu fast relief. 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
1: 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A happy birthday going out to Madame Mary Anokwa of the Kukurantumi Presby Church. Today happens to be your 79th birthday. Happy 79th anniversary going out to you. May the Almighty God continue to bless and protect you. We love you. And this one is coming in from your daughter, Diana, and all their children, as well as your grandchildren, both home and abroad.

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0: Whether you are grinding out west,
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0: Those studying hard, or maybe just catching a breather.

right, so this has been the Echo Bank Music Sweep. Shout out to be saying, young friends, see your friend Minus, young Cassia Bon Twas, Yammy, I do not the Enqua chain, or China, best sign where she be free nomian, Sanko Pim, Sebony Renus, I want Doom 106.3 FM. As they do on come here, team no Papa Bills, Robert to do a tete, being soon come here, Presla, being come as Scott, Finance, and Puffway J. Being come over, bring a wife Fenton friend, maybe soon come Kobe Stone or Command Cry. We see me did the Jerry Justice. 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Is as if we are Simunipa and Seshi. Thanks so much for your time with us. And do have a great evening. 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

John Siabo, Ewadum, 106.3, Shah 104.5. 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
0: Nana say ampofo AJ kai say Facebook adom 106.3 FM na fe YouTube adom 106.3 FM be bia wo bia bacho ko Facebook na share na foforo so nya bi hwe affiliate ni nyina motien kan na mo share wo mo 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
2: 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It can you but take him now, no shed and tank at the end of coffee suit tank. It's your one nah private guy, Twitter for your young register DV or so papa on an year and in the back to Akura ashes or move and who answer tankana at your swan or the swan of sequence or moyen. I'm not raising one side. I was asked if it's my lamb dancing at the
0: Jim FM.
2: I found a baby or so animal from. I'm not sure the energy. What I want is Anna. A permanent down and I can't eat dainty parcel. Then I'm going to impact none or dainty. To be a driver, no, no, no, no, no,
0: no, no, Kofi waka sakura se no si hu metretretre no utimu se wabrem di rafo car na etimi amom as ade car no e free be hwee so anase sei
2: 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To the one is out of necessary. Grant, the cast me, I'm not going to be born a pain, I was born a pain. We're shin aside. Another one's going to have a shin aside. It's at once, I say, that we are advantage in any. It's one that's a drive and idea will come. I'm on a year and so can no.
0: Ah, Kofie.
2: What's that?
0: A moon, you know, a guhono. A drive and a year.
2: Papa, we need a year.
0: I know Mugu from what the chain won't say. No,
2: Papa,
0: and I'll say a collab was so many nine away.
2: On the swift room.
0: No, ma, on one for none, two a month.
2: No, Aquaran, I told the police for you on Nasio on Young Quay. But I'm going to send it on with new question, give me a question. I'm going to do an apostle when you are trying to call back. I said, Aquaran is so called.
0: Let's just say, Obanu, who won in the bar?
2: Who been in the bar?
0: Everybody was saying, I see.
2: No,
0: I'm going to go to the police. 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
2: 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I really threw money through pie.
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2: 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You look at the Gopufi and Sua Confuci, they say, Casua de Bab, Dumbram with the faculty, they call upon with the Alcofu, and so I will go with them.
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1: We Ghana for be my gentry, and I want to echirana. 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Just say, I quite said, me name is so crazy. 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
0: e nanu ya menkai baby kro highway super na man for the high speed and twie
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0: Yen to us when I young Cornes, a chero, Maya, and Maranya, Mubia, the honor person, Hotonua, Sa Nebeba. Na ye are concerned from one, and same time, Yadia, a chingurumunam, a year Ibole, Obakaya base in Fiensum or Tree, and Tim near Beman Hosso, Emanono, I say, Ba, I say, my, yes, oh, your boy, na a cumnipa will be Brimma who will be so Ghana, dear, it's me, Jenna Pintin, Yaren to me, said ye, a covet, the Baba ye. And I know the year or I see arena say unity. And you call a bibremum finia puye, Central and East Africa, a dear Congo ni Uganda, num say, and ye, a dear Congo, so I'm going to walk up. One man will be born, so I'm going to promote Tremus and say, Ebola, no, yes, who Pia and Hana Quacho, until no, say, I am one eye. And I'm forced to be Quasian and see the Mayonco enemy, who got to Sabobi soon, you are so kind and sorry, so, Uncas on sorrowness will be your friend, so, no, dear Bow, soon tea. Gany me any now. Nene, yes, so for. I want on a shot upon the same so come in Takano. I don't cry at the Amagana Funyan, I say, Ibola Ariano, a be me pio memo, a be my na penny for her say, Oberto to Nyoma, Nan Conquest, the Central, any East Africa, Aquacoyano, a whom say be my dear, so yammy a tree Nasemo, and I'm on two papa beer was up on day and penny for two. Fear was so fear when he said the summer, some be some money Tom Funsu, nor her say, Adiano, ain't me Emma, Mamma Geno, or Memo, or no, yea, Nemo, what should I say? 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
7: Dear countrymen and women, the Ministry of Health over the past 1 week has issued two publications on Ebola. Last week, WHO declared Ebola as a public health emergency of international concern. Ebola is a viral disease spread through direct contact with blood, body fluids, secretions, and contaminated surfaces or materials. People experiencing symptoms such as sudden fever, headache, muscle pain, vomiting, diarrhea, or unexplained bleeding should immediately report the nearest health facility. It is important to note that no cases have been recorded in West Africa, including our dear country, Ghana. However, it is said prevention is always better than cure.
0: Eti oswa for sharp om din sem so na tin in canon we wasadia to gana this yin anim say and niema yahu bambo yemieni nkuhu yesia bambo atrima eye chan yarisabu kitima. 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
7: In that spirit, the following precautions must be adhered to. 1. Practice good hand hygiene. What this means is that we should wash our hands frequently with soap and running water or use hand sanitizers. 2. During mass gatherings, please also practice good hand hygiene, and event organizers should provide hand washing stations and hand sanitizers. Dear countrymen and women, it is important to stress that presently the risk is low in Ghana. I would like to use this opportunity to assure everybody that the government is taking all the necessary measures to protect us all.
0: Eti oso for show me yapom den sem so kwabena minta akando ena yete nka no
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8: 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I weep for the many who have lost their jobs, the many who have lost their jobs, the many who have lost their businesses, and the many who have lost their livelihoods as a result of these policies. I pledge on behalf of the NDC that we shall, within 1 year of being in office, pay all funds that have been locked up with the collapsed financial institutions.
1: Ghana Mampani John Dramani Mahama Sabreno. 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
9: We are tempted to believe that the president is maybe lied his way through to the presidency, but we are giving him benefit of the doubt that maybe because of a lot of things he might have forgotten. Prior to the elections, a lot of engagement was done. At a point in time, the president engaged the leadership of our group, that's the big customers of Gold Coast Fund Management. And upon engagement, we got to know that the president understood the situation very well. And we also told him that we are going to vote for whoever that has the capacity and the mandate to pay. So if you have promised us to pay the money, we are also going to rally our people to vote at your direction so that you get the nod to become a president and you pay us our money. So when they took over in the 2025 budget, we saw allocation of about 8 billion that was allocated for payment of legacy arrest, for which they cited the revamp of NID and ADB and the payment of victims of financial cleanup exercise. So we thought that the government was going to do just as it promised. But we follow up for this disbursement, and the feedback we got was that part of the amount.
1: Charles Nyame, Odinika Sebe, you know, say, Edrubrebi Kwa, not just a bain, as well for you, Napa Nimpa, with your man, chief of staff, the Krata commander, say, on his swap for his Kasem Swan Sunkasa. Nan so, yeah, she am a pimene. Into one of the one of us, says, he says, he says, pa, and a becodia, and many me, a man penny, when you be being found home. Now, Sassami.
10: From the same hymn book, He spoke on PM Express. Listen to what he said in relation to this.
11: At any time somebody set up a microfinance or savings and loan company, they run it aground and they just go and a central bank move in and collapse it and transfer the debt to the Ministry of Finance to pay. Am I going to stop paying school feeding? Am I going to stop paying capitation grant? Because the money must come from somewhere. The money must come from somewhere. Tell me, what am I cutting to pay the person who gave his investment to a private person to mismanage? So I have fundamental issues with that. Mm. I think government has no business in going into that and be taking those responsibilities to pay. In fact, we do not even have the money to do that.
1: Open it, Chas Yame, Unu Nianum. So for Sika Sams was Sika Bianua de Bayasa. 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
12: na one my ruling for the restoration of the license of GN Bank. It is if you have such a process, if you are Ghana Mine, GM Bank, you have a back. Difficult moment. How are what did the thing do? Because we are a trust wood. No one hold, no one say, where you might say, we do internationally, all over the world. No one give up. No one can say, as soon as we are going to be here, we are going to be here. We are going to be here. We are
13: going to be
12: here. I see, Siano, you mean I have to come. You are going to be here. Your process is a queen or the year fado. I be here, baby, koye. Your fado, yako koye. 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
0: Eti wei eye ensemu a owura nana ofori wusu oka manager se wo eye GN Bank ehun ena wote se oni edi nko oni ebomoden se yensa ebeka eye Dr. Richmond wusu atua hina wabiri wusikasem ntutue mu ne ni edi nko mo san se wa kire ense one year be one my nay, and Dr. Papa Cosini also young son and GM Bank and Timmy Sayed, when found say Quartano, Ebua, Eddie Amano, Yasakano, and the Betuan Common soon.
1: Mammy, a psychiatric nurse. 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You will be our Benepo, bet mama, a general says, I am an assistant, psychologist, papa, let me up. My marriage and a bramble watching a dear semi to Jan and Ninian, I say. 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
0: Doctor
12: Hindu Nana Kanfu Mrs. Yvonne Hindu. And a workers are you all in the workers be wabandena. 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But yeah, Jumana, yeah, you know, they are guided spiritually by Jeremiah 29:11. For I know the plans I have for you, declares the Lord. Plans to prosper you and not to harm you. Plans to give you hope in the future.
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13: eya the individual no nipa na wenya sa issue no accept say in a mekum. It didn't save if I know in a little home to be a woo, and if you can tell my basta, when you do a chuma and a baby size, so I said, I same stay in our chumia, it's halfway so. And no sano, I am easy to handle the individual. It's with this, you know, you hear your cassachre, kakra, and no moving the eye, you cannot, your terms, psychotherapy. Psychotherapy, no, and no, or need a psychiatrist, and as a psychologist, and as a mental health nurse. You move Benya in Kitaho, Komodi, it is a cassachre, no mono mono. A muna, a best finding how best, or on any panabe kasana, a one, now a bounce back. 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And yet, easy, but with time, no, kaka kaka, eh, eh,
1: Nipa shia siya, nanchi, that's a yenwa na abano. We, eh, mami, Regina, abana bwati, or a psychiatric nurse. And what you're chimuno.
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14: 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Now, you may be a home or money bill, 100,000 Ghana cedis, energy and deform, you know. It's a Vian mono, few hundred million, I'm going to court for no more for the BC. It's a Vian mono who sent people money for an penny for energy, I made the more, and I could upon them chromomon, now by where Viano, now I said, Mudim Komomo, up and down, more quickly, no more three. Mean, I know more for some between me and me to build conditions, no. Then you may be no same one, no money now, so if a PM will be him, or a cry high court into almost an impenny for what's nice. Yeah, almost to near my year, and yes, he come castle of Amber and almost Sakaya or Machimediaba in Tia Yanokre, Kwame Bafa Bronya, and pick a man you couldn't jump to any bonoman some more, one of my jano.
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1: 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What I'm saying, Sika, you're just woman. $165. Jessica, I'm gonna catch them penny for sending many a woman to so. Container bakubia sana, yeji wo. Now, what I'm crying, I'm sure I'm going to be a crown common. You are more $50. I just said, no, 550 Ghana cedis. Then some penny boat to gui. 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A tear about your question, many me are one moon shaven of fee, and here, a month 65, and no cry 720. I don't wear crown, no guach in Yemua. Nanona, one more HS, dear crow idea, I know what dinner say. Oh, sure, Musa Mampenny, a bed year to moon. Now, almost said, many me are, my shabby you are four, a moon better so. Ah, eh, Naja, some Mampenny aka. 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
16: One of the major complaints is about the shipping lines. Everybody is complaining about the shipping lines. We held a meeting not too long ago. I think GRA was there, the different groups, the Minister of Transport and all of them were there. And we cannot understand that You charge an administrative charge for processing my container. And so you process my container administratively on a piece of paper. And I bring one container. And then he brings 20 containers. The same paper. It's the same administrative. Why would you... You don't do it paper for every container. The paper just says 20 containers. This one says one container. By the time you spend in administering those containers, it's the same. We charge the Minister of Transport to go into it and sit with the shipping lines and look into those administrative charges. And to the point is, the law says that fees and levies shall be ratified by Parliament.
1: Ghana Mampani John Dramani Mahama, and I'll tell you, what church in Yam, and Namoa, and Rashabe Jafo, yes, Wamu Bem, and Sana de Umpebia will be at me at Aka, now Cosu Pepper Momajatum. Now, good to President dear Clement Barton, was say, one of the Yamini, one of my Omafanumum Passans, so many to two or may near Maya and near Bashio, quite a fast one near Maya, Jua Musica Semu, Saldin your Meba, a boom tree and added to tree de Hua. 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
17: 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people nature sɛ they should not uphold the injunction it should be dismissed because they raise all kinds of issues which are tangential issues but the germane issue is that the shippers authority no is clothed with the power and the law to do what they have done
1: president ma customs brokers association of ghana nana fredio foriata nene and out here no
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0: 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Se or the new man guka go ma could Washington. And to make us say Washington na
1: or so we are trench
0: was only DJ Russ and ya. Yes, DJ Russ was Sankofa Radio. One in the num.
1: Okay.
0: Yes, sir. I've been at the Nyoma Bayan Mahaswama. Why? Was I Babak Boko? Dabafo Nasin Cook Massi.
1: And the emphasis of PSCM MTN was so on she shares from Kumau. pa ne pa so beto santina se okwa ko sesa wo sim de da bi 80 hour phone we kuta wona

0: Kneba Center. 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
0: Opening Cassie, your friend, Odrew Thompson. Mr. Odrew Thompson, Penimpa, Oda, OD Ventures, OD Sports Ventures, ano. Odrew Thompson, see you, ma, OD Sports Ventures, and na Oda. 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
6: Yesterday, I buy say last 6 months. 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Is a kid you wife only kid you to a cambo? Class 2 ni class 3 for a cambo. Dear Serena, I say, Umran on my boy. 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
3: Adesh, my money pertaining, can I hear in this committee chairman or no? 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
4: 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And so only Jim who am a solar life to see a brother join it. Near Kika, Semini Jim who am in Pebema Wawo. They won't call out for me in Pebema Oba. In so interested, brother join it. Near Kika was what you say.
2: It was what would you interested at, and number no ha. Also, no crown craft for him on Pebema Wawo.
3: Open your daddy car, move on.
2: Now, I can't give you the man who's not wearing any. 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
2: 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Kobi Stone.
6: Yeah.
2: Atanasi. Kobi.
6: Yeah.
2: Ya kwa wakap.
6: Ya kwa wakap.
2: Na den. Den latest na haba.
6: Oh. Se latest biye. Woman o. Edosu bibiri.
2: Still a. Amfa.
6: But. They are open in amba. But. Ano diye.
2: Oh, dear, me pepe.
6: Latest now, Pesso, you know, and on the ancestrum, and in your latest.
2: And this is a lanyi.
7: Hi.
2: I said, you got one, I'm a chilling lanyi.
6: Hi.
2: Sports page too. Uni I am re, why am re? I don't know why am re. Ye power room for penny.
7: Charlie, you know you. It was serious meeting me.
8: Hey, Allah, mochi.
7: Now send it, Charlie. You ain't free.
8: Oh, uni a toboase.
7: Momo day.
9: Hey, what funny?
7: Anu, magic a card ya minio maybe. Mitya, na free ho sharp.
9: Hey,
7: say ho. Ah, minia, what ya busi ane de? Anu, send your beya. 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
8: Hey, abrante, ngogu huwe ni mwasi wakawati.
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10: Upo bisiyan, na usentia, enu na utimidi huwa huwa huwa. 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
11: All correct, sir. I take a woman. Mary made your delay man capsules. I wouldn't be a dear. And what then a wing yanisano would delay a juman so papa. Na we yen ye pa.
12: Delay man capsules. I don't know. A mammy sister never got to get my attention.
11: Na law can miss her and in the capsules, sir. And mammy Marman Yanumbiano. Menumbiano middle. Who may say?
12: Who said what he feel? 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
11: And Tina will question what would delay, sir.
12: Sasa.
11: Law can miss her and in the capsules. 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
11: Lock and mixer and in the capsules.
12: And what's that day? In kind.
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0: Christmas me a chidi e be bray. 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
1: This is the man you've been waiting for. Kobe Stone, Akuman Kra. You're too good. This is the man you've been waiting for. Kobe Stone, Akuman Kra. You're too good.
2: From long tennis to javelin, swimming, edeco wrestling. The way a Tiger Woods is swinging, I say you Ramos, I tackling. The way a Messi is dribbling, Cristiano Ronaldo is scoring. The way a Olilaji Olympics, Aboswa, onoso is diving. A Dome Sports, Moody and ETA, we doing the listening.
3: No, trust me personally, no. I'm going to say, I'm going to say, I'm yeah, we don't, I'm bothering. I won't lie to you.
4: The course were outside.
3: Yeah.
4: I didn't know what that
3: was. Why should he? Now, if I'm going to hear or not, who didn't know what I was sharing my life, not a life.
0: Adam Sports, number one.
3: Time for such a person.
4: Who be say, I'm not going to be a agenda. Agenda be. And who be a set that set is a. I'm going to go with you. You're going to go to football.
3: All over to my person, you are figure in football, but the name will still remain. The name of you will still be in football.
5: The name became,
3: even after some years, the name will still remain. Because the name you are to there, nipa into me paper. Omuye ni film. Say nyami boye wamba. The name will still be there. The name of you will still be in football.
6: Okay, so the name of you will still be in football. Winning Semua. Rahim Ayew, the senior brother of Andre Rami Morgan Ayew. And then Jordan Ayew, one senior brother. Wade Atuja. Mami mwa jomo akwa basron komra kasa fidye. So haya dum 106.3 FM. Suna sabri uguswa utiye no. Adum Sports Pay 2. Ena mede nkomono ebro no. 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The name of you nibiye. William. Mami ntuche mfamao. William the boss. Ewo US memo. William se. Opese utie Rahim Ayew. 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Goma. Majwe.
7: Ejusu.
6: So honye diye.
7: Nyami adum.
6: Okay. Yentie Rahim Ayew. Enkomowe meneni di yache. One of the interviews may have here a war Agukensi Adum TV. Satamne ye Adum TV Agukensi Anopapa Saturday Anopa. Na yenti Rahim Ayew.
3: No. Trust me personally no. Me make you say me fit TV kwa meboa. Yeah, we don't embody. I won't lie to you.
4: The course were outside.
3: Yeah.
4: I didn't know what that
3: was. Why should he? Now, if I'm going to hear or not, who didn't know what I was sharing my life, not a life?
5: Jim FM!
3: Big difference. So, why should you waste your time for such a person?
4: Who be say, I'm not going to be a agenda. Agenda be. And who be a set that set is a. I'm going to go with you. You're going to figure out football.
5: Jim FM!
3: All over to my person, you're going to figure out football. But the name will still remain. The name of you will still be in football. The name will still remain. Even after some years, the name will still remain. Because the name is actually at what there. Nipa into me paper. Omuye ni film. Say nyami boye wamba. The name will still be there. The name of you will still be in football.
6: Okay, Eti, the name Ayew will still be in football. Messages neba na mama yemfasho nento aso madaroma. Udi the name will be the Ayina Udi Echida Behadjune. Eti William the boss uwe US memo. Fantastic evening and confirm our minister Sabre Uti Jumedi no. O special request ena maye ede amao kamapa. And so, honor. Yala tu aso na fe ya bo remo and na da udim se time wa ni e jinem ewa hadin den din e de sports pay two no e brono na mi yuwa sutri se baby jet asamwajan Ghana Football Association penny for and so ever say one more unveiling or say Sabri dear ye can your national teams ninjin anna ambassador kasiye pa eye baby jet asamwajan jumedi ye koso wano yanka aka yon kakra dienti urua kete din si meno 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
7: We go back here to honor and officially unveil one of the greatest sons of Ghana football, an icon, a trailblazer, a leader, a forever a national treasure, Baby Jets, the one and only Asamoah Gyan. Indeed, there are footballers, there are stars, and then there are icons whose names transcend generations and whose stories become woven into the very fabric of a nation's sporting identity. Asamoah Gyan belongs to that rare and distinguished category. For nearly two decades, this man in question carried the hopes, the dreams, the expectations, and emotions of millions of Ghanaians on his shoulders. He wore the national colors with distinction. He played with passion. He played from here, from the heart. He fought with conviction. And whenever Ghana called, the Baby Jet answered, not with words, but with action, sacrifice, and goals. 51 goals for Ghana.
6: When is Samoa Ura Kete Nisimeno Kraku Wade Etuja Asamoa Gyan Yesikakum Yajinukokuanum Onoso Nisem Kakra Wadi Tujani?
8: And when it comes to Asamoah Gyan, I support grassroots football. I'm a product of Coast football. When it comes to Coast football, it's a juvenile football where we had our captain, Mr. Steven Appiah, we had Ajiman Bedu, we had Prince Tero. We had all the players that played in my generation. And for time now, Coast football has never been the same before. So a year ago, President told me, Asamoah, I would like you to be an ambassador for the national teams and Coast football when it comes to Ghana. And also for what you have done in Ghana, you've been in Coast football and everything. So you are the perfect choice. We want to do so. You have to be ready. I'm ready. I've served the nation when I was playing wholeheartedly, my commitment, my everything. And I think this opportunity that has given to me by the president of the GFA, the Ministry of Sports, and the president of Ghana, His Excellency John Dramani Mahama, I'm ready to serve. As everybody know, what Asamoah Gyan has been doing since my childhood till now. I always tell people, we have luck, we have fluke, but mine, because playing from the youth days, I've been a top scorer wherever I've played, till when I became the all-time goal scorer for Ghana. And my personality, I didn't know where my personality came from, but I'll say everything is from God. I came to the music industry, I had a couple of hits.
6: Eti nese wei ene sama Baby Jet Asamoah Gyan wade etuja na na mentia se se wobobo omampeni ndi wotwe omampeni ba mi se wei ne nya omampeni na di ma
9: enye mampeni na di ma no
6: but enye mampeni na di ma
9: but sumu se national teams ni aden se wo ya ambassador wo ha mampeni di ha mampeni na yezo
6: debi yen set record ni street.
9: Oh,
6: national teams no
9: the national teams why na yezo. I am president of the FA. FNO,
6: Eddie Obo, Kate, Adjun, Baban, Eddie de Bretis, Amount,
9: so Bonnie Dean, than I say.
6: Go on,
9: national teams know a Habandia. And can national teams in your
6: own city, American, I say,
9: Matidia, what can I say?
6: Udity, Honey, Tia.
8: In Coast football and everything, so you are the perfect choice. We want to do so. You have to be ready. I'm ready. I've served the nation when I was playing wholeheartedly, my commitment, my everything. And I think this opportunity that has given to me by the president of the GFA.
6: The president of the GFA?
9: Yes.
6: It ends there. This opportunity has been given to you by the president of the Ghana Football Association. Together with the executive council members.
9: Mm-hmm.
6: Nana Safu Odronom. You understand?
9: Ebetimi Abase Kobe Stone. James SUV betimi afro se Kobe. Ebi abeye be take a position we emma me media.
6: But my own to the American as
9: Matias here. But when him said national teams need the idea, Eura.
8: For the national teams and Coast football when it comes to Ghana, and also for what you have done in Ghana, you've been in coast football and everything, so you are the perfect choice. We want to do so. You have to be ready. I'm ready. I've served the nation when I was playing wholeheartedly, my commitment, my everything, and I think this opportunity that has given to me by the president of the GFA and the Ministry of Sports and the president of Ghana, His Excellency John Dramani Mahama, I'm ready to serve. As everybody know, what Asamoah Gyan has been doing since my childhood till now.
6: But
9: Jan,
6: well, who said Jan? No, sir, Debbie, Jan, no, sir, or you be bina or the politics kakrabi bempena, a yai be kakrao,
9: and your politics as a
6: man. Debbie, who said, okay, send and say more, Nanka, what they and you may be bagana politically. So I stand to correct
9: you some years, Penibina, Nanka, and Miboa.
6: Well, me, you go any sepe, now quite say, oh, yeah, action, and you may be SC, baby. O ti ase
9: me de me ti ase mum
6: na o de over that
9: the last stars ni ade nyina no ministry ni na hwesu
6: but eye no nyam shekese pa
9: un se tonne ba
6: eye no nyam shekese pa efe na yade e
9: oh yeah
6: na jana nkasa so kra so yade se wagia tum
9: oh yes
6: the last time I'm see an or no any the warrior nebra e bafo jan that was time a Sharaf organize a bout war.
9: Yeah.
6: Lugon Honor. And at Mikuchia no any din commonia de I mean. And Jan Yubia. Eh? So nimini ya. Bibi or dinis abeke be a yinshira. Me kano gratulo.
9: Yeah.
6: Asamaya so aton yum pen.
9: Oh yeah.
6: Watun yum. Wabobo.
9: Wabobo.
6: Wabobo simu. Why, yeah, dear, oh, dear, they say, but, oh, only this was she jama.
9: Oh, or so,
6: yeah,
9: but you were new ma, ne born, ne dear, owns one cake and no more baby, but ne born, ne dear, a genomus
6: uncle.
9: It's a new tony, a new tony,
6: I mean, a good call. I mean, why, dear son, also accept in general. Name me then, so say, oh, son, so crown, so, Eddie, no, yam, send me a pony, kakra, Edma, could jay sapon. Sapio.
9: Yeah.
6: Who say Asamoah be Asamoah Gyan nyinaano if he any pebi ti say Shapiro mo. And Asamoah obi a okai nachi say onkai nachi a enka onkai en boje isa pondin kra e wo dynamo. And mano sa presentation kasi a ye mano say no nyam
9: she. Say we granted interview about 2 months ago. Mm-hmm. I can about say we are footballer. We are talented footballer. Na sempo no we obi a wo starting football. As I say, unya course, and I say, unya youth coach, no, it should be a coacher. Youth coach, ni should be a coacher. Or did be raumu? Name amounts what me a peja, Narachim, what coach net me a genaso a castle, minam peja away. And you know, all the time, be as a mojan canoe. Once a coach jays upon and slows or becasse, minam me mass a mojan yas a moja. Once a coach jays upon slows or beca. And all the time, Jans or so, a two such and the maco jays upon.
6: Machasie. Eti ma yankum kakrana Anthony Bafonso sem kakra. Wodi tu jano yentie sedi ano sokoye.
10: Is someone when you travel across the globe, there are always a few names of Ghanaians who are mentioned. One of them is Abedi Pele Ayub. Then I mentioned Tornado Stephen Appiah. I mentioned Michael Essien. And I could go on. But then they always say, wherever I go, Jean. Como ça va, Jean? Où est Jean? Hi, wa, Jean. So I think the Ghana Football Association has made a perfect choice in choosing you as an ambassador. You're an ambassador. A diplomatic passport should be attached. I know what I'm talking about. So it is very important. But I want to congratulate you for your career, that your name is mentioned all over the world. And like I mentioned earlier, and you're a record breaker. We here, the legends, are very proud of all your achievements. But don't forget, your role is also to be a role model. And this is very, very important. Everywhere you go to inspire the youth, inspire the respective national team, you have been there. Things you have done wrong, tell them not to do it. This is very important. But I stay here, I rest here. I wish you all the best of luck.
6: It when is someone Anthony Bafo one also what did you ja at a so to say nan commono emo de pa nina and she say ahodua a PMO el honoma jade and also emunchiomono jade emma come up el honom na yankum kakranso na yen hesed and semino esifa etier and so a war a year honorable Kofi Idi Adam Sashe ye. 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
11: Every song and music has its time.
12: Yeah.
11: And you must also look at the time and know what you go for. So yeah. Those ones have served their purpose. And I believe they can still play some background role.
12: Yeah.
11: We will have to look for something that is charging, something that is moving, something that is the moment for especially the young people that you want to rally around. So
12: like at
11: I think I see a lot of young people, everybody dancing to Kakalika, and some of the players also do the Kakalika
12: exactly,
11: dance
12: yeah,
11: already.
12: Yeah.
11: So normally when you have a key player like that already performing the dance,
12: yeah,
11: it makes it much easier for it to get international attention.
12: Right.
11: So you'll surely be hearing something. So you need that energize the country.
12: Mm-hmm.
11: You need that energize the continent. And you need that energize the world. And to announce the world that Ghana has arrived. Actually, if you on my table now, I have a lot of what do they call it, pen drive with all kinds of songs loaded on. Everybody thinks that this is the best, everybody thinks that this.
6: Eti, Nessa, when is summer opening? What day at Tuja? Na, and you're gonna air call papa. Udru a year, Ustansoa, Nessa, US memo, a honor, Yura, Richard, Kwaku, Amwafo, Boatin, or Boatin. Na Ghana for watching one more honor and easy and every overtake sena one Patrick Ose Ajiman countryman songo Edin Komo and the Nashua and the Fro Anochi Krum which they say why crowd up and then the Ghana phobia and they said the support no or her name says supporters no so a be boo afaso honor and also an ordinary in TSMA Uran Edituja.
13: So far, so good. This time around, yeah, they near my to go to a crime. We send you a the fans, no, team, no, just yeah. Obia Benya fell off, US, your national team, no, Bano. It's going to be a lifetime experience, indeed. We're trying to put everything in place, and that's what we're doing. Lots of places and lots of activities being hosted around Worcester and surroundings. Boston, Rhode Island, that will be the base, home base for the national team now. Also, Fun Park, Worcester. So, we're going to have the official supporters, no, fan base. We've outlined a lot of programs, almost removed from the 11th the way to July. We have so many things. The stars will be Asamini, Kwabna, Kofiti, Lucky Mensa, Chese, Akwabua. There are lots of activities. Senior old players will be back. Saturday 20th, say, Yebebo has the Kotoko. Mia Mesa revived me, Soka Kerano. I think that will be my last day on the field. Yebebo be 15, 20 minutes. I'll be in the has the Kotoko. Because Hannah, get a microphone for no Ghanaian say your dosu waha on paper crano, yeah, cover 30 to 40,000. That is just on paper. And sana, you know, our children, your dosu, into support no massively Nina before Worcester. Results now ever depend. The ones they come in and you go to Toronto near bar. I mean, Toronto results me a very big for, you know, community, no. You know, good results. So I think coming in Worcester for the last stadium game, no, I think the hell will break loose. You should, people are ready for this.
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6: Eti nyame ya aduma ye de ani ba kirem na gomwa Houston so be de pa Houston so be de.
9: Na se ho be de ho be de ko ko si America.
6: Ye fese anochikrum
9: na se ho be de.
6: American
9: ho be de.
6: We African American restaurant. Ho de imagine na yakwa hese de ti ho. But on the 17 so ejina kuno memeninda. 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
9: an ko ye
6: an se
9: ko ye
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6: ah
9: ya pick ye wi na match commission nso gina mu ma ye match na cup eh ono na ko gina Ghana nem na di o gina Algeria nem na ko cup pick o pick ye no wa pick Algeria first ntine so Algeria for na qualify oh
6: Engineers, yeah, they're in the playoff.
9: I'm here in Ukraine.
6: You just said that. Only answer the two. Engineer, go on one person.
9: Oh, balloting. Now
6: go on person. Babo.
9: So, Onya, and go on Nigeria and Zambia.
12: It wasn't pleasant news to all of us, the technical staff, myself, the players. We're very optimistic that we're going to win the ballot and then qualify to the next stage of the competition and automatically also qualify to the World Cup. But then when Bosman put it on the platform that when the ballot was cast, we were not picked first. You know, the ballot was done in such a way that the names of the two countries were written and put in the ballot bowls. So the match commissioners for our game against South Africa and the match commissioner for the game for Algeria and then Senegal went there to pick for us. So when it was due, the match commissioner for Algeria and then South Africa was asked to pick first. And then when he picked, the board that he picked had the name of Algeria written in it. And that meant that they had qualified. And you know, in lotteries like this, you don't have control. I mean, it can go either way. So quickly, I engaged the boys and told them that for progressing to the next stage of the competition, we are out. But then the ultimate is to qualify to the World Cup. Unfortunately, we have an opportunity to do that. So they should quickly put that one behind them, stay focused, and still believe in the team, believe in themselves. And then let's regroup as quickly as possible and then get ready for the game.
6: Okay, eti nice away any sudden seminal esifa etie asabri yade eno sumon komono yade emao. Goma brem kakre na nemi wiana feminin komo kakre biwana yemwe ye OMG Soccer Fest 2026 eno yen si sheba kwa.
9: Afin suwa san babi yum.
6: Afin
9: suwa san babi yum.
6: Eti no, brem kakre na
9: yade tuwa suwa. Osman Dembele, nyami ya duma asampe FM UCF fan day unse ye Saturday ebe
6: Saturday. Saturday,
9: Ewo ti Havana, ya. Osman Dembele, Paris Saint-Germain, me no ka say Osman Dembele as at now. He said you no an ka say babontia confirm say that final match against Arsenal no or your fit against Arsenal anti Arsenal for to sunju omani ewo eye England ho. And abana Harry Maguire so say the upon money ma wabo ewo afi nyina no World Cup na say nyade a Tomatis squad na say otimi ensu emeki ye. Nje no dia babetum na killer no tin Mbappe. And then said next week, and the Mourinho be bia. Mourinho ye bia wea. Mbappe, and the Ebene the captain. E wo Real Madrid bobu kunu
6: mu ti eno so eno so
9: eno so wo de aba eno no nti oya nsem ne de dosun ye wo club to be say Madrid Barcelona any other teams no mo players en timi make it for the World Cup no ne nyina na ya de na se ne ya bobo anu enso e wo ha e de ti na Thiago Silva ye wo players ni bi home gusu age trophy so Thiago Silva age trophy ye wo de ama Porto wo wi ye no so me jame trophy ne nyame
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6: okay as you said I 3-1 you said I 3-1 eh afeni abo 66 minute e bi kura after 78 o me ba betika na e tre tre eti daddy abom ti say Bibi, I find. Miss me what the name? So Bibi, I come out here. Now, we event manager, right? In Yemen, America, who position on Anna? There we entry. So position, we are event manager. And I'm a boy. And me war, Mr. Osei Mensah, and so I was Hanum. I just say, Bibi, I find. All right. Eti bomen koma kakre. OMG Soccer Fest 26. Afidia no Senate ye.
14: Ah, medika ye chia weti ye fo nina. 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Yes. OMG Soccer Fest 2026. 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
6: na shem
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6: okay yeah. 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
15: okay
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15: ho na juma die ne nyina be koso akuapeman south municipality ne capital ye aguri so we mu ha
6: okay
15: ha teams no ye started with zonal qualifiers 31 teams and a boy say see am no ka say ya sone so amana ka 16 teams
6: okay
15: the 16 teams no ye be ko finals no wa ashirase ashirase nso akuapeman south
6: yeah minimum pa
15: na ko ashirase data ye kwa kubosa tournament ni ye between 3rd and 5th July
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15: filling station ho no okay. There is a big lounge or why friend arrows lounge area no mi ensa pepe 24th May na launch no press launch any official draw na ya pa ho ntoma kese pa
6: wow okay enti Daniel in team na otie ne nka no because say enti no enipa ben na wo hwe anim say on beba be grace this occasion na e ba so eni mani mi
14: okay be that
6: what was suffering penfold
14: that's be bri yeah. Daniel e kan ya ya to nsafre ya former president president J A Kufuor
6: okay
14: yes or ye titria will be dimujuma
6: okay
14: ya sanso to nsafre ahemfo ahodo ayo ekuapem patem ene omo also outside of ekuapem crampo omo aye hu se omo ni di nkwara youth development ya omo ya to nsafre omo nyina so omo fa omo ni onyame meta adwuma di na eden echi ya say to nsafre football scouts people within the football fraternity coaches ex black star players near ahodo onyina
6: okay
14: omo so mfa mandi onyame meta adwuma di na echi
6: all right we dey medase minim no ma bi wo ho a obi betumi afre ana she echi eti say na fe yem fancy form
15: say obi pe enterechere mu pa ekwa echi a obetumi afre 0242904140 and also be visit www.omjfoundation.com
6: okay
15: dot org sorry and also be visit OMJ Foundation social media handle be
6: okay.
15: And also obetumi RHA
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16: nani makwaji for
6: waji jesse for
16: yes
6: nese tia van and tia
16: ala
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16: mimi maji bako
6: yeah eno waji mi ensa mfama
16: Why are you? Why
6: are you?
16: Let me do my.
6: Why are you? Bonse mama itu.
9: Jesse Bonse
6: mama itu. Meba sa ba yeba. Ika bonse mana sa. Bonse mana.
16: Tebi oti o. Ti. Sa ochina na o. If Saturday be na oti.
6: Ochina na oti. Mufa se Saturday be
9: na oti.
6: Yeah.
16: Next Friday pa.
6: Meme nde na oti. Next Friday pa. Next Friday pa.
16: It's Saturday no.
6: Yeah.
16: Yeah, entertainment. Week we Saturday be week no. Thirty for no. Yeah, entertainment.
6: Okay.
16: The entertainment thing now what?
6: Tiavana.
16: And the bedroom ones, no chrome hano, Accra hano, they didn't have. Yeah, yeah, they. Ah. Now we're not doing that.
6: It's a man kwani a bit mad, yes.
16: Into Accra, unti mi. I'm not born in Accra. No money crying.
6: Yeah.
16: You go born on Osha.
9: Go born unti mi.
16: Unti mi yede. And ye horns will bow. Ye born you more. And when you say artist, you be crying bow.
6: Bebre.
16: Yeah.
6: At is a pass through the baby baby.
16: Masa, enti, sa.
6: And they say, Minya, one guy, friend of Cranting.
16: Uh-huh.
6: What's Cranting me now?
16: Cranting, oh, yes.
6: Then you know, I say, eh, hoopa, or don't you
16: know, bro.
6: African child. African child is super bar.
16: In fact, I don't remember.
6: Kumo, Jana, so Kumo. Oriano Pana, good performance. Jana, I don't know near their dumb. They never cheer what you have. I'm ready.
16: It's in the air, can I say?
6: Yeah.
16: A year, Saturday by week.
6: Yes.
16: See Havana, Tema.
6: Yeah, Tema community.
16: Me
6: girls, Nina.
16: PM, what about Tema?
6: Okay.
16: No more baby, Shia. Just say. Dano unze, bono, ayi bebi ya, nano na, me share, ayi, Eric dea, yini chile miya, o share program eno,
6: yeah.
16: Any screen no.
6: Oh,
16: ayi asunodo,
6: ayi digital, ayi ni biya,
16: asunodo, ayi, wale uki mse, senka studio ana ujina, ujina, lor ukwemo, grabe hungo,
6: uhu play, ane ti sede auti park neso,
16: oh,
6: se yo kuti ya vana,
16: maya de, maya de,
6: uya ni sede auti park neso,
16: maya de, nti, Saturday ebe week no,
6: yeah.
16: Activities ning in a crack be
6: waiting. Sano pa Adum FM star.
16: Asana. Bo, no say say 4.
6: Yeah.
16: Ti 4 p.m. na ebe say no wonya ba bia gina na da.
6: Mhm.
16: Ai say ko ko wona say bra be gina stage ni ho ntem no. Na wa man ntem wa
6: wonya ba bia gina. Wa ba
16: ntem ba ntem say. It is a 30th no. Bra ntem ne ba bia gina.
6: Mhm.
16: Na wo ba na ye twetwa pictures.
6: Yeah.
16: O magic said.
6: And a presenter say wa ha obi a be kasa, obi a be da ne ho adi.
16: Yes.
6: 90 photos ne che say wo wo yo obi a fa na wo dey just come.
16: E do ni me to eh Chelsea e dey ba ko.
6: Okay.
16: And na eh oh ba ko eh man you no.
17: Because opportunity partner, we need to pay back grow. Hey, anytime I fly,
6: yeah,
17: bunny gidi gidi.
6: Aye, bunny gidi gidi kura.
17: Offer du plus of beba.
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17: Obese yes you no the two one egusu.
9: Any on over from Tumana Sanjis, I suggest Negun Tumano.
17: Over the Baba.
9: On suggest Nansa will run to Manan.
6: Any pair of Duashen, any package to all.
17: Dan offer Dubeba, I catch him so Baba.
6: Wow. Ah, Baba Cassa.
17: Oh, Baba Cassa.
9: Hey,
6: on the garden's old man, Michael Berko, and go for friend Granada.
9: No, no, be pure, Mamma, Manan, and Gibby as soon as
17: I'm supporting.
6: I just said, maybe,
17: only much now, Jamal friend.
9: Then, yes, so soon.
6: The guitar rasta medasi yadamunyinasi.
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0: 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Ayaja. Oh, Bunny's on Son Concro. 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Yet ya good Yahodronia Teddy Pines as yet.
1: Five aside football competition.
0: Penalty shooter challenge, a man in Mema.
1: Flip the bottle challenge.
0: Fun quiz. 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Sesame Bray.
1: Atedi a big Diaco if you want to miss.
0: Afi Hotel and Uni.
1: 4 p.m.
0: Aya the grand finale.
1: Asna
0: versus PSG.
1: Yes, your Jans Cream Soap.
0: Let life commentary. Yes, what to my family as I'm perfect.
1: Twine and Winnie.
0: That's a match in a bonnery.
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0: 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The Digital Kiss Condoms. 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Mayesha.
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A simple from UCL Funday. Afi. 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Oh, Bunny Sonson Concro. Anopa 9K. 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Sacre. Sesame Bray. Atedia Big Diaco if you want to miss. Afi Hotel and Uni. 4 p.m. Ayaja Grand Finale. Asna versus PSG. Yes, sure. Jam Screen So. Live commentary. Yasua to my family as and perfect. 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Solo 30th May. 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

Blessed Hand of God Ministries International, Tema Community 5. 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Dodo na so so e ba program na senti Sunday we there. Birthday celebration. 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

Mamanchia, aye, sewa, sewa, on the SEO, Edema, T. Dot Delight Restaurant, a war, East Legon. Hey, Ben, East Legon Police Station. And I do near come up. 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

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Ewo Yesu Christo dem. Ote Gabriel Ansani, the Chancellor of Nasem University on Adum FM 106.3 megahertz. 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The music at the background is by Sir Marcus Kwasi Marcus Akwasi Marcus ne mame akababi ya ya ya

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Ka baby, ya, ya, ya. One week, you know. And I know you, no, sorry. With your fool a year. A year and Cassa Basso. June 5th. On the 5th June. 5 June. Our tema, Committee 8. Government School Honor. A Bendatus. And a Reverend Owusu Benson. Could you assume in the year in Babasso? Name me or Bapeni. 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So she ne missus. Me ami lady. Dear friend missus. Friend missus Antoinette Owusu. Tia ye ne beba so. Ebe ma details no. Ebe druwa. Ba 5 June. Sofu Benson. 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Yamin fa o kransi. Ube tu mia sendu message aba. You can send your message and I'm going to read them. 0203 515151.

Eda Kwame Mponsa, and a message, you know, Radian Coupon. 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What a message. Mrs. Sandy message, make us afraid. 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Our presiding Eda, Sheila Tete. 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Christine, Manfi Ekwapim, Yamimani Suye.

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May God do it for you. Mr. Francois Airport. God bless you so much. Mr. Francois Airport. May God visit you in the mighty name of Jesus. Bless you. Mrs. Lamte, Auntie Cynthia Siama. 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

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And Anthony, Gakpo. 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

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Nana Jua, Tema, Committee 1, Site 10, Ekoma, Yenina, Mame, Auntie Matilda, Bentel. Osi greetings, Ekoma. Methodist Church Amwote Menina. Same year St. Paul's. Same year St. Peter. Oh, Methodist for Mrs. Matilda Bentel. God bless you so much. Good health, prosperity. Yamimani Suye. Ewe. And I want to say, you watch you. How many years in nurses for name midwife for Muni Adaje. Obia Nyaria Muhuno. Papa, papa, papa, papa. Here, call message in T. I will see a cosisia. Oh, sorry. Mrs. Lamte. I see a Dino. Eye. Auntie Cynthia Asamoa. 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Mo. Yes, I'm Krata, happy birthday to Rebecca Dupoku, Bradford, London. Want to say, this one is from your lovely friend, Amma, in Italy. Who Italiano, Italy, who Fahini, who Napoli and Sicily, who Rome, Vincentia Nase, Brescia. Papa, papa, papa. My elder, you are doing well. I will cheer for me, Timon Kan Meniaje. Mohua De Edam Ponsa Hanover, Germany. Edda Elijah, Japan. Bohamut, London, United Kingdom. Edda Elijah, Japan. Bread of Life, Bohamut, London. Mr. Kwame Edusipoku, United Kingdom. Auntie Rachel, Manchester. A few and far, Manchester. Omiye nuni na baba kunya kap bakon. Ose Asena. Oye besh you too. Kreponi, Rock, Coastal Junction, Ishmael, Abraham Ba, how are you doing? Mama Vic Gidigro, Osi Wezo, Wezo, Tamason, Lawe Louis, bless you, Spinters Road, Dominic J. Boy, bless you so much, Odon Kotete, bless you so much, Tamason, Yeni El Krono, Edem, Yan Kwai. Once again, Eternal Father, we give you praise. You are the beginning and the ending, the first and the last, creator of heaven and the earth, the entire universe, the planets, the islands, the lakes and the seas, the valleys and the mountains, the islands. We give you praise. That was it, that was it. Visit us tonight by the power of your word. The mighty name of Jesus. Touch the sick. Raise the dead. Deliver those in bondage. Eternal Father. Encourage your people. Enrich those who are down and poor. Give us joy. Give us peace. Give us assurance. Give us hope. Maya ni daso, maya rechichre. Do yare sane yare. 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Ewe Yesu Christo dimu. Ye bom paye me tiye fo nyina. A umutiye o hospitals. Those who are listening to us at various hospitals, visit them through your way. In Jesus' mighty name. Amen. Reverend Gabriel Anzani, my producer, eye Promise Dubate. Promise Dubate. Oye Madrid ni. Uko Facebooka. Ube hun Reverend Gabriel Anzani. Any YouTube. Sportly seated. Weather naba. Intine. Mache trisuit. Nyasem kituwa. Share Nike trisuit. Intube hun Reverend Gabriel Anzani. Sportly seated. Beautifully seated. Colorfully seated. Ya bon paye. Numbers, you know. Eye 02.
45 45 04, another 04. Gabriel answer. Numbers in here 02 45, another 45 04, another 04. Gabriel David answer. David Wodino and a 02 03 51 51 51, 02 03 51 51 51. And the message, you know, when you abre Ope Sikabi, Opa Yarisabi, Opa Wadiebi, Ope Nyinsenbi. When you are prepared, do you need something critically? Are you in need of salvation? Are you in need of deliverance? Are you in need of help? Are you in need of a miracle, of a breakthrough, of a certain healing? When you are prepared, and your message, you know, bet God. Bet nyame. 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We ye ma adie we mamia. 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So e ni brea. Sampa ye we enya hongro. 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Put me bo raso dem. 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Ana dua bi ase enkwan chen tokro bi mu. Whatever you are, we ni nyame tentam. You wrestle God and tell God that I'm betting you. Because Nyankopon se command me ye. Command me ye. Ana so me hwe Malachi. The book of Malachi chapter 3. Baby a offering ni tithes wono. Nyame se so me hwe. Test me and see. If I will offering any ties is saw me here. It means nyankupo pe challenge. Nyame ope challenge. So bet God. Bet nyame. And ni nyame. Enko betting. And then in tunchia. 1 Samuel 1:11. Gabriel and Zeni. Kase Rade. Anaji. Mi tie wasem. I am betting you. Because the Lord already may bet you. Me hear sentrene. I need a miracle. Ayarisa and sentrene. Me hear a juman sentrene. Me hear a wadi and sentrene. Me hear quantu and sentrene. Already me hear breakthrough be. Already me no call betting. Already, oh yeah.

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Hannah, the wife of Elkanah, the mother of Samuel, this woman, in bitterness of her soul, went to the temple and prayed to God and wept sore. What the Arehuomu, a jaduani die, a bura sorry dem, a kopompa yechre radi, ne osuye. 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She vowed a vow. You need to vow a vow. And said, O Lord of hosts, Asafu Rade, if thou will indeed look upon the affliction of your handmaid, say, Ubehi, wafina re huonima bobo nima tipi, and remember me, that's what kaime, and not forget your handmaid, now rev freemia, and you give me a male child, now mummy, or barbary man. Lord, I pledge. I promise, I vow, I bet you, so we are mommy, I will give the life of this boy to you. Media kola we krabe mao. 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What a woman. 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What a bet God. Hannah was in critical need. And it was becoming embarrassing to her. What a Hannah was in a critical need. And it was becoming an embarrassment to her. Barrenness. 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Yesu did dance with me and say, Near Freer Casio, a banku, a bloating. Rivals mocking her. Nakura for Sreno. Time going against her. Nina no, you know. She wanted her genealogy to continue. What may we say, Abraham Niba? It is no per se. At least, Nasin she and Anasin too. Hey, Yabe Brace, Abe, what may we say? No one to me, Anguba Kumpo. No one to me, Bushianis to a child. Hannah was desperate. She was desperate. Nenya Bre. And listen carefully. Then she tied her belt around her waist, or babosuo, and went before God in the temple. Go rasol them. Say Rade. Jacob unyame. So be kaime. Nama bobo ni ma rehuo. My sorrow, my sadness, my affliction. If thou will remember me, mi didi enye ye. She couldn't eat. Yeah, party crash you. Rise up from the table at Shiloh and go to the temple where the priest Eli was. Bible says, in bitterness, she prayed. Bompaye, etre radi. That's a woody abomama abofra. Put me break it through, mamia. Bidi abofra ni becheo. Brother, sister, listen to me. Gabriel Anzani, go Facebook, any YouTube, Nasem University. Oko ha share and like. What do you need critically? E die na ehia opa. E ya yare sa, is it healing? Marriage e ya wadie. Bosumi ni kwa na ekọ no. What do you need critically? E ya adwuma na. Is it travel? According to you. Is it childbirth? O pe ye funu no wa ba ni bia na. Is it a court case? When your case e wo court na. A proceed for action. Is it some disgracing issue? Eye issue be a egu anima se na. Bet God. Senior footballers, a trap betting, winning a mini bet, betting.
it is in the Bible. Bear to God and say after me. Can say, oh God of hosts, if thou will remember me and give me my desire, I will do so for you. In Jesus' name. Can say, Israel nyankopon. Asafu nyankopon. Se obe kaime. Nadie yameno. Why yamamia? 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Me bo afodi amau. Me bo afodi amau. Gabriel and Zeni. Me say, bad God, take my number. You take my number. And do not forget God when the breakthrough comes. Say, breakthrough niba, and my room finya me. Take my number. And we'll be friendly. What is awful? Michel Radibo. Yami Hueno. Say, Yami Yamamiya. Sofu, may ye be amount. May ye be amount. Namsia Bumawi. You take my number. Gabriel Anzani. 0245. Another 45. 04. Another 04. For the sake of this topic, take my number. You are betting God. And I promise you, within the next 7 days, you will see a sign. You will see a sign. Whatever be it. Ah, now how many days ni amedi bo wiase? How long did it take God to create the world? How many days? 6 days. So you think God cannot give you pregnancy one day? You think God cannot give you money 24 hours? Abba. Yeah. God is not a man to lie. What promise here? What did you get to I listen carefully. Yami promise here? What did you get to Yami a shobo a bebemu. Kase bebemu. One day, Michelle footballer be. What is soso? Me bobo pa. And swim to me, she go. Your son and Nazi Anya. Your son and Nazi Anya. Bob, Bob, Bob, Pa. Hey, hey, hey. It's me at his ass in Bukai. Keep on Eba. Opponents in the side. I feel him refinity. Or had the boy in the dribble nipper muno. Or no qua empty net was say. Obua empty net crowd on set. No attraction. A sida empty net. Nenam chain. A fear. Hey, if you're near Bontin, you know, you see, take my number. You know, Dada's own him. Hey, if you're in a sperm sniffer, you're near my front, you're eating me, Bobby Beardy. You're soon, you know, Ferry Hibium. The beard remembering Ferry Hooty. I came on what? Da, I didn't go here. Obu adia fani kakrebi anonyo. Onkwa. Waiting to trouble you. Bet God. Uji asasi. So utra bros. Ensu ya toma anyani yina ayira. 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Bet God. 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Yeah, renew passport. The next one is by 2028. That I need to have a better modem. I shall come. Bet you ready. Who approach any still a year mount. Bet you ready. Yeah, the only thing to bet you ready. Gabriel and if I number no. 0245. Another 45. 0404. 04. And a 02-03-515151. Oh, frame ya no komo. And no answer sofo. Me beti nyame. E siya. O chefaniye. 02-03-515151. O biya nim number no. Gabriel David answer. 02-4545-0404. Topic niti. Bet God. I promise no. Oh, cha betting no muko jina nyen to atoa wo. Odu anu atwa. Ye be she 2. 31st minute. Mbappe ne be she. Ha. Saka ene be she. Wo atwa. Christophe Fonko agisi e prichi kire mo. Ukwa asore nyene. Ye prichi sa wo nyinyame ni.
your preaches are when you did it. Draw for the bar now home, Maba. Check the Bible and see, and then Yami, you be beach remi. Yami had my next been the start topic in Baba. One tempting near Marcusia, Unyan near Marcusia. She nipa ye you, Yazina, Obian wire doll. Obian wire doll. Ibrahim Muhammad, no, a friend say, Ibrahim Mama. Ibrahim Mama, and Omnia Dolo. They are serious. Media is more a sunny. Mempem was them. What don't you want to watch a deeper life? Ni ye deeper life. Not yet deeper life. Not yet now. Man for coming, Kobe. We per heaven, I cannot be as a day. Oh, per heaven, I call to hear day. Quite. Oh, per heaven, I call. Oh, yeah, there were her. They can't call. You have a battery. Be on count one more. You tip me, Yemiti. Shouts, my name is Shouts, my day. Jarry me, Yare. Frontman, me, frontman. Champabua, me, champabua. Dress him in, dress it. Be piaming, yeah. I dear me a deeper life. Quap. If heaven, I call heaven's gate. Quap, could you know? Ne decanco. The Branson de Casa. In your politician, me a preacher. Oh, per heaven, I call. Quap. Oh, yeah, there are. Fi say Bible say in the beginning God created heaven and then the earth. Yes, by him or by we are here. Also, of course, best and baby, or baby, him. And you, we are saying, or baby, yeah, yeah, yeah, wedding, yeah, yeah, yeah, talker, yeah, yeah, yeah, for Christo, yeah, yeah, yeah, sacra, yeah, yeah, yeah, Jim Kwanji, yeah, yeah, yeah, qua, sorry, yeah, yeah, yeah, Bibia, yeah, and Shamu Babu Nina. To the heaven, Kwan the water. Tisikan won't come. Our dear uncle, our dear Bibia uncle, open heaven, I call. And so, what do you know? Doesn't a boom? Who boom? People call heaven, I call boom. But what damn? But what damn? We are holy. 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Now, whom am I? And so, you know, done a boom. 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

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In Tiawari, Onima Warrior, Onima Brabobia, Gona Junior, heaven, heaven, heaven. And O knew how to live on this earth. Yamanfo Nyesikadia, Emunya, eh, Nyesikati, say Wenma, Nyatiska, Wenma, say Wenma, Manfo di bed the year party, dear, and the Riasi, Nahinauti. Yanir Riasi, Kai Riasi, Hinauti. Mobile phone, Sonya Biape. Yam no crown. Yes, somehow iPhone is open. Nyachum. Bet God. And never forget when the breakthrough comes. Young co betting. Yanasan, Missy me challenge you. The ocean. When the breakthrough came. Unim de Hannah here in the Bible. Breakthrough ni by you. Oko 1 Samuel chapter 1, verse 19. 1 Samuel chapter 1, verse 19. Hana de akola no koma urade nyi sene bai ma menkan I believe in scriptures the book of 1 Samuel chapter 1 verse 19 echo Gabriel Anseni chancellor of Nasem University beti nyame ni nyame entonchia kache urade se urade obani me I need help mi yamwa urade yama me a meye we yama 1 Samuel 1:19. So Hannah and the husband rose up in the morning, early in the morning. They worshiped before God. They returned, came to their house in Ramah, and Elkanah slept with his wife Hannah. They went and worshiped God. Omu free, I saw them worship in the birth, you know. No, this see so. We say, I don't see so. Cassette. This is so, and Elkanah knew the wife, slept with her, and the Lord remembered her. Also, you are from here. Nenya, I'm suing here. Not from here. You can say, "Boy, for the abo." 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

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Opera saw to us are now in him. 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Ubu, Yasibayo, ya, ya, ya, ya. 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Unus of Bino Cochavia Menemuno. So, a romance of Swede. Yes, so need dear. Incense enough, Fen and so. And I wine, Siana, a cacrao, he so pin cacrao. Oh, quay, yea, didi. Oh, quay, yea, didi. Docnoba, quay, didi. We announce mini dear, Hono. A fresh bag in Utican one out, Chinica crackra. It's a feeding bottle. Oh, quite ye did. A pay ye delayed to do. A year to me take it bare 3 days. Ma ba. In your name, cramble for 1 day pay. You do 40 days, and why add one? Yeah, did this awful. We try here, madam. And let your home now, bro. Aba. But the woman who comes, your friend is saying, or any president, or say, Nanya, Banyan, Nanya, Nortis Antina, Penance into the voice, and say, Nanya, and then gave Ransom home now, ba. Someone's a moment for the end. And a water. Assembling and Hannah say, when she got pregnant, she gave birth to a son and called his name Samuel. They returned to the house of the Lord to fulfill their vow and their sacrifice. And Hannah told God, I am that woman who stood here and cried. Akolani ni okono with the 3 bullocks, 3 cows, nantwie miensa. 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And Hana de koye. I sorry them. O se mina me gina Hana me bompae. Akolani su nie. And I've lent the child to me, the Akolano, a family ready. Some of you, in America, you are not serious. Ampa, donation of money is serious. Some of you are not serious. When you marry cry, I was so when you pray. A Christophone is serious. Cry. Yeah, you're too religious. Say religious is a spiritual. And Paul, yet the anim Bible. Yet the anim Bible. The PI are spiritualizing. Now, say Yanuma. Yanum promise you any more. Apostle donation in Mormon. Yanum.

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Say this year enam form enan kwate ponko so. 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You can't no more park cars. 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A year so be a rahono. I'm crowd dressing different. Now Kwan and I'm chen. I rehua, rehua, rehua. Yanwa from almost 7. But you're not take away no. A brother, no man back on coffee. Would you hear two nino ho? Oh, coffee and I know Makudi. Yes, no, of course, ready any coffee. Mobile. Challenge God. Let him prove himself. Jonah, Echo Share, Apatayam, was a ready. So, Mami Pia, I promise and vow. Metriami offering. Metriami offering. I want in Yamima, Buano Kofi, Jonah. Diana Zani. Jacob. What happened? Jacob. He was traveling to Niankelo. Ewo Padan Aram. Padan Aram. When Jacob got to Bethel, Bible says he woke up in the morning, took the stone which he slept on. Buba now did it to some of Abuba no, and he poured oil, anointing oil over the stone, and said, oh God of my father Abraham, if thou will remember me in this way I go, and things go on well with me, and I return safe and rich and prosperous, Lord, this stone will be a witness between me and you. I will build a house for you here. A radi so show me sunami ko nesi mi ye uja mi kwa na me sa koba. Messi Diama or Kobai, a year, Yamimani by Jacob call empty handed. All Bano, no, I hear double company. Yamikaino, and will be settled or better. Jacob, who became the founder and the father of great Israel, he began his journey into prosperity with betting. Jacob began his journey into prosperity with a vow before God, with betting God. And then Israel. And then me buses here breaking news. Yes, Israel for a machine be. It means you can a whim. It means me are fighting every country in the world. Machine is a drone, Bisa. Omnibus saying whim. It can fight any country in the world. I'm telling you. Why? Because once upon a time, the father and the founder of Israel
entered into betting with God. Oninyame ye betting. Oninyame tonchia. And today, look at Israel. Look at Israel. Listen, God is a big God. Nyame oye nyanko oye nyame kese. God is a big God. He doesn't waste time on tiny things. Nyame on waste time on tiny things. It takes the challenge of big things.

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Articulated trust made 200. I want to have a big money. I want to build the city. You understand? Mobo Jabez. Busasofu bi onim Babu. Jabez. Babu say, Yamishra no. He built a city and called the city Jabez. Jabez, he built a city. Yeah, Busa Niema Kesia. To catch the paper, say, go and witness the great things God has done for you. Great things. Mark chapter 5, verse 19. Mark 5, 19. Kona kwa yi ka enia ma ke say, great things that God has done for you. Guy ni kwa yi Bible say, one day he preached in 10 cities. 10 cities. He preached in 10 cities. Preaching what 10 cities, Tema Accra, Sunyani Ho, Kumasi, Cape Costa, Kradi Sekandi, Bolgani Tamali. Are you listening to me, somebody? Challenge God over big things. Niyama Kasiye. Kasiye Radi said, Lord, I want to win a game. Ukraine, me bompa ya mahasi na wu. Made it to me Facebook soon soon. Ne yache. 22 years. Ne yache. Soon soon niyama wu. Me say, Udi, family number. Soon soon niyama wu. And niyama bit me a dani ama, my sister. You can become the wife of a president, or you can become a president yourself. By all means, one day there will be a female president in Ghana. Sister, why don't you nominate yourself? Why don't you nominate yourself? One day there will be a female president in Ghana. I don't know who nominate you. Debi out to Abamobi. 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And I do nipa. And I gana non kaho. 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Catch up, brothers. I want to be a president. Let me give revelation. Me yourself from your D4. I know what I'm talking about. That is why our various presidents, you know, when they were candidates, they all consulted prophets and spiritualists. Obia, what be your president? Ewa Africa, ha? Ghana, ha? Abra no me a candidate, no? Obia ko hu sofu no D4. 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I don't know, be a bear present to Ghana and Africa. Okohu, a spiritual person. Wow. And I wotiho. Any air tiho. You are not consulting us. 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

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I want long life. I want big breakthrough. Me peniama kasi. Sentenia Cassia Jefta was Shabo Catcher Raddy, say Raddy, Sir Umami Edim Kunim. Ah, me frim Kunim, dear air bar. A Raddy, dear Bessia Mibiano, made a bar for the amount. Do you know who Jefta was? He was nobody, he was an outcast. No home. We're a street boy. Net Jefta, we're a street boy. Your palm nephew fear. Ah, we're a kubolo. A damn quanchain. And yet, vacancy beto say a pobia be a president. Ewo Israel. It's true. Ye pobia a president of Israel. Na qualification is a you obet me a lead Israel. I call war like David. No a winning war no. Yet the Omani Beshan is a Jefta say a fat. Crankshaft, ko peja peja macho na dia mani beti yet is a banku. I say, Rade, this is my last. I'm betting you. Oko Judges chapter 11 is there. Judges chapter 11. I say, I'm betting you. Rade, me no ko betting. Omami Winnie, nami beye the president and leader of Israel. The ebe share mi biyano.

me victory. 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I will give you whatever meets me. He gave God a human being. Neba girl, a beshian. I say, a fairy. Ah! Why am I the neba? They say, if you have opened your mouth to God, do unto me according to your vow and betting. But the neba, boy, for the man, yami. But we saw for a ile. Problem. You are afraid of sacrifice. That is why you don't see great things in your life. Yes. You are afraid of sacrifice. Wouldn't be the America John. Menka say kokum ni pao. And now kokum a year old. You are afraid of sacrifice. You can't say sacrifice. Listen, sacrifice is a thing beyond normal. Sacrifice is doing something beyond normal. Who's throw a tumwacha now? Diana Sani. Ben maybe no appeal. And what the white car can say, Baba. Oh, my mia, Osro near my Cassianti. As you are, you are one for Uncle Drew. Yay. And to unfad your name, Refio, Abobo ya. Ya king, yeah. Who's Rosica Cassia? Who's Rosica Fair? Who's Roby Bia Air Fine? You are afraid of sacrifice. The reason why Christopher needs can say, and near ma. We are afraid to do it. Yeah, the Bible quotation. And I dear papa no, I'm why ye. Say ye bonia, dear papa no, I'm why ye. You see, ya ancho babu ye. You are afraid to sacrifice. Ya busomo my ye we are saying. What do they do? Bible says once upon a time, the king of Moab, he sacrificed his own son for victory and won the battle. The king of Moab, onuani babema, wodini ba for the Israel for whom mojamu janiye, odin kunim. God honored him. Why? Because there was a sacrifice involved. When God wanted to save the world, he sent his only begotten son, Jesus, to sacrifice. Usro sacrifice. Adia betchu munusro. Adia be men fifrefru nusro. Wakuma sa. Why we are too religious? Aye bonny, aye bonny, aye bonny. And so nye virgin. Aye bonny so nye virgin. Aye then now nye virgin. What in ye? Your babu awuni de aye bonny. And so nye virgin. Mama mu fa wo no mama mu awo no eno na nya bone mapon akasa chiro. You fear giving, you fear sacrificing, sacrificial giving. You fear who sro so be sika kese e dia bo for there, who sro so be pege sika se sofo me bo for there nyame enye biribi ma. You fear. That is why you are where you are. Religion is killing you. Religion and they couldn't put all. Beg God for big things and honor him with big things. Do you understand it? And you rule over big things. When you beg God for big things, he will honor you with big things, and you rule over big things. My pong, me can't be my pong.

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Reverend Kipran, Sonny. 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Wa fori bo also who do a car, a bit the car here betting me boy. A Christopher, Mintia say, and I'm foul car, Master Sofu. Medica y by Jina Mufanya Yamijuma, Nina Mimi, Quine, Cassia Mammy. Put me for Sassy and Ma, put me for car, Ma, put me for Sika, Ma, and so on. Mom, which you treat to Chabet Yadem, Om de Gusso. You see, you are afraid. We are too religious. Tina Unia Yeno. Man number no. Me kasabiem. Nyame no akasawie. Yo be ne yewa wasem. Nyame na meka de yo. Say ya for there. Say ya tie. Say ya day. Wo and na winim de obeya. Nyame bebie kwa ma. Number ne 0245. Another 45. 04. Another 04. Edine Gabriel David Ansan 02 45 another 45 04 another 04 Gabriel David Ansan. Wow. Elder Martin C. Yabua, Church of Pentecost, Eja Etisei, Yamishlaw, Yamishlaw. 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These greetings or blessings is from Lady Apostle Donesh Awakai Home, our Adum FM. Beautiful one. Me sorry myself for Cosby. DJ forever. Cause I'm touched. I'm touched. I'm touched. I'm touched. DJ forever bless you. Christopher, why? Why? Kevin Babu. Was it this sermon is linked with the story of Arsenal Football Club? Kevin. The Gunners. Man, Kasakura and Jang Mwa. PSG. Reverend Atuahin, Senior Breku, Jeremiah 333. Thank you. God bless you. Our God is a great God and does great things. Nyamisi Busami. May you near my Kesia Kesia in touch. Jan Alexander, bless you. It will be any other meeting me about. Min try. Osi, good evening. My name is Erika J. Dankwa. Mampu Kwapim. Yesterday was the birthday of my daughter. Ye manu ye two umudini wungunai. Yesterday was the birthday of my daughter. She turned 3 years. Her name is Ziomera. Ziomera. X for Zarafone. I-O-M. R-A. 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Amasika. J. Dankwa. Edi went to your passport so. Ziomera. And then your own colonel Medina Tintin, Tumina Ashot. Ziomera. Ama Sika Ajay Dankwa. O school war. PCE. 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A cropon. I pray for you.
I'm ready. Wada. Wada mumpe make me manano. Yami mani nyekesi. Oh yes, you dim. But don't cut it a bless you. My sorry, so of course be way. Auntie Grace Dankwa, Achim da, Yami Shrau. Soft Gibran Seni, Miami. Intia name any Briano. Christopher Nye Yeni and Yabiedi. Bia umum Nesre. Your man, what are you doing? Also, who be Uncle, have you met me? Heaven, bro. So, of course, beware. You know, only me tell you, I enlightened. Roman for say, I've seen the light. So for yena a brief prayer unim se menu mienu de me kan se mabam yena change a brief prayer mountain ni na yeno Cosby a brief ni a brief put there into bracket Cosby prayer center na whatever prayer whatever because look as a mere be here otema na me kan ma twini ho ase ah he kuma se obi na chechire asafo obi na chechire name them Nina, Etienne, Dabeni, a betch crew. Minkasa could do crew macuna and Sakru. Is there we are sick, crackers, as in the bureau, Jennifer Dean Tosso. That makes you great. We are so automatically, we are here. The first, we are Cosby the first. So, so, tell a message, Nikakra. I'm sorry. I am a pair of knuckles, I say. A piano per heaven, I call in TMPC, a bobra, yes, Ruska, but that's of course, be cement boy, say. You say, who sit down here, you say. You who saw us off Grania, too. You say, bra, a breeze, I say, as I send me a show, sir, my pong. As I send a drew a drew junk room. Junk room, I'll find. There be a crap, no junk room. There be a more bona fine, sir. Junk room. And come share that. Yeah, sorry. Apostle Cosby AJ Eba. Or Betuan Sema Kessian so. Me and promote to your home. You're formed to do. You do program and say, yes, yeah. Essan, sir. So, of course, Mammy Kansan, I'm sorry. Essan, say, I dream yet. Mediocre creatures, a mediocre canin. Brother Samuel, you're Christian. Or dressica crabby near Kamwasem. Chessia, the only way. Kumasi asa from Pabuan, you know. A year by once, I've got a lot of kitten. Tiani, be a Pabuan Air 40 cities, no. Chris will need dressica crabby near Kam, because. So for Cosby, Biba, Amisha Donnez, bless you. And I hear Mr. Alexander Boateng, God bless you. Front desk, and engineers, God bless you all. Good night. Wait for Sofu Cosby again.

Epacho Medin, the Apostle Cosby AJ. Blessings to you. Favor. Maruzan Dekeberi Mazan. Let God arise and let his enemies be scattered. Had it not been the Lord on our side, we would have been consumed by our enemies. Thanks be unto God for his unspeakable gift to us. 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Apostle Cosby AJ is live. 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Eba chobe timi asheme live on TikTok. TikTok niye Apostle Cosby AJ. TikTok ye Apostle Cosby AJ. TikTok ye Apostle Cosby AJ. 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

come cause a national all pastors a national all believers retreat no e baso national all believers retreat national all believers retreat e wo Eburi prayer mountains national all believers retreat e 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year 13th June from Wednesday to Saturday ewo Eburi prayer mountains a year jirifo nyina mpai bokeshie all believers ye nyina ye shia ewo Eburi prayer mountains iti baby bi obi ano mamento nsamfro na 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by 4 a.m. near wie Saturday 13th June timpacho fan number na fresh si ya near register e ye free registration free accommodation for the 3 days free registration and free accommodation ti baby bio bi 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program 3 days per then you nibi share Eburi prayer mountains ni ya bompa ni atwe nyankopo ni mi nyamina yesum no ono no say when I watch train radi nyankopo nya ho ade fofro come and let's wait on God. Come and let's renew our strength. The Lord will give us new strength as we wait on Him in prayer and in fasting at the Eburi prayer mountains. 3 days all believers retreat at the prayer mountains. From Wednesday on the 10th of June to the Saturday, which is 13th of June. Please just call the number. It is for free. Free registration and free accommodation. The number is 0244 96 53 36 0244 96 53 36 0244 96 53 36 0244 96 53 36 Oh, fresh man, registration am I free? Yeah, 3 days fasting and prayers. Yeah, we Eburi prayer mountains. Mamu free central region, western region, any voter region, a greater Accra. Ofa car be do Madina. No afo Eburi car. No akani so be su Eburi prayer mountains. But on be su a junction so. Almost so a junction, so bit me and Nanti from the junction. Obo send microphone, I'm kwano so ko camp on our new moko. Make sure so be ko be baby. Baby bi obi ano. A 3 days fasting and prayers. 0244 96 53 36. We are live on Facebook. Sorry, TikTok. Meet me, I show me live on TikTok. Once I show me live on YouTube. Hey, yeah, Apostle Cosby AJ. Hey, yeah, Apostle Cosby AJ. Live on Facebook, TikTok, live on YouTube. Okwa no follow. Follow na boa wate. 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
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Noa Kuamao. You run through the troops and leap over the walls. 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

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Bio Bible called the book of Genesis. Genesis. Mekain. Chapter 6. Mekain chapter 8. Verse 1. You are Mekain chapter 9, verse 1. Baby Bio Obiano, Epacho. I want you to connect to the grace. Baby Obiano, I want you to connect to the grace. Send your seed. Send your seed. Send your offering. Baby Obiano, you can connect to the grace by sending your seed, sending your offering. Number number send the seed number so no. A 0244 96 53 36. 0244 96 53 36. 0244 96 53 36. Be your Bible called Genesis chapter 6. Nienkain verse 8. You have called chapter 8. Nienkain verse 1. You are not called chapter 9. Nienkain verse 1. Let God arise. Genesis chapter 6, verse 8. But Noah found grace in the eyes of the Lord. What a word. May you find grace in the sight of God. Some of the versions say, and Noah found favor in the sight of the Lord. Noah found favor in the sight of the Lord. Okay, in verse 9. These are the genealogy of Noah. Noah was a just man. And perfect in his generation. And Noah walked with God. Noah was a just man. Perfect in his generation. And he walked with God. This is how grace can help you. Grace can make you perfect. Grace can make you a just man. Because we are justified by the blood, by grace. Or see, when Noah found grace in the sight of God, the man was justified. So he was seen as a just man. The man was seen as a perfect man. And the man was able to walk with God. It takes grace to walk with God. It takes grace to be perfect. It takes grace to be just. It takes grace to walk with God. The Bible says, but Noah found grace in the sight of God. We are not about the genealogy of Noah. The woman that the Bible can't genealogy, and then can start a friend in Maso. Or can be before Noah, who and son, the Adomino Yemano. The grace made him a just man. Number two, the grace made him a perfect man. And number three, the grace made him a man who to me, he was able to walk with God. It takes grace to walk with God, brother. I'm telling you. Yankopon, neni chiribone. And kaminu mi nkuwa si ende da. Oso nam yankopon nusufya boni ya unemu. But still, he sees you as a just man. He sees you as a perfect man. Nobody in this world is perfect. But Noah was seen as a perfect man. When God wanted to destroy the whole world, no se nieme no se ni penina. A painful a year. Virgins died. And Kolaomodi 2 years, 3 years. Aumu humbaneda, they all died. Baby or die a funumu. Baby, I'll die a funumu. Aye nyang wono mani me yasi me what sin is. They were all destroyed. But a man like Noah, Noah, according to the Bible, God said he's a just man, he's a perfect man, and he walked with God. Maybe I thought what they're making. Minim say entia minim entia see ni mame.
Sakola Odeye Fumukra was not seen as just. Akola Odeye Fuma yenya ngone bi enya 9 months. Me yeso se na oba bi enya 9 months awo. Me yeso kra se akola bi ya wo no to onye and send his yiri neighbor. They were all destroyed because none of them found grace in the sight of God. And none of them was seen as just and none of them was seen as perfect. Do you know why? Because they lacked what we call grace. When grace falls on you, you are seen as a perfect man. When grace falls on you, God sees you as a just man. When grace falls on you, you will be able to walk with God. Mass destruction. Yes, say nipping now. But Noah found grace. I declare. So what to come in a canicunya aquencia? May you find grace in the sight of God. CSC a jar to market or ne jane shia. May you find grace. O shop no. Yamemo dumbi and tosso. Yes, you are not perfect. Yes, but God, by the grace of God, you are seen as a perfect man. Place your hand on your head. Oh God, let grace fall on me. Shout, oh God, let me find favor in your sight. Shout, oh God, let favor fall on me. Shout, oh God, let grace fall on me. Let favor fall on me. May you find grace in the sight of Elohim. Send your seed, send your offering. I want you to connect to the Yabaya direction be and the Yabaya country. Per handkerchief, all your half, all your neck a crack drop, a good handkerchief name. Obia be sending seed be a yes, direction be. Obia. Send your seed 0244 965336. Number 9 the year registration for the all believers retreat. No, San number 9 the GOO seed. Send a seed of 37 Ghana cedis. You are a prophetic seed of 37 Ghana cedis. 37. The number 3 is a spiritual number, and the number 7 is also a spiritual number. That is God's number. You are sending a seed of 37 Ghana cedis. 0244. Number no. Medina was a Cosby. Nana Kwame AJ. Cosby. AJ. Cosby. Unya hun Cosby nipe. That's a number ne dem. 0244. 965336. 0244 965336. 0244 965336. On the 10th, Wednesday, 10th of June. 10th June, your mountains. Aye, Wednesday, you be you could dawa yin be free of Saturday anopa. Aye, all believers, a jirifo yin ampai bo. Be bia wo bia. Fa unsem. Unse June nasi ya chebo sumu mu afirmu mienu. We are you nasi we've entered into the 6 month. E chase BBC wa brabom. I'm telling you, ebra the first half of the year, ebe we yeno. Something must happen in your life. Yanko be poso. Yanko bompae. Yami be tiye. It in number now, they send the seed now. Fresan number no seme pese me come mountains nibi. Ni yen register. Ebe true din sisi ya. 0244 965336. 0244 965336. Bible said, but Noah found favor in the eyes of the Lord. But Noah found grace in the sight of the Lord. Na Noah nye nyanko po eni mo adom. Yamema winya neni mo adom wate. Ebra was say ye bi eba. Satan ne insuyiri eba. Nyanko po se bi di insuyiri be se we are say. Mami, ene we are say ye di obi e bobna. Anyone, my name, my name, my name, my name, my name, my name, my name, my name, my name, my name, my name, my name, my name, my name, my name, my name, my name, my name, my name, my name, my name, my name, my name, my name, my name, my name, my name, my name, my name, my name, my name, my name, my name, my name, my name, my name, my name, my name, my name, my name, my name, my name, my name, my name, my name, my name, my name, my name, my name, my name, my name, my name, my name, my name, my name, my name, my name, my name, my name, my name, my name, my name, my name, my name, my name, my name, my name, my name, my name, my name, my name, my name, my name, my name, my name, my name, my name, my name, my name, my name, my name, my name, my name, my name, my name, my name, my name, my name, my name, my name, my name, my name, my name, my name, my name, my name, my name, my name, my name, my name, my name, my name, my name, my name, my name, my name, my name, my name, my name, my name, my name, my name, my name, my name, my name, my name, my name, my name, my name, my name, my name, my name, my name, my name, my name,
Missing Yanko Poma Munyan and Nimadum. One of ma. May God, may you find grace and favor in the sight of the Lord. Say Bushinim, O Wubi Tisia Bushinima. Yamima Munyan and Nimadum. So be a ye Diane, a tongue Diane, none in sack of pa and will be fetched up poison Diane. Now will back with Toby dear. Yamima will buy in your animatum. 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Not Doctor Fossi and we are the con. Baby dun the acampai boa. Yamima win your animatum. It is grace that can save you. Grace can preserve your life. Grace can keep you. We are kept by grace. We are kept by the power of God. But Noah found grace. Ebra titiro ni penina ewu no. Noah de onyanyame anom adom. And that same grace preserved him. Adom no bo Noah ho ban. Adom no kept Noah. Look at a farmer. Noah was a farmer, but he was able to build an ark. Or build a shema. Build a boat kesiye. It took grace for a farmer to build an ark that survived the flood. I believe there were experts. There were good carpenters. Noah was not the first person to build the ark. There were other arks, but none of those arks survived the flood. But Noah or your farmer. Farmer and so a kakra no kucha kakra. Obi otime bo no da ho. Na ne mak ne bakura esere no. Sa farmer wetime ye ak. Emma ensu yirimanko fishermen, seamen, divers, omo minimo is jari nyina died. A farmer was able to build an ark to save his family. Let's save him, Mwadom. It takes grace. Be a source of building and tokuru di da boat, no. Shemano nan tokuru di da hon. The ark, but Adum silly san tokuru nina. He wasn't an expert when it comes to building an ark. But grace, sadum bausua. 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No when ye nyanko panum adomino. He was able to build an ark. He was able to. He wasn't a carpenter. When him send a so hamam. When him send a so a chenya. But the man was able to build an ark that survived. That survived the flood. While our other acts, any uncle for a but Noah adumunti sadumbo bishwa adibio din sabe sombia na yeyi sadumbo bishwa dodi ni sabe sombia na yeyi ene nyame ma sadum ni bi ntoso na ejuma na opese o start na yeyi nyame ma odum ni bi ntoso na school na o start nyame ma enye kese nyame ma odum bi ntoso na sori na washas nyame ma enyini nyame ma sadum ni bi ntoso. Receive that same grace. Receive that same grace. Receive that favor in the name of Jesus Christ. Now when you talk about favor, it is from the word favorite. When God favors you, you become his favorite. In your family, may you become God's favorite. Are you sure you are here? Are you sure you are listening? May say, when God favors you, you become God's favorite. Not just that, you become Adam and Crawford's favorite. May you become your boss's favorite. Even in your office, you become the favorite. When people walk into the office, you become the favorite. Now, do you know, say out of the word favorite, any other word favoritism? So favor is favoritism. Who says I wear don't phone time pal? Oh well, favoritism. Oh favor obi. Sana nyami ye nejuma. It would me short painful. Cause wu ube wu. Or painful. Ne insue yirafano. What me short kola 2 years. I own nim she. Ne wame insue yirafano. E do no aso. Obi what me rinsa e bono daho. No daho naked. Bible say oh a baby on no man some boya daho naked. E mane babe toso.
sa papa numpo nyamia favor no. You see favoritism, when grace falls on you, you become God's favorite. And when you become God's favorite, on show on phone so on show mistakes, even in your mistakes he sees you as a just man, even in your faults he sees you as a perfect man, and you'll be able to walk with him because you are now God's favorite. I pray for you as you sow your seed and as you place your hand on your head. May you become God's favorite. My name is Apostle Cosby AJ. By God's grace, I'm the head of Family House Chapel. Family House Chapel, my church in OEB. We do OEB station now with Family House Chapel. Ofa Oyibi ka El Madina and Afa Oyibi ka wa Simon. 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Na bo enim ka krebia just 5 minutes walk. Obo sa sorry dynasty you right on Sunday fan so. Your friend the Mercy Seat Cathedral. 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Obi abechira o. Family House Chapel. A beautiful church with beautiful people. A beautiful church with very beautiful people. Family House Chapel. So for penny na menor kasano. Nyamia domsum nyamina meswe build a buri prayer mountains. A retreat center ke sia power gana hanum. So for penny fwa ke si bibri baho be with him. Churches bibri baho be a convention. Churches are ke sia baho be program. Ibi be jio be make us say churches be afraying. Omo ba be jiho nyina. Sa week no be abaho ye angel. You see? So you can come there for your personal retreat. You can come there for your group retreat. Say ya won kwan say your new group neighbor. It is a very good place for you. You are dying. Akesia kesie. Your dormitories, your executive. 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Yankopon nam meso apostle Cosby AJ. So and we build that place. And a Reverend Gabriel Sanko some me the interest in a Cosby prayer camp. Me pato send your seed. Obi bia utim ya send your seed ni sesia. O send is 37 Ghana cedis. 37 Ghana cedis. Please send it now. Now back to the scripture. I may not care about Noah, how Noah found grace in the sight of God. And he was seen as a just man. He was seen as a senyame unye nyame ni madumo on. But ni bia wa ye bia nyame on kai. I'm telling you. So dumno toswa. God sees you as a just man. When grace falls on you, God sees you as a perfect man. When grace falls on you, you will be able to walk with God. Noah found grace in the sight of God. Then when you find grace, there's some anima bishwa esi. When Noah found grace in the sight of God, I told you, sir, he was seen as a just man, he was seen as a perfect man, and he was also seen as someone who walked with God. Genesis chapter 8, verse 1. Make us make in three scriptures. Genesis chapter 8, verse 1. And God remembered Noah. And every living thing. And God remembered Noah. When you find grace with God, God remembers you. Se unye nyamie ni madumwa, nyami wakayo. Mesin, when you find grace with God, God remembers you. Noah found grace with God, and God remembered him. The Bible stated categorically that God remembered Noah. May God remember you. Because nyame dumbi also, and because of that grace, may you be remembered. I said, because of that grace, may you be remembered. Nyame on Kyle, I pray for you that the Lord will remember you.
I pray that may Elohim remember you. I pray that may Jehovah remember you. Everybody nyankopon won kyle. Shout, oh God, remember me. Those who are favored by God, there's no way God will ever forget about them. And God remembered Noah. Noah was kept in an ark. In Suyira Ba, Nipenine Wuhu, in Sua Fasa Singina. May the Lord remember you. Baby, I would do the baby a bad no genia jaon. Doom penny if you so I saw worry. Mamma no be a maon. Yammy on Kyle. Senyame Kaiwa. Wow. Senyame Kaiwa. O may see we ye. Senyame Kaiwa. O ye we ye. Senyame Kaiwa. O Joe. Senyame Kaiwa. O my doom dosoma. Missing young couple on Kyle. Because of the grace, may God remember you. I said, may the Lord remember you. Yammy on Kyle. Amen Kasepa. Missing Yankupo on Kyle. Amen Kasepa. Yankupo on Kyle. May the Lord remember you. Prophet Brian, God bless you. I mean, should we be our Shami or TikTok? Which are Shami live on TikTok? Apostle Cosby AJ. Apostle Cosby AJ. Ocean Suo, YouTuber, and say Apostle Cosby. YouTube is Apostle Cosby. May the Lord remember you. Shout, oh God, remember me. Shout, oh God, remember me. Shout, oh God, remember me. Okay, in the book of Numbers, chapter 10. Okay, in the book of Numbers, chapter 10. Verse 9. Or see, when you go to war against the enemy who oppresses you in your own land. When you go to war in your own land against the enemy who oppresses you. Or see, then you shall sound the alarm. And the Lord will remember you and save you from the hands of your enemies. Anytime God remembers you, he saves you. Senyame Kaiwa Obejo. Senyame Kaiwa Obejo Frisaya Dinim. Senyame Kaiwa Yadia Kum other people. Saya Dinim Timin Kum. O Diadian Pasu, may the Lord remember you. Dr. Ford Watu Drubiso, may the Lord remember you. Senyame Kaiwa Obejo Frisaya Dinim Nedrunuka Enye Unumbio. May the Lord remember you. Shout, oh God, remember me. Then the last scripture, I quoted three scriptures. May my Genesis chapter 6, verse 8 and 9. And I may my Genesis chapter 8, verse 1. And I'm a psychiatrist. I'm a kind of Genesis chapter 9, verse 1. Genesis chapter 9, verse 1. Tiasemeo. And God blessed Noah. And God blessed Noah. And God blessed Noah. First one, I say, and Noah found grace with God in the eyes of God. Second one, I say, and God remembered Noah. When you say, and God blessed Noah. When you find grace with God, God remembers you. And anytime God remembers you, he blesses you. When God remembers you, he blesses you. I pray for you in the name of Jesus that may the Lord bless you. I said, may the Lord bless you. Yami on shirao. Yami on pejao. Yankupo on yo kesie. Yankupo on mensuye. When you find favor with God, he will remember you. And when he remembers you, he also blesses you. And God bless Noah and his sons. Yankupo on shirao Noah nenema. Yankupo on shirao Noah nenema.
Sister, Nyamin Shira ne me nipa yo de fo. 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Se Nyamin Shira wa. 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God remembered Noah and God blessed Noah. Se Nyamin Shira wa. 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Se Nyamin Shira wa. 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Ne boao. Midin the Apostle Cosby AJ. I pray that the Lord will bless you. And then Nima Miensan Amdebae. Number one, find grace with God. Number two, let God remember you. And number three, let God bless you. But Noah found grace with God, and he was seen as a just man. He was seen as a perfect man, and he walked with God. And God remembered Noah because God Noah walked with God. So God remembered him. Shonin Yankopon Nanti and Yamio Kyle. Brother, Unin Yamian Nanti for so many years. I pray that the Lord will remember you. Unin Yankopon Nanti for so many years. I pray that the Lord will remember you. May God remember you. Last week, your mountains, during our program, Pastor's Retreat, a young man came to share a very powerful testimony. A young man came to share a very powerful testimony. He was in prison, not Timo Koforidua prison. So these are his words. Also, Timo Koforidua prison. We didn't know some men in Emebia Guniem. We can see a bomb pie, son of status of it. What you going to catch in Yango say, Rade? Nampa pay so na mame found ye. Ya remanded for 4 years, ye need nasemo. But that remand could fold ya 4 years. Two team son of say, Rade. Nampa pay so na Jimmy. Tia bomb pay and instead the red donation or say one was status off. Ophia. Say a dear chin or dahonum. A dear chin. And now, CID knows why I said that you're on my phone, but you say, Nick or court. Or see, could do court 3 o'clock, not caught upon. Omudu, and I said, and I say, Obia be ye be, Obia be saying, sign be biama, yeah, when you obey on Tiko. Friday, or Timmy Thursday, so I didn't number patient, Jimmy. You bomb pine of fear, a dear chin Friday. He released you from prison. He came to the mountain to share, and a Sunday cross, I'm about to to come and share that testimony. It in Yamina, yes, no, to me, a ding nine. Sin Yame Kai or Jew free portrait. Sin Yame Kai or Jew free prison. Sin Yame Kai or Jew.

Se nyame anka wo nipa ntimi nka wo. Bible se nyankopon kai Noah. Nyame kai Noah na fe nyankopon e blessing Noah. When God remembers you, he blesses you. I pray that you experience the blessings of God. My name is Apostle Cosby Ejay. By God's grace, I am the head pastor of Family House Chapel, located at OEB. Tun Saffron, come and let's worship. 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I start service 8:30. 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Ewo OEB Family House Chapel. Maybe be our team in Kabia, me the Apostle Cosby Ejay. Ofaka baby of baby o do OEB station o do OEB station na we Family House Chapel a o bia be chere o do OEB station ye be obot kese pass us station wa o di ofa ro police station enim OEB police station ofa police station den na obun kakabo sa soda ne si right we are on the Google map obo Family House Chapel OEB pedo be ba o street ene nyame adome anso na me da eye Eburi Prayer Mountains. Eburi Prayer Mountains a retreat center for all believers. Non-denominational. A baby, nyamena me so a builder for the body of Christ. A Christopher, a sophomore, a baho be bompai. Intimate on saffron, baby, be ubiano. Ope, baby, ako bompai. Say your own kwan, say only group. Meeting me at the money, actually, Eburi Prayer Mountains. Na mwa baba train yanko po any more honum. And it is a place you will really love. Eno na nyami adma eye 10th of June. 10th June. Me tun shafa 10th June ya. 10th June, eye Wednesday, Thursday, Friday, Saturday and upper 4 a.m. near free hall. 3 days fasting and prayers for all believers. We any church be a program. Wanka se o me sofo se ma menko bia sori. We Oba Mountains abe bom pae. O sofo ka jise menko mountains ko bom pae. Then minim sofo kon oye. Mountains di o bia ko ko bom pae. It impacto ye nyina ye ko Eburi Prayer Mountains ni ko bom pae. Me tun shadi afro join the team. Ni enko ko twen nyame enim. From on the 10th. Wednesday near free hall Saturday and upper 13th of June. Free your number ni register your free registration. Number ni 0244 0244 96 536 0244 96 536 0244 96 536 make out, sir. Obey to me, I send you a seed, Mrs. And you are going to say, pray this prayer with me. Say, oh God, number one, favor me. Number two, remember me. Number three, bless me. Empire hold on me and send the able to see. Say, maminya when you are dumb, me. Ti adom e bia obi dida ba bible say o di adom abo adom so ti etimi di adom ba adom so o adom dida me betimi asama o adom ni bia ka ho it minim say o adom but you need more grace and you be find greater grace. Apostle Okuba, or Baba Mau Greek, when I church on any name. But the makers here, they are Dumba Domso. It in Yamima, I don't be a Binyankopoma, Domini Bin Kaho. It's a Dumbia Dows, Binyamima, Domini Bin Kaho. Binyankopon Shira, no means you ye. No, your cashier, no more. It was Jesus Christ, demon. Now, everybody listening, please send your seed. Say send the 30, just 37 Ghana cedis. Send 37. Now, I feel foul handkerchief. Your Bible bomb pie. Foul hanky, no. Now, for all your kakra petty. So, only all your life. For you, kakra petty handkerchief, no. So, oh, and so, so, I bet me a fa. Your bomb pie. Me bomb pie gun so, so, so, ma. You are memo she and soon the goo anchors also. Fensun Fauhu and Fauhu trim. Naka se would have the Maudum Embrameso. The Bible says there was a pool at Beseda. Sadun Ton soon say, Pim! Bible says, so be Yaren no Koton soon manu in Yaresa. Because the angel will come and stir the water. A ye grace. Your dom, say Yamima, Yamitima, dom ton Yamaso. Ubon man a car, I dom to Edaso. Ubon man, sorry, I dom daso. Uboa sebi nin yanin and punch, you cry, dom daso. Because I see God bless Noah and his sons. Okay, in chapter 8, verse 1, see God remembered Noah and the cattle of Mwadma or Kayomina. Yamima, I dom the wash, and he been can't be a yaw, dear.

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So the suo nya handkerchief now, but ye hear sisi and say send the seed. Na pensuo, say sachet water, say bottled water. 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Me bomb pair mouse. 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Number near 0244 965336. 0244 965336. 0244 965336. 0244 965336. 96 53 36. Edinie Cosby Nana Kwame Ejay.

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May the Lord remember. May God come true for you. The Lord come true for you. The Lord come true for you. I declare by the Spirit of God. Alunde Sabanima Dumuntoso. Or do me yini perfume poacher him. Or do me yini perfume fiasse. Or do me yini perfume yadim. 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I pray for you. May the grace of God. May the favor of God, Parasitaya, may the Lord remember you. Nyami on Kyle. Missy Yankupo on Kyle. May the Lord remember. Nyami on Kyle. May God remember your sacrifice. May God remember your sacrifice, all the souls you have won for Him. The work you've done in His church. Your contribution to the body of Christ. May the Lord remember your offerings, your tithe. May the Lord remember your service in the house of God. May the Lord remember. Menstrual. Yamin Kyle. Menstrual. When the doctor appointment be, yes, you do cause a theater. Yeah, but your surgery be, Yamin Kyle. The Lord remember. Eradin Kyle. Me say, we are the one Kyle. A brown handkerchief, you're good, Rishi. May the Lord remember you. I said, may the Lord remember you. Let God remember, just as you remembered Noah when destruction was coming. May the Lord remember you. Marasaba, no evil will ever come close to your dwelling. No evil will ever come close to your dwelling. May the Lord remember. I declare, may the Lord remember. I said, may the Lord remember. And God remembered Noah. Just as the Lord remembered Noah, may the Lord remember you. Over the theater, over the hospital. May the Lord remember. Wheelchair, may the Lord remember. Yes, you kidney, yes, you liver, yes, you cancer. May the Lord remember. Just as Noah was saved by grace, you will live by grace. You will be saved by grace. Ni penyine wuye eka Noah. Enshu fe ni penyina Noah enshu amfano. What destroyed others? Enshu ne kumukrofone sankrofono. Because of the grace, Noah was floating over the waters. Hey, the sankrofono would be about life. Would be two adonko. Enshu ne yiri fankrofone yina no. Noah not odensu neni. Nani akne densu neni. Because of the grace, grace will carry you. I said, grace will see you through. Then kofo be bere wa boat, ebi wa ship, ebi wa ark. Ningina insuni destroy ningina. What destroyed others can never destroy you because of the grace. I prophesy. Obi be tu obi edure kono. Oye tu edure enyau da. Because of Adomino. Obi be bo obi dia mene nyano. But ye bo dia enyau da. Because of the grace. Noah was remembered by God because of the grace. May you be remembered. Noah was blessed by God because of the grace. May you be blessed. In the name of Jesus, I pray for you. Shout amen. Show a TikTok I'm about to say Apostle Cosby AJ. Cosby near COSBY AJ near AJYEI.

Mebacho baby bi obi ani yankopon sha no tene nchero. 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I pray, let grace speak, let mercy speak. Ewo Jesus Christ dime radin yankopon na men suinzo for gie ne fa hundi amao. In the name of Jesus, as you wash with this water, may God remember you and may God bless you. Grace will speak for you. Favor will speak for you. In the name of Jesus Christ. Father, we thank you. We bless your holy name. Let somebody shout a very big amen.

Meba cho baby biobi ano Yankopon shano nyo kesi na na me catch your one me say pese yeah contribution pese it me extend the street lights no ewo prayer camp onum you know Bri Prayer Mountains is a very big area a so form penifo bibrinia ID for eba obey waiting send me can churches bibriba obey waiting my street light from the junction to the camp and we want to extend it to the other parts of the land. It's a very big place and we need more street lights. And we've had a few people are more airboa. Abia also bit me a boy in street light is about 500 Ghana cedis. About 500 Ghana cedis. But Abia bit me a tobacco dia mine. You know, there's no way you can give us light and live in darkness. When you give pastors, men and women of God, the body of Christ, when you give us light, there's no way your business will be in darkness. God said, let there be light, and there was light. When you give us light, you will see light wherever you go. The Bible says, for you are the light of the world, a city that is set on a hill that can never be hidden. Now, I want to give you the opportunity to take part in these blessings. It is a blessing. It's an opportunity. You can give us one light, street light, 500 Ghana cedis. You can give us Abia 200. You can give us 100. Maybe my personal number. Offer a number now. Me pacho. Obe send a seed number, sign number, no so. O send a bus we are frame. Na me point no afresh a lino. Na me no wakasa. Maybe be obiano. You can just do that. O send a bus, sir, me number, no so. Na we are no afresh a number. Na me no becasa. Me did the apostle cause BJ. Maybe be obiano. I want to give you the opportunity. You want to help, you want to support. Ebury Prayer Mountains. Prophet Pega Tamaklu, God bless you so much. Prophet Tamaklu, God bless you. God bless you. And the baby be Obiano. Also, bit me a supporter. You want to help with the street lights. Bit me a supporter. So, person send 100, person send 200, person send 500. And now the audience, Sibia, a dear chair, and meet me a send it. Family number, no. It's my personal number. Offer is here.